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at Dom 106.3 FM. Let's know as we go out here now. I'm sure I'll pass it with Fido Nudaha. And now you're Sunday. I'm here, you're Dom. Another Sunday as Habe Bium. Saba wa kwa mu biom. Eh bobo won ka yesa. Na ye Sunday, me ni pass o ya we say Sunday ye kwa sorry. Sunday ejidi fo nyina kwa sorry. 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Another Sunday ya ba, nyame adom. 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Because throughout the week, no. Send a woo no. 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Probably be a enye excuse. Send a de bia mekano. Send a coupon. 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Ebekwa sorry. Sorry, no, sorry, yes, I'm gonna kick it. Maybe you can intimisum a copy. No. Yes, you refrain. We'll be quite sorry, alright. But on such try. Nakuma, eh, far from God. Adrian, you know, eh, far from God. Send a Bible, Kayano. These people, they worship me with their lips, but their heart is far away from me. That's him where Bayer Mobo said, Say Yankupo Becker said, Yanokeke, and a camphono, Yanokeke, and a yinaye, Yanokeke, and a canikes yo, Yakuma, dear, far from him. 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

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manje bibi yo referral. You see what's actually all quite sorry, dear, but still, yes, you referral. In fact, I don't FM. The case is you are born, Kaye, so would see me. You may be a war, would see me, Sabri. You born, Kaye, say, yes, you Christo referral. Our Kuma, you know, and some yummy. Our Kuma, and Ben, and Coupon. 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I arouse him. 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
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Never judge. God never judge until the last day. Na ku pompo on judge you. This is the last day no en obe judge. This is who ye bibi uni na mbiasi e ye ni ope on feel. On God will never judge you until the last day. Da wo be wu no. Da wo be wu no. E ho en aye be judge you. I say, when we put na Jesus Christ on my head, toss me a new dua. I want a judgment, Baba. They see how numb we are. They are going to judge you. God never judge until the last day. As we hear Nipa, that's in the judge Nipa. They say, we are so holy. Hey.

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So, mommy, ciao, pa, nyamish.

Yes, your friend of Jesus Christ. Ha, cola not your friend of be seen. Mo. Come on, Mary, your mission of pie. Of mommy, your mission of pie. Cola not your friend of be seen. Oh. Be seen over we and also your pump. As we hear Christopher, yeah, dear, no dear, I am no Martin. So, who say, yeah, who did you be a shay? I say, you need me, yeah, you, yati, why? Anything about God, we are human beings who challenge it. And yes, you. Assemble sina obia e kebia e ye normal. We will respect it. But also for go kabia, hey. Yeah, we judge too much. We judge. We just say nipa. No be mommy voice note be. My name so tie me dia. Aye wake up here aye boy you. I think Ghana either your first match and your second match no. Now your players no match match she say e na Benjamin Asare your keeper no or bomb pile. I said your why yiri no who or bomb pile no. Enya born on Mukopo. I say a prayer group be on Mwati. It is our video. My name is a watch our video. Now trend is our. And I'm posting our video. If I say, Nyankopo ni football be a Mwati, hiya ho. I saw for now, or Mukasa about football, you know, me as a, and then, hey, opening your butre. What do you want to judge? What's Nyankopo Nakasot is through all share? Let me catch you and say. Coupon say, maybe a nipa back one, I'm in Ubisha or Nuni Demon or Wahobi. Players, no players, no, most of them, they are Christians. Muslims and Christians. Benjamin Asare Empire now all born. And maybe before from being a warrior. I empire or born children, young coupon. I will nipa uja, you say football, young coupon, ni football, Munti, ayakwa. You, how do you know say Nyankopo ni ho? I know so many players are, especially Brazil. Omo players no omo di nyame di say. Bebre ye pastors. Na say ya ba ko retire obo Liverpool eko Arab na say o retire. They say o ye sofo. Bebre. Brazilians, who almost have it. How do you judge that person? Because of a ball. Ball, right? Because of a ball. What do you know? What mindset do you have about football? Like, then, pa, Esrunia, Obia, OGD. Now, Asorina, yeah, Yampo. Say, you are so far as a Ewaho. A man for Koji to me, the Asori, and you swear. How do you judge those people? And how will you know? Have the spirit of discernment. One man who can and Yankupo own you soon now. Say Yankupo, whom a new man, you hardly know a false prophet. As a woman who can and Yankupo, you soon are. If when you see a false prophet, you will know. And say, oh, Yami, be when you know who cry now. Just say, nobody asks you, and Kwaja Gibia. You have no right to judge. Yankupo own judge till the last day. Who are you to judge? Se me nyo video be trendy ye, ye bone su. And you can know before, I didn't Prophet Telvin. Okay. Or say, se me nyo hiya spiritual backup. Se me nyo hiya spiritual backup. Because se me nyo nya bola, chese over the bank wa. Ampampa. Okay, and you bebiya, and you ahibiya. And I mean who video ni se circulating. Semenu was baptized. After saying you're baptized, you don't know.
or Shep goes rough rough, and Tabia no ba Man City. It's near Prophet Nika, and just say, and Ukraine, I say, and Ukraine. All kinds of things, and you're not going to be able to do it. You're baptizing, you know. And our Shep goes rough rough. So, how do you then tell me, say, and you're not football? You are judging. All Christians as just say you need you be a dinner. Am I yeah you to be brave Pharisa ye be nyame juma. 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

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Won san so wo mu a. Obe sey wa wari ama wo. 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Gospel musician, pa. You see? When some ye swift, or ye smart, or ye very intelligent. 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Uma ye ninda ho. 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Abu a owo. 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Nya bo tre ansa. Challenge say bata ho no. Satan will fight you. Ferise uye o Kristo ni no. Yiro hona ye juma no. Me che obia promise do but DJ promise me che obia nya me sure say wutie me. Thickness around my UK. Wo list me che papa pa nya me sure pa. Sister Esther wo Watford me che pa Sister Esther. Nya me sister nya me sure pa Watford. 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Abuna Sikani Takash. Bristol me che pa. Dollar over Canada, dollar, coffee dollar. Police near Wakaka Canada, Suamba Bium, Yati, or Jubilee House of Fairfair, Wakaka Canada, hey, dollar, Mishra Pa dollar, Yaflo, so Canada, Vancouver, Yaflo, Yaflo, Yaflo, Yaflo, Mishra Pa Michelle by Jado. Yamunina Helena Tuari, Helena, Helena, who were New York City. New York. Nano me by New York, maybe 3 days pay. Helena, maybe 3 days pay on New York. Next time, maybe 1 month. One number, best round. Mr. Munina, I'm sorry. Because we are not Mutia Dome.

your only other for Anopay, a radi asumuje, and come, sir, Ode Wafidi, Ato Adum 106.3 FM, a war, a busia, any a sorry, a jumadi, so, yada, a radiase, and so. Last week, you know, ye kasa efa. 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And I think so, another definition, BMO, so it be a divine institution designed to form a permanent union between man and woman that they might be helpful to one another. And then I just say, marriage, you know, a divine institution, not just a nyadia ifri nipa. 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
0: Enti sa kwa ho awareɛ a wo brɛ. 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
0: And no matter what you will do, you will not be appreciated.
1: Oh yes.
0: A bomb pile will yes to a pama did that mouth of the shama.
1: I
0: could tell my worry.
1: Oh yes.
0: Yet the years or
1: Sultan.
0: Or Sultan. Or Sultan.
1: Or
0: Sultan.
1: Or
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0: lucha, buena lucha, buena lucha. 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Where you used to be, where you used to be, where you used to be, where you used to be, where you used to be, where you used to be, where you used to be, where you used to be, where you used to be, where you used to be, where you used to be, where you used to be, where you used to be, where you used to be, where you used to be, where you used to be, where you used to be, where you used to be, where you used to be, where you used to be, where you used to be, where you used to be, where you used to be, where you used to be, where you used to be, where you used to be, where you used to be, where you used to be, where you used to be, where you used to be, where you used to be, where you used to be, where you used
1: to be, where you used to be, where you used to be,
0: where you used to be, where you used to be, where you used to
1: be, where you used to be, where you used to be, where you used to be, where you used to be, where you used to be, where you used to be, where you used to be, where
0: Me pacha ube to me a friend 030-221-6561 030-221-6562 054-551 And to ube to me a friend that two numbers is 030-221-6561 030-221-6562 Mpacho ma yenya okoy bi anawso unam problem bi mu aware mu wo bre wa aware mu enyama nkoyie sa apam bi ekutia wa ware ohun bi wa busua mu a ekutia wa ware enti fr hello
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6: Hello.
0: Good morning.
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0: Pacha, your friend was saying.
6: Pacha, your friend is here.
0: No, he's not free.
6: Pacha, some can't. I'm not.
0: Pacha, your friend is free.
6: Hey,
0: Ifa.
6: 25.
0: Okay, you, Pacha, your casa.
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0: For the past 27 years.
6: Seven years.
0: Oh.
6: Wow. 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
0: Oh God.
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7: 2nd October
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8: Hello. 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
0: 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Mom, patch all your frozen.
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0: Papa, hello.
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0: Brennan Krabbe and so a two be a Obiko Juma now Kofi and Okosia and Konjia Okosia in Suire. The idea will be fee one or one Shemuda. So Aqua Digital Center, Ewo Circle. 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No TNA in shop and shop, and near my woman. Look at mobile phone shop, I mean, you know. 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
1: Ah, okay.
0: Let's go to the next one. 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
0: 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So show your Facebook na so ye ni A na O W U S U Osu. Last time na um boy na Osu kan ho. No Osu kan ho. Osu bi amobi. Ti no mulu su ye. What problem is it?
2: Players no so Osu kan ho.
0: Osu kan ho. 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
3: Mhm.
0: Dabi. 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Oh, Diana, any papa be by Omo do Muqua and Debian, and any papa crab no more, a doom with them, but Obia so many answers are fit. Obama's running them Muqua by running them one. What my gunner for Matia, come on. Obisay. Brother Lucian, who was a prayer, do a while show signs, Enya, Romus. None of them show a sign of Romus to say, Omo, say, Omo, yeah. Omo fa ho
2: da form
0: ya so sika ko ma omu ayi chete appearance fees ni ade ade ye wo prayers wo Ghana ho and ye wo Ghanaian prayers across the around the globe around the globe ko foni boru bo papa but because of service ambitions of people and ye de urade ase mo ma ye nya ya me promise say obobi
4: Elisha
0: Usu obobi awon ni Elisha no. Now that one, you know, Elisha, Elisha, I never go to for any man. What's your better name, Musa? Who's that? Oh, a defender. But better than the name, Musa, man, who's that? The man I can't borrow crap. Ando de ne bine mu. Bine ando. Ma ti ando obo bo. Ando bi bo. What problem is this thing?
1: Yes, ando.
0: Who's a midfielder? Who's a midfielder? I don't know because obo bo is a change. I don't know papa. I don't know. Okay, what's your quotation? No?
1: If I try.
0: Yeah, yeah, fine.
1: Psalm 92, verse 1.
0: Okay, so for Kanye, my. What's it?
1: Mr.
0: Nesne, Bobby, and Amos. And there's any name sick. What's that called? Bumper, man, which
3: is a and you might Jacob, you know. I guess that would that a
0: radi as it is good
3: now to June
0: to give man to the Lord and sing unto his
3: soul. Soon in.
0: Ah, but so far, Andrew Cabral for me.
2: It is good to give thanks to the Lord.
0: Kase bibi ya.
2: Na ye.
0: Na ye. It is good. Se Babur kase ubi wofa na wofa. Ah, praise God.
1: Hallelujah.
0: It is good to give thanks to the Lord. And do what?
2: And to sing praises to your name, O Most High.
0: Na ye to jomu se. As it that way, no se the last year church, no. Ye wo expressing, what the Lord has done through words. Eradi me dawa se. 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But sometimes bit like eradi me dawa se. 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For what?
2: No, I'm carrying.
0: Praise God.
3: Hallelujah.
0: Se siye kanye wa ye inti ye dana siye no. Amen.
3: Amen.
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1: Yes sir.
0: Asaka ho ensembo ka ho osori e ni nyina no. Praise God.
1: Hallelujah.
0: Di say yes sir ye de urade asida e busa pom ye na e mi ere ne urade asida.
1: Amen.
0: Amen.
2: And then for us to see another day for us to
0: my father
1: say it is good.
0: That is that say what in him say na yesia na
3: now asia.
0: That so urade e ye che wo no wanya na
2: ye to say thank you.
0: Yeah, that was you, Radio.
2: Thank you for another
0: one. That was you, if you ever have a brother.
4: Thank you, Lord.

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0: won yesa won
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1: oh enti wo kan second kings chapter 22 verse 10 so a ana second chronicles chapter 28 verse 3 second chronicles chapter 33 verse 6 manasi was it Manasi dia besa what can verse on that Manasi?
0: Yes,
1: second chronicles were 33 no.
0: Chronicles.
1: Okay. And name Manasi be ye ye. Yanubi and omainimu any amatia who say we are doing worse. Was a gun hit me can say a ritual sacrifice. Ya kum ni but you chan pass. Ya di kwa ye day. Ya di kwa ye drew. And you say yes ye and then chia. In return, no, and then try to see one, no, and you soon from the Nipani has sacrificed you. Ye chan and chetin, no, not ye chani petty.
0: Oh, see, there's some moment to swim in the two of the semi and sign back home. Manasi didn't fear do me no, na obedi hene.
1: Is that care, man, no? Is that care, ne papa? Or by all obey yabos on summer every, Nyagupa saw them ran out as inviting any mono. 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
1: 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I love you if you are.
3: Love you. You over. Nyame adomo a ochinechi ochinechi nso ye miss Mayuri Ruth Obaba ni birthday.
1: And a Ruth happy birthday in advance.
3: In advance. Nti Ruth ye nyina we show a glorious happy birthday on the 7th of July eh your birthday ye we show glorious happy birthday. Menin kwala no ni Showway Christian Center busua ni nyina ye we show glorious happy birthday. Nti sisi if we are yes I we show happy birthday.
1: I advance you can say my last one, Yima, and so birthday or Central University. Yima, and she happy birthday in advance. And don't know my me in July. And I Ella is also a 17.
3: Wow.
1: If I get out or never gone last, and also the 17. And the mama dear, I just grab for you a radiant and miniature on your Cassepa. I mean, and come.
3: It's F.A. Yes, I am a Quaba. Emma Quaba, you, I'm sure. Elder Yabua, I'm sure, Mammy C. Antoinette, I'm sure. Any show a Christian Center for Mutsi, Nina, Osha's name, Mr. Francis' name, Mr. Julati, it's your Munina.
1: I ran out of my idea, bro. My A.B. and Elgusso, some bosom, or a cuckoo drum. The Bible say, yes, Christo. And the Moses obey. 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
3: Me baba could be Kofi Taylor ni from Kofi Taylor o last born no sa anowa and run na ni birthday and also your wish no glorious happy birthday your bomb man say we dey kan ho
1: your time na so ka say for na
3: ba
1: o fa yesu ka say radi yesu
3: radi yesu
1: and there was 70
3: there was 70
1: you fire me ra and me kraje me kwa
3: me
1: ma komo mu ma o radi be tell me mu e be ma baba so hin radi me da was na e kwesa na e fa sori kwesa da ba na be didi kwesa da entrance dwase enyin say radi sha be no, it's not a couple for number.

0: 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more than you, cook, bin more hard the bucket. 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
2: So you use a metric crafty more. In general, you need to be in swimming free. A bit need infection, a brain. Then I judge them where situ and bar. Apart from that, diarrhea or ho. I don't know who you're near my money at the end. I'm sure you are. You're my best community. I'm teaching me here because I'm not saying you do baby. We'll be in your money in a grab on thing. It's almost a place in your money at the end. So now be cheer fast on your year. You're baby. You're real for four. A bit need the cholera, but because if you're baller, I need good chrome or air chain. For them, on in for few more. They say against a whole frona, COVID by near Hofrono, and see a whole frozen say ye part this time. Now ye dear Biania, eh, ye. Na ye in your health, I let say, ye with ye moon, you may be a bebble muse, say ye be a see a why ye say yes, say ye yam ya yam ya, yam funk of hospital on them, because the beer bet me as ye nima de codia, a bit me diaba. Yang yam to fire their moon, so now ye could trade your new born thing, ye nimber beer, nipana or dear Bianina baby. Sinu baby a free ya e buy it. And since I'm your money now, we should be cautious. Some metro summer walking. But death course, you nima de kodia cra the cost of death e buy it. Say be a fresh one, say be a de dada ye nim and say a risky pan, say I'm bumpire. Health implications a bebano a baby. It's a fruit and sooner you baby, you make it sure say ye de salty water now vinegar a be who ye.
0: And dokas ifa ajiwa any tin can yemfa yani enchre ensem fufuru mu unu se South Africa mamu ni awo ye munkomukuru mu ahohu amwa muji yenwuma muji ye ma na bosunti munkomukuru nti besa bosun miensa 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Says Ghana this year, war born bra, a war among who do so among on it. Or no, any or say, Mensa Michael, and or the other say, a two abandon say, Ghana for a war born no bra, a war among who do so on. Once you saw a person of bois, a band or so a banner saying, let's say Ghana for a war, South Africa, or much room, or soon, a temps of baby funeral. And what the other wants with me, the Abuano, was so a bemo, no quack of fat one more about Yonko Koti or say, Ura or say, Mensa. And in Wenipa, two among Kenya, Ghana this year, what was South Africa, was Sutiam Bob Brani, a Sufra Bansa, a bang, a Mephomum Refi, the B, any two set world can say. Now, way any agent show any Ura, or said Mensa Michael, our president, my organization of Ghanaians abroad. Edin Komono, and watch him say, one of the opposite ones or so, sebis. Ubi man so tena e na papa papa papa nti se Ghana fo e sun o South Africa so bebe fi na ban so e kra de so do won ba dia won so e kra de so bebo aban na wodo won mu nyina aba.
3: Yeah, why? I didn't know buying to make a certain crowd with this cigar. If you're a man, sir, I offer a Kodapia, or America, and Sulia, also a friend say, Australia. When we are more be, we now more for more. And it was the account and our account. Now, I said, when we have be a Munyanuma, what's up, Africa? The more could be a German. My woman said, oh my Ghana, to my Ghana, will be, and Tina Munina, yeah, I could be the other one. And to be watching, the man Munina, and my sister, what do I offer a year? What we are sitting now? We are, and Ghana for Hong Kasa.
0: President Emma Ghana this year wobon mobra ewo amanone ura o se mensa Michael ena yetin in Kenya ha yadom 106.3 FM Super Weekend News kwesi ada no pade ena yede ebrew yentwaso na sentem ena se 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are for a if I say a sinkunya, or to a tragedy, and look on power, befaswa boa, and my embrasudi, and who says so, akosuku, akosu el sukua, who do not call that sukua, na emumasuya, and I walk akosuya, na fensubampa, and I will be in with Fisukum Robano, as I saw the befi, and yes, sir, what the subamboni, and I ebefi.
4: At Pembe College, the school old boys decided to help them with a CCTV camera. I've seen the students go and pull it down because they don't want to be recorded. That's indiscipline. That's unacceptable. And the heaviest sanctions should be meted out to them by the Ghana Education Service. By no means, Mr. Speaker, we reviewed our capital punishment regime. And therefore, there is laxity. And many of these students are not punished for those unacceptable conduct. Mr. Speaker, only last week I supported the Minister for the Interior and the Narcotics Control Institution to deal with the drug menace in schools. And you'll be alarmed that in some secondary schools, a student will have the courage to go and sell wheat, marijuana, cannabis on school campus. Mr. Speaker, this should merit outright dismissal, because if this doesn't happen, he will poison the rest of the students who are completely innocent. So I agree that there is a problem. There is growing in this. And then, Mr. Speaker, there is a case in the senior high school WASI exams where some students decided to beat up a teacher because he would not help them in writing the exams. We've had an incident of that nature recorded, that because the teacher and invigilators will be strict and vigilant, they decided to mess up with the teacher.
0: Oswafwa, Oshé, and Mumesuya Hunsem, Ura Harina Drisu, Ena, Yetinin King. 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
5: 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Ena electoral area coordinators omodi ma conference executive committee and any rep from the region. 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

0: before I formed thee in the belly, I knew thee. Jeremiah chapter 1 verse 5. This scripture is fulfilled in the life of Prophet Samuel Nana Amwating, ordained by birth, sanctified by God, sent to the nations. At just 15 years old, God established Blessed Hand of God Ministry International through him. In his early school days, the prophetic spoke loudly through his life. Like the Samuel of old, asked of the Lord. By divine inspiration, his mother, Evangelist Hannah Amos, named him Samuel, declaring the same anointing and destiny. And as the word declares, Samuel grew and the Lord was with him, and none of his words fell to the ground. 1 Samuel chapter 3 verse 19. Today, God confirms every prophetic word through his servant, Prophet Samuel Nana Amwating. 25th February 2023, he prophesied concerning the Nigerian presidential election.
1: Today is 25th, and at the all-night service, this morning, Nigerians are going to vote. The time in Ghana is 1:22, and in Nigeria right now, it will be 2:22 here. I saw that the party on the power still maintained
2: Tinubu Bola Ahmed of the APC, having satisfied the requirements of the law, is hereby declared the winner and is returned elected. Thank you.
0: 31st October 2023, he prophesied that Dr. Mahamudu Bawumia would emerge victorious in the presidential primary elections.
1: Today's date is what? What? 31st of what? October. The seat is for Bawumia. The seat is for who? Bawumia. Say yes to Lord.
3: So, Dr. Mahmoud Bawumia is duly elected as your crown bearer going to 2024.
1: Yes, yes, yes, yes, yes, yes.
0: 31st December 2023, he prophesied an accident involving a prominent politician's wife, then the second lady of the nation, in which one life will be lost.
1: A politician's wife will have a serious accident. In this accident, somebody will die. It's a serious fatal accident. It's supposed to kill that vice, but the Lord will bring her out of the accident. And all the plans of the devil is hereby destroyed.
4: Ghana's second lady, Samira Bawumia, has been reportedly involved in a fatal road accident, taking the life of one of her bodyguards.
0: 29th November 2024, he declared that His Excellency John Dramani Mahama will win the elections to become President of the Republic of Ghana.
1: There's a change of government in the realm of the spirit. The seat is for President Mahama.
5: In the light of the above, ladies and gentlemen, I have the singular honor as the returning officer of the 2024 presidential election to declare His Excellency John Dramani Mahama as the winner of the 2024 presidential election.
0: 31st December 2024, he prophesied a tragic accident involving people who will be burned beyond recognition.
1: The Lord put my spirit up and now He showed me Ghana. I thought the whole nation were mourning. This is what I saw. A great fatal accident. It's more like some people just burned beyond beyond repairs.
6: A military helicopter crashed in Ghana late on Wednesday, killing the country's defense minister and environment minister, along with six other people on board.
0: 31st December 2025 and 31st of January 2026 at the all-night service, he prophesied the victory of Dr. Bawumia at the NPP presidential primaries.
1: Today's date is what? 31st. And at the all-night service, the time is what?
7: 1:30 now.
1: At the all-night service. Today, NPP, we are going to vote. And it is between two people. The bigger picture is that the seat, which was for this man, who's called Kennedy, no longer that seat is not for him. I have told you previously that he is running. But all of a sudden, Bawumia has caused him. This is the trumpet I saw. And the trumpet is, destruction on the trumpet. Kennedy in Japan, the big trumpet. But all of a sudden, an angel is wiping the king. And from the left side, Bawumia is being written.
8: On the basis of this result, Dr. Mahamudu Bawumia obtained 56.48%. Therefore, Dr. Mahamudu Bawumia has been duly elected presidential candidate for a new patriotic party for 2028 election.
0: And many more are prophetic words spoken by divine inspiration, and God has brought them to pass. Impact that reaches beyond borders and positions. Here is what Carlos Ahenkwa, MPP, former Member of Parliament, and lawyer James Enu, NDC, current Member of Parliament for Tema West, had to say.
9: Because whenever I listen to my pastor here, the kind of wisdom he exudes, the kind of revelations that he brings
10: out,
9: I sit and I ask myself, how old is he? How did he get all this life experience? How did he manage all this wisdom? For the things he says are not written in the Bible. He reads a Bible verse and he tells you life story about the Bible verse. It is not him speaking, it's God that is speaking.
11: By the grace of God, we went through a peaceful election. And I remember that before the elections, I came to Papa on several occasions for his prayers, for his guidance, and for his directions. Amen. And by the grace of God, the victory has come. Amen.
0: Many who have encountered him bear witness that God's presence is evident and God him.
12: There's God here. God is using him.
9: There's no doubt that God is here. In fact, if the Holy Ghost goes to church anywhere, is this place.
0: Get ready to listen to Prophet Samuel Nana Amwating, a prophet of God whose words do not fall to the ground.
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13: want
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7: Prophet Samuel Nana Amwaten.
13: Yeah, then you may say Ebo BBR TN or Ado 106.3 FM near Okay Ewo Bog TV, near here or Facebook, I Prophet Samuel Nana Amwaten, any YouTube, Prophet Samuel Nana Amwaten.
7: We want to say sorry to anyone who was affected by the flood.
13: OBBR and you know any so should be a Kasekose.
7: And want to say God would help you and God will come through for you.
13: Want
7: to say sorry to those who have lost children, lost mothers and lost brothers. I want to say sorry to those people.
13: Omo ama shire japadie omo ama shire ngwala omo ama shire mame eni ebusweni bia ne ye ka chi onyina ne se kusenya me enche odene.
7: Paul said,
13: Paul eka se,
7: rejoice in the Lord.
13: Ma wani nyo radi mu.
7: And always I say rejoice.
13: Na brinya bibia mu wani nje.
7: God knows the best.
13: Onyamini mini epa papa.
7: So we want to say please, please, please, please, just believe in God. And God knows the best. And I know that something beautiful and something unique will come to you. So please stay tuned with us. And believe God with us. And know that anything that the Lord does is good. Or anything that the Lord allow it to happen, he knows the reason why he allow things to happen. So we want to just pray and we want to say sorry to those people who were affected by this flood. Now very important that you pay attention to also ask those who are listening to us every Sunday morning. Now it's so important that you understand the prophetic ministry. Now you know a lot of things about other ministry. But we are looking at the prophetic ministry. Because a lot of people misunderstand the prophetic ministry. Now in Amos chapter 3, the verse
13: 7.
7: Scripture said, surely the Lord will do nothing unless he revealed his secret unto his servants, the prophets.
13: I just said, what did you do?
7: It's very important you understand that God revealed his secret to his servants, the prophets. Now in 1 Samuel chapter 9, the verse 9, the Bible said those times when people want to inquire in Israel, they say, let us go and see the seer, that which now they call him the prophet. There were 9 types of prophets. You must understand every prophet and his offices. We are all not the same.

0: prophets. We are the born prophets. Like Jeremiah.
1: Say Jeremiah.
0: When you were caught of the blood in your mother's womb, I knew you. And I've ordained you a prophet unto the nation. So he is a born prophet. Someone who has been ordained from the womb as a prophet. Number two, we are the prophets of prophets. So Miriam and Aaron were speaking against Moses in Numbers chapter 12.
1: Numbers chapter 12. Then Miriam and Aaron accused Moses.
0: And God appeared unto them. And he said, if there be a prophet among you, I minister to that prophet in dreams and in visions. But my servant Moses is different, because I speak to him face to face. So it means that Moses is different prophet than the other prophets you see. So among the prophets, there are prophets. Very important. You must understand this one and know that number two, we are prophets of prophets. Number three, we are the called prophets. We are the one who is called as a prophet. Number four, we are the twofold prophets. Yes, twofold prophets. The one that seeth and the one that heareth.
1: And in your otse,
0: these are different types of prophets. There are one that see things. And there are one that hears God. There are people that only see things. And there are others that hear God. So when you meet other people, they only tell you what they can see. But they cannot tell you what the Lord is saying. And I will tell you why in a few minutes. Number five, we have the silent prophets. We are the silent prophets. Now, you don't know that they are prophets, but they are prophets. Abraham was a prophet.
1: Abraham, no, or a default.
0: The king, God, spoke to him that Abraham is my prophet. Go and he'll pray for you.
1: Abraham,
0: so Abraham was a prophet.
1: Abraham, no, your default.
0: He was not holding the title as a prophet, but he was a prophet. That is why you must not allow title to deceive you. God does not move with title. God wants people he can tie himself to. So number five, we have the silent prophets. There are certain women who are prophets. There are certain mothers who are prophets. But because they don't hold the title as prophet, you see, whatever they say to you will come to pass. But you see, they are prophets, and it is only God who has ordained them as prophet. But they don't walk around with the prophetic title.
1: Number six,
0: we have the seasonal prophets. Jonah was one of the seasonal prophets.
1: Jonah, no, ye

0: nya mini mbiribi na wa fro bi se onka se wo ebre ne don kripoti bi mu.
1: So don't forget. Before you say the last one.
0: As you can you talk to
1: we have the born prophets.
0: You won here you no edifo.
1: Number one, we have the born prophets.
0: You do can you no so deep.
1: We have the prophets of prophets.
0: You to see me you edifo mu edifo.
1: We have the prophets of prophets.
0: You edifo mu edifo.
1: Number three, we have the called prophets.
0: You to see me say you no friend say edifo.
1: No, four, we have the twofold prophets.
0: You were a different woman who drew me.
1: Number five, we are the silent prophets. Number six, we are the seasonal prophets. Number seven, we are the made prophets.
0: And so you were
1: made prophets. It is very important you understand the things we are sharing with you. You see, Elisha was made prophet.
0: Elisha, no, your difu ayayeno.
1: Because he was doing his own business.
0: No, oye ono ane juma.
1: He was not even ready for anything.
0: No, onye kaduma bibia.
1: But the Lord chose him.
0: Na iradi yino.
1: In replacing of Elijah.
0: Or the Elisha, ebeshe Elijah anai.
1: It's very important for you to understand.
0: We are praise over tiasi.
1: That there are made prophets.
0: Yo, a difu ayayeno me difu.
1: Who are not ready. God is having, because of certain reason, the Lord chose them to speak or to for him to for them to work for him.
0: But diving into
1: it's very important you understand.
0: We hear so over.

0: side.
1: Ye chira ama wati enkomse na adwuma yase. Ye chira ama wati adifu atina be yase. Ni ye chira ama wati yase se so obi e friend wo odifu a biaye ene dwuma di potia oye.
2: Now understand that we have, you must understand the character of the prophet.
1: I was saying odifu no suba yase.
2: Every prophet, there is this, you see, it, if the man is a genuine man, there is certain character he exhibits.
1: Se oyen otos odifu krotia you should be who identity.
2: And every genuine prophet exhibits these characters I'm about to mention.
1: Na odifu krotia or dasa suba ye dia me bebe bosui.
2: Now there are eight characters that a prophet, a true prophet exhibits.
1: Ye osuba a who drum otia odifu krotia identity.
2: Now eight is new beginning. It means that when you connect with a genuine prophet, your life begins very well.
1: Jesus, it's
2: very important. Number one, you must understand that a prophet are lovers of God's presence. Now it's very important that everyone understands the character of the prophet you are with.
1: I was so be at here. No who or different in the world in this way.
2: Now they are lovers of his presence. It means that before they speak in public, in secret they are with God. They have spent time with God before they come to the public to declare. For 40 days and 40 nights, Moses was with God. In the mountains, before he came to give them the word. Elisha was also in God's presence.
1: Elisha,
2: Samuel also served in the house of the Lord.
1: Samuel,
2: you must understand this word and know. It's very important you understand that you anyway can hear the sound of my voice. A true prophet value the fellowship, or a true prophet value the fellowship he has with God. So his presence, or the presence of God, every true prophet is the lover of his presence.

0: papa ya onam no twa wi efie ni mu no oyenyame ni pa kronkron.
1: Now the woman understood that he observed the movement of the man, and he realized that this one is not regular prophet, but this one is a genuine prophet, and he's a holy man of God.
0: Obeyewu send your difo no twa mu no owo difo we nyo difo na yenim no mi na we mu odifo we ayewu no ayo difo kronkron
1: awonyame ni mu. It is very important. How do you understand?
0: We yes over to yes.
1: The things we are teaching.
0: And you my year
1: for you to understand
0: what you see
1: that you, when you meet a prophet,
0: so we share a different.
1: They have a character they exhibit.
0: Almost superbia omodanadi.
1: Number three.
0: Me and sir.
1: Prophet carries passion for God's people.
0: A gift for equitatima emanyame emma.
1: Prophet carries passion for God's people. The Bible says, and Jesus had compassion over the crowd. Jesus had passion over people. So a prophet who is working for God must have a passion for people. It means that when somebody is sick,
0: so be
1: and the person comes to you, you don't charge the person money before you pray for the person. You must have passion for people.
0: I was so yet mama nipa.
1: You must have compassion for people.
0: I was so yet mama nipa.
1: It's very important for you to understand.
0: We are so that yes.
1: Number four, prophets.
0: And I a truthful.
1: Are men of prayer. Prophets are men of prayer. You must understand that every woman of God or every man of God who is sitting at the office of the prophet is a man of prayer. It's very important. So anyway, can hear the sound of my voice. The Bible says Elias was a man subject to like passing as we do.
0: Bible said in Elias,
1: the Bible said he prayed earnestly.
0: Now,
1: that there should be rain. And there was no rain. Very important. He was a man subject to like passion.
0: Oye,

0: because
1: you see, if you're not praying, then where is your source coming from? Again, if you're not praying as a prophet, then where is your source coming from? Very important. A prophet is a man of prayer. Understand this when they know. Number five, prophets are bold and they are fearless people. They are bold and they are fearless. It's very important.
0: They
1: understand this one and know.
0: So we are sitting now.
1: John the Baptist was bold.
0: Johannes Uboni, no,
1: he knew what he was doing. Elijah was bold.
0: Elijah, no,
1: he knew what he was doing. It's very important. That you understand. Shadrach, Meshach, and Abednego, they were also bold people.
0: Shadrach, Meshach, and Abednego. No, some of them go for
1: Daniel was also a bold person.
0: Daniel, you know, you're a work who draw.
1: You must understand that the prophetic ministry, anyone that sits in the office of the prophet, they are bold people.
0: I was so TSS, Obibiara, or TAD 14 Abiano, or who draw.
1: You see, they sit in the office of the prophet.
0: I want TAD 14 Abiano.
1: They don't panic when the king is around. It is the king that panic in the presence of the prophet. Understand this one and know. Number six. Understand that prophets are often misunderstood. Prophets are often understood. They don't understand the prophetic ministry. Because sometimes we don't understand what we are even doing. The Lord is telling us to say something. And he said we should say it boldly. And sometimes we don't even know what we are even saying. So we don't understand. How will you even understand? They are often misunderstood. They don't understand them. So when it comes to the public ministry, it is not the prophet who is a superman.

0: words. It is very important. You must know this one. You must understand this one. You must be able to be aware of some of these things we are teaching. Now, anyone listen to us. In Liberia, Choba.
1: Liberia, Choba.
0: In Kasua.
1: Oh, Kasua.
0: I have heard that they have opened the radio.
1: Radio video.
0: Liberia Choba in Kasua.
1: Liberia Choba I walk Kasua.
0: And I thank God for anyone who is sitting around that area.
1: Now we better watch this.
0: We thank God for our mother. God bless.

0: misunderstood. Number 7.
1: And so
0: prophets are people of humility. Prophets are people of humility. They are not proud. They are not arrogant. When they are speaking, they speak because God has ushered them to speak. They don't speak with pride. They don't speak with arrogance. They are careful what they want to say. Because they understood that the one speaking to them is God. And they know that God resists the proud and he gives more grace to the humble. Understand this one and know. Because Moses was meek.
1: Moses,
0: he could not speak.
1: No, to me,
0: and he said, I cannot speak.
1: To me,
0: a prophet are humble people. The Lord was the one telling Moses what he should say.
1: It's
0: so important. Any man whose anointing is has increased is a man of humility.

0: things.
1: There
0: are a lot of people because they are not humble. It has destroyed a lot of the giftings. And there are people that only concentrate on the gift and they concentrate on the gift and their character. Very important. Number eight. Prophets are servants and not celebrities. Good. Prophets are servants and not celebrities. Understand that the prophet of God is a servant of the Almighty God. He speaks when the Lord has asked him to speak.

0: Understand this one and know. So there are characters of the prophets. There are eight characters that I've mentioned right now. When you meet a genuine one, you will know these characters within that genuine prophet. Remember this one. That to anyway can understand my voice. The Lord has sent me to you. And I believe, whilst I have preached, and I have preached, the Lord is passing to these airways to heal you. I speak prophetically. There is someone listening to you right now. Your name is Rita. The Lord is healing your ear problem right now. Thou sayest the Lord. The Lord is you have an ear problem. It has affected you. And something is affect one of your hand. The Lord is healing you right now. There's somebody listen to us right now. Your lower abdomen, there's this pain over there. He has told you that he has to operate on you. The Lord is healing you right now. The Lord is healing you right now. There is a man of God listening to us right now. You are confused what to do right now. You don't know what to do now. Either you must be in ministry or you should stop the ministry. The Lord says here to you. The Lord has called you. Don't be afraid. He is with you.
1: Okay.
0: You had a dream and you saw a woman, and the woman was holding your right hand, and the woman was showing you a place to go. Listen to me very carefully. The Lord is bringing to you a woman, and the woman will come on Friday. Friday exactly 12 o'clock. The woman you saw in your dream, you will see the woman physically. Thou sayest the Lord. Don't give up, man of God. The Lord has sent us to you. There is somebody going through who is going for an operation. It's an eye operation. You don't know what to do again. I declare upon you, before that day, the Lord will heal you. The Lord will heal your eyes. You will see clearly. All my eyes are open. My eyes have opened. In the realms of the spirit, the Lord is ministering unto me. There is a woman, your name is called
1: Esi.
0: There is a problem you are battling with. It is a crisis you are going through. And sometimes you want to commit suicide. And there is another woman that you also want to commit suicide. Don't commit that suicide. The Lord has sent us to you to tell you there is light at the end of the tunnel. Very important. So to anywhere can hear the sound of my voice. To those who are listening to us in Liberia Choba in Kasua. And those who are listening to us on Adum 106.3. And to those who are also on Facebook right now. And those who are on Bok TV right now.
1: Mama, some more Facebook is here. Any more Bok TV is here.
0: Come to the Facebook and type Prophet Samuel Nana Amwate.
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1: Abe Fontaine Tano Sunina, baby, I will be an Okoho, not Tintin, Prophet Samarana, Martin Abekaho.
0: Remember that we are sharing dreams in all our social media handles.
1: Guys, say,
0: we are telling you the meaning of what you saw in your dream. So you can join us on all that platform, social media platform. We are sharing dreams over there too. Because what you saw in your dream, God has a purpose why he revealed that secret to you. Like it takes a man of God to be able to help you, a man that put his ears in God's mouth to hear audibly what the Lord is saying. There were a lot of people who have been here and they're extremely excited whilst they come here. Now listen to me carefully. We are still having a conference. Now listen, this is a beautiful conference we are having in Nognita restaurants. Please join us every Sunday morning and every Tuesday morning. We are still in that particular conference for serious people. Once they come to this conference. Now remember this one. And know that it is Sunday. And it is Tuesday. And
1: your brother.
0: Now today we are here. And also remember that we are also here. We are also here, God willing, every Tuesday morning. Now you need to join us. A lot of people have been blessed whilst they join us. So this Sunday morning, we are here up to 12 o'clock. You can join us on your Facebook wall and your YouTube channel whilst we bring the second service there. And on Tuesday morning, serious people gather. So join us, go to Google Map and type Nognita Restaurant. It will bring you straight here. Join us and let's pray together.
1: Go Google Map.

0: servants and your life changed. Join us this week. This week is very heavy week. It's very loaded week. Remember, today is the first Sunday of July. And Tuesday will be the first Tuesday in July. You need to join us. Many people are joining us. You can call the numbers or get Community One and look for Community Five taxi station. And tell the drivers, I am going to where Prophet Samuel and now I'm watching is. All the drivers will bring you here. We are already gathered over here. Magnita Restaurant.
1: Magnita Edipia.
0: Join us. Call us. Let's pray for you. And I believe that the Lord who has begun a good

0: allowing me to speak directly to you. Thank you very much for you listening to us. We are about to listen to testimonies. And but please remember this one. Call these numbers right now. Are you sick? Are you bound? Are you oppressed? Are you depressed? Are you frustrated? Are you going down in life? The Lord has sent us to you. Call us right now. 0242 0242 92 09 68 68 0242 0242 92 92 09 09 68 68. 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
1: and ask a friend, 0242 388 388 235 235.
0: You are calling for a direction. You are calling right now for a direction for Tuesday. Now this Tuesday,
1: Saturday,
0: the Lord is going to touch a lot of people that will come here.

0: Because when you come here, it's a conference that we are running. So when you come here, you have the opportunity to meet me one and one. And I speak prophetically to your life. And I strongly believe that a miracle will happen to you.
1: Now, Opa, Obenya, Kwenya, Enemi, New Pia, Shia, Bako, Bako, Ebompa, Mobia, Ebia, Unya, Sakwenya, Nanda. Now, so Kwesia, the way, any brother way, Bomadis, Obetim, Abakayo, Nasakwenya, Betumi, a woman, Nanamia Kasa. Now, Mekan, Komsia, Sempote, Edia, Terra, Bravo, no, Bravo, Enyasa.
0: Now, this is a serious announcement.
1: We, Ayakas, one more thing.
0: Now, if you know a land anywhere,
1: so when you must say, Obebia,
0: we entreat you to call us and tell us where the land is.
1: Yes,
0: maybe if they are selling the land, or they want to give the land out, please remember and call us right now.
1: Guys, your friend was sincere.
0: Maybe you have a land, or somebody has told you about a land.
1: We
0: need a land for the church of God.
1: Yes, I said.
0: So join the train, and please look for the land. And anyway, can hear the sound of my voice when you call. When you call the numbers, the pastors will talk to you, and you will send people over there to go and view the land.
1: So
0: you can call us on 0242.
1: To which my friend, it was 0242.
0: 92.
1: 92.
0: 09.
1: 09.
0: 68.
1: 68.
0: Or you call us on 0242.
1: And that's what my friend was 0242.
0: 388.
1: 388.
0: 235. 235. Join us on your Facebook right now.
1: Facebook is here.
0: We'll be right back. I'll come back and pray with you before we go. Listen to the people that had an encounter with Jesus. Now please, whilst you listen to these testimonies. These testimonies is not to exalt a man. But we are exalting Jesus Christ. So whilst you listen to these testimonies. Is to stir up your faith. And whilst you do what they also did. You also have a turnaround. And a testimony. So please listen to what they were going to do. And the decision they took. And how God transformed their lives. And this will be a key that will move you to a higher height. Please listen to the testimony. We'll come back right now.
2: Praise God.
3: But for your friend, Beatrice. Sorry. Me papa ni Professor Samuel Amwati. Na emebi duya or catch me say member, but me ya sorting because now me feel say my busy say sentiment to me I make it. Enti last year September, me na me fear ni na bibi kasa catch me say me share me left breast na me hu ade wo me di so na me angasa me de mensa. Me type ubiya me wa discernment of spirits. Adi ebi besi ana bibiya me descend na my emotion na esinso. Ti me sure ya no na lamp eda me nufu mu. Eti me dey call nearby clinic e wo ye ho. E na omo se di omo hu na she say me call for further enquiry and answer lab tests. E wo Kolebu. Eti na omo ma me referral letter e dey call Kolebu. Eti me call Kolebu no na omo ye me biopsy. Enti after biopsy no biopsy ni ne betre se ade na omo hun is either cancerous and answer enye cancer. Enti after biopsy no omo take sample ni bi di call India ah sa test ni ye fene fish test. Enti no lab ni ba wie ye no omo doctor ni say eye breast cancer na breast cancer no as spread to me lungs and when it spread to the lungs and so omo fene the metastasis meaning I call or lungs moi. Yen to me and yenishe. Nasenya me and be moon spread they call other nests and our organs and so. Not just say where we are no. And see ever man me fed up in life. Honestly, I say not me ye give you up on God. Say I didn't see ena eradi ebe jami ama matanfu. 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Last time me dey go politin bag ma and I'm the better papa. 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
4: Obayeno, Osu, Mensu, Mensu. 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
3: Me pacha.
4: Sisiana, bibi new system.
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2: Wawali, how many years ni?
3: Pacha, 10 years.
2: Wawali, 10 years.
3: Pacha.
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3: Pacha.
2: Okay. Now, who am I?
3: Pacha, 3.
2: Who am I, son?
3: Pacha.
2: I'm a doctor, si obeye day.
3: Osu obe twa me no funu.
2: Na dey na be sibium. Otwewia.
3: Otwewia because of say yare na come lungs munti o muntu me nya hwe nti e wo say me manage.
2: Oba ha wie na e dey na Yakopon waye.
3: Pacho dey nya mi aya ma me ni say wasa me yare. Na waji me nso efinia me so nyina mu.
2: The cancer it will be to up call. Not saying that people will say, "Mama, nyame."
5: Praise the Lord. First of all, Maminda Osofuasi, Papa Nyami Shrao, Me na last week, me ba had him say na. 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
7: But your friend me Evelyn, me see from 18, and I pay na me a day member. But no sorry, you know, na me nya some sharp pain in my spine. And see, we decided that my risk a cry na my fear, my your care. But you may feel that me a bit better na, me a ready day member. Oh, na I start tibium. But we should me say the devil is a liar, so I will come, but come what may. Missing the member, no so. No, Mr. Telemania, sharp pain in my chest. No, Mr. What is happening? Another interview could be behind there now. You know, my SCCC, I know. It's me to answer no. Say, I hope I'm baby, baby, I'm on no, but no, no, shed, no, maybe between tripping, trying to walk home, not just a wound to me, uncle. It's me for a corset, and I'm a boy. And now, missing, now, me the bye. It's here by a year bomb, pie, and now. The flames started to say, if he me more ever, if he more says, sir, pain in my chest now is gone. And, spine also, it's not like, an apana, na me, ever know, you know. And see me, the yamiasi, the wa touch.
8: Praise the Lord. Me, the radiasi, we pray, ever, they can see, ever, they are mommy. Be 3 weeks in Ochina, only 3 weeks. I'm meeting Patrick, I'm meeting Ophoriata, if I'm Ophoriata. 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And I'm going to my boy 12. And I'm saying, I'm going to tell you, I'm going to tell you, I'm going to tell you, baby, I'm going to tell you. 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Am sorry, I'm going to tell you, I'm going to tell you, I'm going to tell you, I'm going to tell you, I'm going to tell you, I'm going to tell you, I'm going to tell you, I'm going to tell you, I'm 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
9: do it with power with some fire
0: That boy is not my Jesus. 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
9: 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Sir, if you are, so what you be o baby kura na se we ya fanabra na nyame ofia amen
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0: the first Passover or crossover service which is not prophetic has lost something from the celebration. The service must be a prophetic service, because we are beginning 1st January. We have to know prophetically what is ahead before we make the journey.
1: 31st night is Sumbiara Yebeye. I only di in Munsam. I want a di Masamana. No work to sin what over her. On them the yes after Frasse or then a coupon chair modini.
0: Ushers, I like some order at the gate, the ushers. The auditorium is full. They should climb up. I don't want anybody coming in to disturb the service again. Thank you, ushers. Thank you. Any crossover, Passover service that does not carry power is missing a spiritual ingredient. We need to travel on the wings of power because we don't know what is ahead. Every 31st night must be filled with spirit and presence, revelation and knowledge. Because the way we are going, we are not sure, we don't know. But the spirit of God who knows must go ahead of us. So I don't subscribe to 31st December services of jumping, dancing, and then the man of God or whoever will come and stand there and say some things, and people, no. It's a serious business on 31st night. It must have prophetic, it must have power, it must have presence, it must have spirit, it must have revelation, it must have knowledge of things to come.
1: 31st night to soon be a new one. Papa send there. Honestly, I'm one here. Pad open no ruru. No one boss. No one.
0: And they are waiting for 12 midnight, and then they will be blasting
1: knockout.
0: What nonsense is that?
1: That's the first night.
0: If you like, bring knockout here, and I'll knock you out. There's so many. This is not knockout business. This is serious business. There's so many. This is serious business.
1: Number 1,
0: prophecies are built and laid upon biblical foundations. Prophecies are built or laid on biblical foundations. Any prophecy that is not aligned to the word of God, reject it. Apostle John wrote in 1 John chapter 4 verse 1, he said, test all spirits. And so any prophecy that is not founded on biblical principles, reject those prophecies. Number 2, prophecies are linked to times and seasons. Anyone who wants to know the future must understand the times and the seasons. And so you will notice that prophecies are connected to divine and biblical numerals, because numbers are, times and seasons are about numbers, about dates, times, season, dates, numbers. And anybody who wants to know the future must be able to connect to divine numbers, spiritual numbers, times and seasons.
1: Number 3,
0: prophecies are laid on historical foundations. Prophecies are laid, they are linked to what has happened before. You can get to know what God is going to do from what has happened before. Mm-hmm. Prophecies are historically linked. You should be a fool if you were born in Abraham's house and you ignore history. You should be very foolish. So when you are born in Abraham's house, you must know that you are born into a house where firstborns don't inherit their fathers. Firstborns are always disinherited. Firstborns struggle. And so if you are born in that house, history must tell you what you should expect. Prophecies are historically linked, numerically connected, and biblically founded.

0: and get ready.
1: This is a life-changing message by the Apostle General Sam Crunch Ankua. Stay tuned.

Hebrews chapter 5, verse number 11. Hebrews chapter 5, verse number 11. I'm starting a series from today, series about the types of Christians we have, or the degrees of Christians that we have, or the levels of Christian maturity that we have. Some of you are at a lower base. Some of you are struggling in the next base. Some of you in the next. Some of you in the next. But God is expecting you that in your relationship with Him, in your walk with Him, in your Christian life, there is a certain optimum. There is a certain mark you must hit. There is a certain level you have to reach. And I'll be taking the opportunity as I prepare you from now through Easter. Don't miss any one of the series. Along the line, I may skip one or two Sundays to go and do some apostolic works somewhere. But as soon as I come, we are going to continue. So please don't be distracted. Keep focus and keep with me. This is the best doctrine and this is the best presentation you ever have, because it's going to enrich your Christian walk with God, and you will never be tossed about, and you will not be handled by any, you know, you won't pay money for somebody to give you prophecy only for the person to apologize to you later on, and all these things that we are not talking about prophecies today. Some other time we'll let you know what prophecies are, what satanic projections are, what demonic projections are. Somebody will tell you, I saw that you were dying. No, it's not a prophecy. He hasn't seen anything. He's projecting. This is Balak projecting death for Israel when Israel hadn't done anything to them. But projecting death, it was God who turned the mouth of Balaam to say, instead of death, they shall have life. Otherwise, if God hadn't stepped in, Balak's words would have come to pass, and you would have thought that it was a prophecy. It was not a prophecy. It was demonic, satanic projection coming from a man of God. Hebrews chapter 5, verse number 12. For though by this time you ought to be teachers, you need someone to teach you again the first principles of the oracles of God. Instead of you being a teacher, you are there and people who don't qualify are teaching you and laying hands upon you. Are you a joke? And the reason why it is happening is that because you have come to be in need of milk and not solid food. You have come to need milk and not solid food. In other words, instead of eating solid food, you are still drinking milk. Verse number 13. For everyone who partakes only of milk is unskilled, is a baby in the word of righteousness. For he is a baby. But solid food belongs to those who are of full age. In other words, who are mature. That is those who by reason of use have their senses exercised to discern both good and evil. All that New King James is saying, New Living Translation puts it in a very simple English for you. New Living Translation, Hebrews chapter 5, verse number 12. Hebrews chapter 5, verse number 12. Hebrews chapter 5, verse number 12. You have been believers for so long now that you ought to be teaching others. Instead, you need someone to teach you again the basic things about God's word. You are like babies who need milk and cannot eat solid food. For someone who lives on milk is still an infant and doesn't know how to do what is right. So the writer of Hebrew is giving us the levels of maturity and stages that you can relate with God and in God.

0: say, now send the Nimza and Coupons are more was the wolf.
1: Jesus Christ was teaching about the parable of the sower.
0: Now Christ is a parable, do dear no parable, no tree.
1: Then he was talking about the various stages of people who come to church every Sunday and hear the word of God. So find out which group you belong to quickly.
0: In our church, when I walk and coupon if you betain and coupon answer, can you should be our and
1: he said the sower, some of the seed fell by the wayside. Matthew chapter number 13 fell by the wayside.
0: Moses came, what do I do when you beton quantain?
1: Then he explains that these are people, when they hear the word of God, like Sunday morning, as soon as they go out of the gate, the devil comes to take the word from them, and it is like they never heard anything. Sunday after Sunday, confession after confession, what they hear does not take root, because an enemy comes to take the thing away from them. They are the people who received the word, and the word fell, but the seed fell by the roadside.
0: One hour in a coupon answer, man. What do you have been a Ben Kogun Quanch and was a mini? Yep, on a chapel, Pobo do Panan on any way, Maya Kane. Convention of Saints, or bad, Maya Kane, a bit of quotation, Kupo, or be with him, how on K. Only a 1 hour, what thing a coupon answer, Uncle Dubia, or you do about what you are Kogun Quanch.
1: I lie not to you. These teachings I'm giving you, I've experienced it in my ministry as a pastor. I used to live in a compound house. And the landlord, the anointing to be angry and to be abusive comes only on Sundays. Monday to Saturday, if you greet the landlord, oh, she will respond beautifully. How are you? I'm fine. How are the children? Everybody they're fine. On Sunday morning, when she wakes up, her face is changed. And then she starts insinuating. Foolish people. You have come to stay in somebody's house and you don't keep the house neat. Wait, I'm going to church. When I return from church, you people will see. You will see your levels. So, she will start and she will promise all of us we should wait. She's going to church. After she returns from church, she'll come and continue the fire. And we two were smart. And so we will all go to churches on that Sunday morning. And when church close at 12, we will never come home at 12. We will wait around in the church and return home 7 p.m., 8 p.m., by which time she has gone into her bed. Because who wants fire? And she is an elder of a church.
0: Yeah, Papa Cotton has officiated be more cotton and compound as be a Papa Cotton or hey, baby, I'm not saying honor, not say now coupon of fear of the man in the fear and the buffoo Monday in the buffoo, Saturday in the buffoo, President of 222 or Solana Power, old true Nessa Crown and the buffoo, only if you'll be a little bit trouble or be trouble on the front of our catch on the local chapel or by a Baba bottle of yes, I wouldn't sit down or by bottle or bend them up, Papa must walk with chapel. Wapon chapel 12, it's a papa fuel 10:30 p.m. and I draw 10 a papa fuel, or but any free rather, the mkutain and all the tifi.
1: Some people came to report a deacon landlord in this church to me.
0: And who is the landlord? You've been one summer break, Papa.
1: Daddy, this one. He is disgracing the church. He's disgracing you. He's disgracing. He is a disgrace to you.
0: Hey, I was about to pay the movement be out here if you're ready. We're going to master portal or look at for any master.
1: I said, why?
0: You know, yeah, that bad.
1: He can wake up one day. The landlord can wake up. The deacon landlord can wake up and lock the tap in the house. Nobody will fetch water. And he will do that Sunday morning when people are going to church. Go and look for water yourself. Why? Because, in the week, they didn't scrub and they didn't clean, the water. How would you call it?
0: Bula.
1: The water tap area has not been cleaned. So he will lock it. Nobody fetches water. Hey. So they came to me and I said, do you know why he behaves that way? Because he's not rooted in the things of God. The word of God has no place in him. If the word of God had a place in him, he will not put out the behavior. But the reason why you people are seeing his weakness, because you are alive in the word of God. So you know what? Pray for him and have mercy upon him. But in many, many

0: There are people who stop into church because of the behavior of another leader.
1: No, it's wrong.
0: That leader is also struggling to go to heaven. She is equally a sinner. And instead of being able to teach, he or she has come so low in his grading with God. Oh, your heart will break. This one is serious. This one is a pastor. Pastor. Compound house. And he chooses to fight with his wife in the middle of the compound house. Then he came and told me. Then I called him. I said, you know what? We made a mistake in making you a pastor. You haven't matured enough. You haven't reached the stage where you should be teaching others. You are still a baby. And so, where level where you are now, you cannot be a pastor. So from today, when we call for pastors meeting, don't come. He thought I was joking. One day there was going to be week of the altar, and we're going to have
2: facilitators.
0: Our meeting, the facilitators all night, and then he showed up, and then I saw him, and I said, I told you already that you're a baby. You don't qualify to hold microphone. You'll be spilling evil spirit. So leave. Go. You can't be part of this meeting. How can you be a pastor and you are married and you are fornicating? Hey! Your level in the Lord is low. Low, too low, too low, too low, too low. How can you be a leader and you borrow money and you don't pay? Every day you are borrowing money from people, you are borrowing money from people, you are borrowing money from people. Today I'm going to be landing on born again right now. I'm going to be landing on born again. But let me use the word before I start explaining it. You are not born again. You are not.
1: Obende. 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nothing can show the Lijai chapel. Anointing can show the Imbe chapel view. Anointing can show there in Yenya Minajuma view. On Swain, you end up the opening on a pet that say in Kwajimu. I also pen Kwajimu.
0: If somebody has driven you out of this year, please come back. The person is a baby. Come back.
1: Wahamo we say empo na bohuachi kra bohu a na so obi ntie
0: did that say baby or he's the person is an unbeliever after all, just a member of this church by physical presence but not by spiritual birth. That thing has never experienced the new birth.
1: San wechi na bre ofie ahaye ofie ahaye woza obi ama etuweji na akobe bi mpa mpocho bre fie ahaye woza ahaye opopeni fie right house ye wasofo bre na be yede ni pako no me kren onim nyankopon no ma na oloba abo hu nyankopon na menzo obi na no echi menzo obi ni nzi yen wechi onu nti nketene fie.
0: When we were growing, our parents, or especially my mother, if my mother was quarreling with the mother of the next house, we the children should not go there
2: we should not eat there, we should not receive any gift from there. How many of you remember that when one house is fighting, everybody joins the fight? Oh my God. My mother used to create that thing for us. If you didn't know, and then you went to the next house where she's quarreling with, and then they give you toffee, and then my mother saw you carrying the toffee, crunchy, what are you holding? Toffee, who gave it to you? The next house. Haven't I told you don't receive any gift? My mother will hold my ears and pull my ears and say, come on, give me the toffee, foolish boy. Give me some knock. And then in front of me, she will throw the toffee into the dustbin. You know why? She's exercising authority over me. Anybody who comes to church and you hear the word and the devil can come and take the word, it means that you are under the control of the devil. The devil has control over everything that you do. So the devil can tell you, what did you go to the church to hear? The word nonsense. Give me the word back. If you are here like that, clap your hands and say, I resist the devil.
1: I resist the devil.
2: Those who heard the word and the word fell by the roadside, they are like those who hear the word and the devil comes to take the word from them. They get out of the church and they are fighting. They get out of the church and they are quarreling. They get out of the church and their lives are worse off. Something is missing in your life.
1: If you maybe a papa, as you will be any fear, can ya my men on the home of them? And even though my mini wants to win, she know anyone to qua, Obia with your honey want to qua, and company kids the member from an honor, and it's your dear team. Ain't it to me and I am my men more way do, on a so chair there, or do maybe I say what you put him on and coupon us some of Bodo, won't change. Now say, pay up on up on some to move back, some if you won't change. Not a chair there, or on some journey to me, then I want the hour. On the chair there, Abana Watwin, Abana Kodu was this form no other soon. I was not tone quenching but some baba fa
2: also. Quick one. So there is a second group according to Jesus's compartment of the various groups of people who come to church. The first one, they are like the seed falls by the roadside. They are those that they hear the word of God vanishes. And they are back to square one. Number two, the seed that fell on stony ground. Some seeds fell on stony ground. Who are they? They are the people who hear the word of God, but when trials and temptations come, they are not able to resist. They are not able to stand. They said they will fornicate again. They were able to stay out of fornication only during the week of the altar. But since February, they have fornicated about 4 times. In fact, they are fornicating more than when they started the fast. The word fell on stony ground. The word has gained no root. That is why they are still struggling. Oh, today I'm giving you a solution. Are you struggling with sin? Are you struggling with sin? The solution is be rooted in the word. When you are rooted in the word, you gain power over sin. Trust me.
1: One hour to be and one hour dear Bena or Tom Babemu and Ogum Busim. The monk of fun watch a woman, but there, but if you want a man, can you be? As if you want, can you want to wear one pass or do pepper dinner? Now was there, was it you won't wait for them upon you? What be you won't wait for them at the cinnamon? The man was in the chair. Only 1 hour, the Christ said, share music came in a 1 hour to the being. What would you miss in it?
2: The third group, the seed fell amongst thorns. Among thorns. Thorns. Who are those people? According to Jesus, they are the people who hear the word but are still fighting the things of this world. They are still connected to the things of this world. They've heard the word and they know that they need to break with the world. They need to break with certain friends. They need to break with certain attitude. They need to break away. But it's a struggle. They are unable. Jesus Christ says they are the people who hear the word and tongues came to choke the word. So they are in church, but part of their being is in the world, controlled by the world. In church, but all their friends are worldly people. In church, but when you see their behavior, if you don't hear this message, if you see the behavior of that church go out, you won't go to church again. Except because you are hearing this message today. The fourth group, you can find them in Matthew chapter 13, verse number 23. The fourth group of people who are listening to the word, who listen to the word every Sunday, those who listen to the word Sunday after Sunday, the fourth group. But he who received the seed on the good ground is he who hears the word and understands it. Number one, who indeed bears fruit and produces some 100-fold, some 60-fold, and some 30-fold. So there's another group. They hear the word of God and they understand the word. They receive the word first, they understand the word, they apply the word, they live the word. Those people are fruit producers. They produce fruit of 100-fold, of 60-fold, and 30-fold. Fruit producers. You want to produce fruit, you have to connect with the word of God. You have to receive the word, understand the word, live in the word, live by the word, apply the word, walk in the word, then you can become fruitful. You are asking me what is fruitfulness? Wait, I'm telling you what is fruitfulness. What is fruitfulness is the house where you are presiding with rebellious children who don't come to church, who don't respect your God, who don't serve your God, and every day you are crying, you are praying, and you got pressure because you are unfruitful. Oh, you want me to talk to you about fruitfulness? Fruitfulness is that marriage which has never seen peace. Every day, fight. Oh yes, you continue to fight as long as you are not rooted in the word. As long as you don't understand the word. As long as you don't live in the word. As long as you don't apply in the word, your marriage will continue to struggle. It will be unfruitful. You will be unfruitful. You want me to tell you about fruitfulness? Oh, fruitfulness is when you money gets into your hand. You don't know what you do with the money. You do stupid and foolish things with the money. And every day you are in need and you are lacking. And you say it's a demon. No demon. It's your foolishness and your stupidity and your ignorance and how to handle finances and how you mess your life alive because you are not rooted. But when, if you are rooted in God, God shows you what to do with money when money comes into your hand. And those people never lack. They increase. One day, I went to one of our churches and there was one person in the leadership that I had prayed for and had got a miracle, and he has called me to tell me the testimony. So I asked him, have you shared your testimony in church yet? He said, oh no, daddy, this place, anytime I share testimony, within 3 months, I lose my testimony. I said, oh, where? Then God is not behind the miracle. Because the God that I know, when he establishes a thing, it is forever. So how does God give you a testimony and then a miracle, and then you lose a miracle only when you give testimony? Not knowing, he has a wife in a mission. Back in Ghana, he has come to impregnate another woman with 3 children. And anytime he was flying to come to Ghana, the wife abroad thought he was coming to visit his family. No, no, he has another woman here. This is why testimonies never stayed in his hand. This is why anytime he got a miracle, he lost a miracle. Those who hear the word and understand the word and live in the word and apply the word, they are the ones who bear fruit of 100%, 60, and 30. You want your life to be fruitful? I'm connecting you to where your life begins. The word of God. You must understand and you must receive and you must live and you must apply and your life will be fruitful. The clap offering is not good. Clap your hands and say, in the name of Jesus.
3: In the name of Jesus.
2: Oh, come on. Don't be angry with me. Don't be angry. I'm teaching you how to be strong. Clap your hands and scream, in the name of Jesus.
3: In the name of Jesus.
2: Shout it aloud, in the name of Jesus.
3: In the name of Jesus.
2: My Father.
3: My Father.
2: My Father.
3: My Father.
2: Make my life.
3: Let my life.
2: Fruitful.
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2: Fruitful. Pastor Kofa, today you're on leave, eh? I wanted to make notes today.
4: I'm here.
2: Are you doing notes?
1: Papa na ye kene chede ibe nye fapim won Christ ni mu ibe te nyankupo na asem na asiye ezi nyankupo ni mredo eti nyankupo na asem oni abasu pa ye pede yesu wanyamimu ono nobutu miza sumjia befio hon 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
2: So when you are beginning Your life with God You begin from The first base The first group of believers and Christians We call them born again Christian Born again Christian
1: My Christ in the morning,
2: The second group that we shall be dealing with, the hungry and thirsty Christian. The hungry and thirsty Christians. Some believers are hungry for God and thirsty for righteousness. Hungry for God, thirsty for righteousness. Hungry for God. Blessed are they who hunger and thirst, for they shall be filled. You are not hungry, you will never be filled. You are not thirsty, you will never see righteousness. Pastor fighting with his wife. Deacon fornicating around. Sunday school teacher borrowing money left and right. Scattered your house. Your children are now rebellious. You are blaming demons. Oh, please, please. Please.
1: 1 hour today, be 1 hour. 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
2: The third group. So the first group, the born again Christian. The second group, the hungry and thirsty Christian. No matter. The third group, the spirit filled Christian. Spirit filled Christian. Spirit filled. And Peter, full of the Spirit. And Paul, full of the Spirit. And Stephen, full of the Spirit. Apostle Paul, a fool of the Spirit. He said, ladies and gentlemen, I told you that this trip was going to be disastrous. I told you, and you didn't listen to me. But last night, the angel of the Lord, whom I serve, stood by me and said, everybody will be saved. And Paul, fool of the Spirit. Those who are led by the Spirit of God, they are the sons of God. Are you a believer? Are you a child of God? Show me by how much you walk in the Spirit.
1: One hour tori ba se won na yakopon no sunsun na yakopon na hozen wo wodo paul want to yakopon na hozen mu peter na to yakopon na hozen mu won ye won to yakopon na hozen mu e pede titi de ye christo ni a ana ye titi ni a me won yakopon na hozen e na no hohom wo wodo ono za dance no no suno tori ba sa.
2: The fourth group, I call them the abiding Christian. The abiding Christian, the Christian who has surrendered totally, abides in God, in His Word, surrendered. His life is a life of surrender to God, to His Word, and to His work. Born again, Christian. Hungry and thirsty, Christian. Spirit-filled Christian, abiding or the surrendered Christian. And then number four, the obedient Christian. The obedient Christian. These are the levels of stages that God expects you to graduate. Then you can become who God wants you to be. And you, God can relate with you on the basis of whether you are matured or you are still a baby. Whether you must be teaching or they must be teaching you.
1: Motoro anani ye wona wozo wo hu wo peni na ma Christ ne na motodu otwato ne ye wona wo ye asutei ma Christ na njumezin da njumezin pempendu na ekodu a na kupo otumi tase no otumu hu bebia eduo onu Christ ne mu ne duo ne nchechire mu ne duo onu na asori fie.
2: What's the time? Okay, I have 15 minutes. 15 minutes. Let me use the 15 minutes to introduce the subject of the born-again Christian.
1: Mm-hmm.
2: The born-again Christian. It was Jesus who introduced the subject of born-again. So it is a subject you don't undermine and you don't toy. It was Jesus in John chapter 3. Nicodemus came to him. He's a ruler and a teacher of the Jews. He said, Master, I have been watching you for some time now. There's no one who can do the things that you do except God is with him. Show me the secret. And then Jesus replied, verse 3, except a man be born again, he cannot enter into the kingdom. And then the man said, what is this one? And then Jesus complicated matter. Verse 5, he says, except you are born of water and of the spirit, you can never enter. For that which is born of the flesh is flesh, and that which is born of the spirit is also spirit.
1: Christ was the dimension here, be Nicodemus, not some young Nicodemus, but each other. Christ said, Mehun Belly, Nemeye, he said, on film, free through a mind to me. Okay, no, I am and you all wipe any war for fur. Why was soon zoom? Why was soon zoom in a zoom? And on the binion and coupon in your mouth. Oh, no, no, yeah, war for fur.
2: Oh, no, no, listen to Jesus. Listen to Jesus. You want a miraculous life and a supernatural life? Oh, it is not praying plenty in tongues. It is not. It is the basis. Be born again. Be born again. When you are born again, then you can begin to do the things that I do. That's what Jesus was telling Nicodemus.
1: Nicodemus say, "What will fufu abu to my mama ye? If any ancient who abu bo ma abnya a will fufu na adun sakra wanyang kupum."
2: Unless one is born of water and of the Spirit. Water and the Spirit.
1: In suna sun hum hum.
2: Water and the Spirit.
1: In suna hum hum.
2: Nicodemus, don't you understand this one?
1: Nicodemus say,
2: Jesus is teaching.
1: Christ the church.
2: Everyone comes into the world when a man and a woman meet, and then the spirit of the man, the seed of the man, goes into the woman, and then the pregnancy is formed, and the pregnancy is nurtured, and then after 9 months, the woman pushes the child out, the child has become baby born, a full human being, and starts a journey of growth. That's how you are born, physically. Now Jesus says, Nicodemus, when God created you, God created you a perfect being. But somewhere along the line, the sin of Adam entered into you. A And so your relationship with God was cut off. Now to return to God, you must be born again. Not physically, but spiritually. We call it regeneration. You must be born again. Because something cut you away from God. Sin cut you away from God. Darkness cut you away from God. Worldliness cut you away from God. So the new birth is the process of you returning to your base, returning to the God of creation, returning to the God of the Spirit. And so now, the Spirit of God and water. Water here stands for the Word of God. The Spirit must activate the Word that I am preaching to you. And when the Spirit activates the Word, then you respond. According to Romans chapter 10, verses number 9 and 8. Number 8 and 9. Romans 10, 8 and 9. For with the heart, man believeth unto righteousness, but with the mouth confession is made unto salvation. And so when you hear the word which I'm preaching now, being activated by the Spirit, two responses from you. Number one, believe in your heart. Two, confess that Jesus is Lord. Jesus is my Savior. Jesus is the Lord of my life. Then you are born again. Then you experience the new birth. Anyone who has never believed this thing in your heart, you are just coming to church, something is amiss. Anyone who has never stood here to say, Jesus, come into my heart, or you have never gone to foundation school where the teachers there will lead you to say, Jesus, come into my heart, you are not born again. You are only born physically. Through the instrumentation of your father and your mother, your biological father and your biological mother. Now, how about your spiritual father and your spiritual mother? The Spirit of God and the Word of God. And here is physical water. So it's not only spiritual water, which is the Word, but then it's physical water. When you become born again, you are immersed by baptism. Then you are born again. Your born again journey is complete.
1: Oh,
2: did I say your born again journey is complete? Sorry, the word. Then your born again journey has begun, not complete, has begun. Those who are hungry for the word of God, continue reading John chapter number 3 throughout this week. When you get to verse 16, that is where you have the most popular scripture. For God so loved the world that he gave his only begotten son. That scripture that just didn't spring. God started by connecting you to the base and the basis of your being born again. And then he tells you the benefit and then the price of your born again. John 3:16. For God so loved the world that he gave his only begotten son, that those who believe in him, Romans chapter number 10, 8 and 9, those who believe in him shall not perish, but have eternal life. When you encounter Jesus in your heart, and then you confess him with your mouth, eternal life has begun in your life. We call this experience born again. Rebirth. By the Spirit, by the Word, by faith.
1: Coupon, do we are saying, do I think about Christ, and it's a pay mukan on the chair that the Madame Quan and Abinia.
2: Romans, I left something. Let me see whether I left something in Romans 8. I'm just trying to let Mama Rita know that I am 12 years, not 66. Romans 10. 8. For with the heart one believes unto righteousness, and with the mouth confession is made unto salvation. Verse number 9. For the scripture says, whoever believes on him will not be put to shame. And then verse number, for there is no, I think you jump. Romans 10, 8, 9, and 10. I've done 8. That if you confess with your mouth the Lord Jesus, if you confess your mouth the Lord Jesus, that Jesus is Lord, and believe in your heart that God has raised him from the dead, you will be saved. That, verse 9, if you confess with your mouth the Lord Jesus Christ and believe in your heart that God has raised him from the dead, you will be saved. Verse number 10. For with the heart one believes unto righteousness, and with the mouth confession is made unto salvation. The word?
4: Summon.
2: The word activated by the Spirit, mixed with your faith, brings you a generation in your heart. If your mouth confesses it, game close. You have started a new journey. This Jesus Christ says, Nicodemus, if you understand this one and you do this one, then you can do the things that I do.
1: Asamana kawu jizi wan na sa pin buka na won kwaje abrabo na asase Nicodemus say se butuma pin maka e butuma bo e wanu akan kwetinza ashe bibia se ibe ne nkwaje a onye wieyi.
2: How do you know that you are born again?
1: Eh dey wude wan awu fofor.
2: What are the signs of being born again?
1: E ba zo no dey dey wa awu fofor.
2: To answer this question, well, let me answer you by, how do you know that the baby that you are born is alive? How do you know that your baby is growing? Number one, the first sign is when the baby comes out, you want to hear the baby cry. It's a sign that the baby is alive.
4: Yeah.
2: 3 months along the line, you want to see that the eyes of the baby are open. So when you do this one, the baby's eyes must be turning towards the direction of your hand. And when you throw your hand this way, the baby's eyes. If the baby's eyes are not following directions, you must become a worried mother. Because your child is not developing. And then somewhere along the line, you want to see that the child is throwing the legs, throwing the hands. If you don't see your child throwing legs and hands, you know that there is underdevelopment. Yeah. Your child is not growing.
4: Yeah.
2: And then somewhere along the line, your child must start responding to jokes and smiles. When you call his name and you make a joke, you see your child. If you have a child who doesn't smile at any joke, 6 months, 1 year, you are carrying a demon in your house.
1: The
2: only way God knows that you are born again, number one, the first sign of being born again, every born again person desires the sincere milk of the word. 1 Peter chapter 2 and verse number 2. Desire the sincere milk. King James. New King James said, desire the pure milk of the word, that ye may grow thereby. That ye may grow thereby. Desire. The emphasis this morning is desire. How deep do you desire the word of God? Can you stay 3 days without the word of God and you are eating and everything is normal? Something is wrong with you. 1 week without the word of God and everything is normal? Something is wrong with you. The first sign of being born again, every born again Christian, if he has never contacted the word of God in the day, you feel empty. You feel bizarre. something goes wrong, you feel uneasy, it is a sign that you are born again. If you can live for 1 week, 2 weeks without going into the sincere milk of the word, and you can eat and have sex and do everything, hey, something is wrong with you. You are at the lowest grade of God's maturity scale. You are at the lowest point of God's maturity scale.
1: Eni aho prebia menyankopon asem asem na na busubukran bechepro yemo na wotwe ante nyankopon asem a yewu hoto eye maliye bia one chede ewo fom kra e telefom nyankopon ne sese anan pempedo azatoa amejizi funyina.
2: When we became born again, they taught us that every morning we should start our life with quiet time. We read the Bible, and then there is a scripture union daily guide. Daily guide that will explain what you have read and gives you prayer points that you must pray every morning. To the extent that we were in the boarding school, sometimes in the morning when we woke up, they will ask us to go and weed, so we didn't have time to do quiet time. Sometimes they will ask us to go and fetch water, so we didn't have time to do quiet time. Sometimes they will ask us to go trotting and jogging, so we didn't have time to do quiet time. So the quiet time will later come in the afternoon or in the evening. Do you know that before we started our quiet time in the afternoon and evening, we confess our sins for having not consulted the word of God in the morning, the first thing in the morning? We ask God for forgiveness before we start our quiet time for the day in the afternoon or in the evening. That is how we desire the word of God in our days. Is it any wonder we are what we are today?
1: Yes, send your coupon to be there. Say, yeah, we have good for you. So, find your coupon for the Ukraine, your party, your coupon. Music and another PBI, yeah, sorry. Yeah, can your coupon answer me? Yeah, yeah, yeah, yeah, yeah, Bombay. Then maybe do in Pana, yeah, Kaki, and Rabion. A Rabion, and I on the day, yeah, Brabom, and Jumezi, yeah, Kunsa, and I, yeah, Bibin. A Rabin, Mupona, yeah, yeah, do Pempen, Rubia, yeah, Bessra, Bonifacha, there, open then, and a pan, you into my train, and coupon in him. Oh, Pepa, it was. When a coupon on someone, on our chibi, be a papa and a coupon in a booty.
2: Here is the second symptom, second symbol, second sign that you see about a born again person. The first sign is that a born again person does not finish the day without letting God speak to him or her through his word. Never. If you can stay without reading the word of God for 2-3 days, it only tells you that you are not properly born again. You haven't experienced the spiritual birth. Do the needful. Give your life to Jesus. Start a life with him.
1: Ma of my yamohia in the mohia yana yen ye found many coupon ye feninisha bra bonase ninisha wodanase and ninisha many coupon on not said there's a woman now who pepeman and coupon ansam then your pepeman and coupon jimizi.
2: Here's the second one.
1: Yeah.
2: The sign that you see and that tells you are born again is you, when you don't have time for unprofitable and spiritually unfulfilling activities. Unprofitable and spiritually unfulfilling things. You will discover that if you are born again, but you still mingle with unprofitable things, spiritually foolish things, you are still indulged in them. It is a sign that you are not born again. You haven't experienced a new birth. You haven't started the journey of maturity with God yet. when it is time, you have been believers for so long, and when it is, when you are supposed to be teaching, others are teaching you. When you are supposed to be laying hands on people, others are laying hands upon you. When you are supposed to be speaking into people's life, people are speaking into your life. Misleading you, giving you satanic and demonic projections. And then you start shaking, fretting, shaking, fretting, shaking, fretting. I saw a video of a Christian who went for spiritual consultation. And then when she went, they asked her to kneel down. And then they slaughtered a chicken. And then before they slaughtered the chicken, they used the chicken to go around her neck 7 times. And then they slaughtered the chicken. And then they sprinkled the blood. Believer. The following Sunday, she was in church. Shame. You are not a believer. This one even tells you that you are not a believer. A true born again Christian is a Christian who does not indulge in spiritually unprofitable, spiritually foolishness. They will never get involved. They will never.
1: One of those one more young couple year more today being one was some name became Obi Pierre only in some hunachi and your mind and say being in nature known zechi on fin and coupon if you fin and coupon and I say if you Christ nature chinumu uncle do the devil couple or quite a bamboo if you do the raw and uncle baby are only for Suzibi anymore or the monk of our today being one was some name became.
2: What shall profit a man if he gains the whole world and loses his soul? God, let me show you one of the signs of born again. When you become born again, in the realms of the spirit, you have been separated from darkness. You are now light. And so as light, you give light and you show the way for other people. No more darkness. So if you are still practicing activities and actions of darkness, ask yourself, who are you? Who are you in Christ? Who are you in God? Where is your grading in the maturity scale? Where?
1: Christ in Mohifan in El Kodu, on them there, a Christoni, another Christ Nichi Dufa, or there a Kania Mobibia, Kania want to move and sham pass the water send ho, Nobibia Mohani Wesechi, I won't put say up the Kania and Aye, say good Christ Munali, Ria Senyama, it was Christ Munali Monfata, it was Christ Munna was the born in the Ria Sako Kose in Ezechira, Bissamu Ye, the infant one young couponum.
2: Apostle Paul said in Philippians chapter 3, verse 7, he says, when I was an unbeliever, all the things that I had, the power that I had to prosecute and to persecute Christians, the authority that I had to sit with governors and to drink coffee and tea, they were so profitable to me. But now that I am in Christ, all that gain, I count loss that I may obtain Christ, that I may gain Christ. Philippians chapter 3 and verse number 7. He says, these things don't matter anymore. I don't pride in the money I have anymore. I don't pride in my beauty anymore. Philippians 3:7. But what things were gained to me, these I have counted but loss for Christ. Verse number 8. Yet indeed, I also count all things loss for the excellence of the knowledge of Christ Jesus my Lord, for whom I have suffered the loss of all things, and count them as rubbish, that I may gain Christ, and be found in him, not having my own righteousness, which is from the law, but that which is through faith in Christ, the righteousness which is from God by faith. Verse number 10, the popular one which you know, that I may know him and the power of his resurrection and the fellowship of the suffering of being, the fellowship of his sufferings being conformed to his death. Oh, I used to be powerful. Apostle Paul said, I used to arrest Christians. I used to imprison them. I felt good. It gave me ego and power and fulfillment. When I was coming, everybody would be running. Yeah, Saul of Tarsus is coming. Hey, the man of the moment. He sits with governors. and he eats with kings and queens. The emperor, the Roman emperor, has been inviting him every year to their council meeting. Yeah. He says, all those things, I count them as loss. They are not profitable anymore. The other time, Satan took Jesus Christ to the mountain. Matthew chapter 4. He said, Jesus, you see all these things? He said, yes, I see them. They belong to me. I control them. If you can bow down and worship me, I'll give all of them to you. Then Jesus said, man shall not live by bread alone, but by every word that proceeded out of the mouth of God. Man shall not live by the attractions of the things of the world alone. Man shall not feel fulfilled when you have money, you feel fulfilled. No, money is a servant. What brings you fulfillment is your relationship with God. Then when you understand your relationship with God, when money comes into your hand, you know how to use money. You want to marry? Oh, God can give you a husband and a wife. What would you do with your husband? What would you do with your wife? Would you use that marriage to honor God? Would you raise children and train them in the fear of God? How would you do it when you are not born again? I was preaching in DC, our church, Valentine's Day, and I was preaching on love. I said, the reason why you beat your wife and the reason why you fight is because you have never understood love. 1 John chapter 4, verse 7, for God is love. Anybody who loves knows God and is born of God. Anybody who loves is born of God and knows God. Born of God and knows God. You can never love your wife until you have accepted and you have been born into the love of God. You can never love your children until you have been born into God's love. You cannot give what you don't have. You cannot give what you don't have. You can only give what you have. Bow down to me. If you bow down to me, say, man shall not live by bread alone. Man shall not live. What shall it profit a man if he gains the whole world and loses his soul? Oh, but furthermore, thou shalt not bow down to any other god except God, the creator of the heavens and the earth. So take all these things of the world. Take all of them. I will not bow down. And the devil fled from Jesus. Now show me, this building belongs to who? Jesus. He didn't have to bow down. He just had to die and fulfill and go into glory through obedience. He had to live a surrendered life. A life of spirit filled. A life of abiding. A life of obedience to gain this building. And to gain all the cathedrals in the world. And all the millions of books that are in the libraries written about him. He didn't have to bow. He didn't have to serve the devil. He just had to live a surrendered life for all those books to be written about him. We are all gathered here today worshiping Jesus. He didn't have to surrender. He didn't have to bow to the devil. He led a surrendered life to God. He led a life of obedience to God. And today all of us are worshiping him. I'm saying to you, you don't need to go and fornicate for money. Be born again. God will give you the money. You don't need to go and steal for money. Be born again. God will give you the money. You don't need to go and do 419 and lie and do cyber
5: fraud.
2: You don't need to go and do drugs. I read in the news, school feeding, the food meant for our secondary school students, which we are supplied to the schools, and then those in charge are the headmasters and the bezes and the matrons. This beza has collected the students' food, the tin upper, the canned fish, the oil, canned tomatoes, and has or they've been asked, ordered subordinates to send them to his house or her house, a woman. I thought it was only men who used to steal. This is the women are stealing more than men. Food for poor students. What is that? Way sooner yet then. What would that food, what would it do? You are bringing curses upon your children and your children's children. When you become unproductive and unfulfilled, you don't know where the source is. It is because you don't abide. John chapter 15. Anyone that abide, if you abide in me, and I abide in you, and my word abides in you, whatever you ask, it shall be given to you. Anyone who does not abide in me shall be cut off. Without me, he can do nothing. John chapter 15, verse 1, verse 2, verse 3, verse 4, and up to verse 5. Anyone that abides in me bears fruit. Anyone who abides in my word bears fruit. You want to bear fruit? I show you the secret right now. You want to prosper? I'm showing you the secret right now.
1: Hallelujah. Paul came, Austin, the Beja, the Minyamina, number war. Mano Mazuwa Womuni na meje at Wama for Christ. Mr. Mipam Ma Christ, the Mu Christ number one ye. Papa Mayata said there's a pedis the ye wa braboma. Or any Mu Christ not and Christ na see ye. If it ain't coab winning wa braboma. Or any Mu Christ not to Christ na see ye. Ain't to my friend you bear and find none to Riase. Ain't to my friend wa ya none to Riase. Ain't from to my friend to be not coming to Riase. Nay, no doubt won't contain in him none such. Obia, Crono Bonadio Mambona Tina, Azoya Yawnazi and Kofo, the miniman on Finch Rambaldo, the Monia Coupon Penin Simon on Manshraba, or bread you may be a Nuozi Bicaho, Nacupon in Simpan on Mancordoba, or bread you may be a Fabin Caho, Mania Coupon Shano, or Bia Shonia, up and then a school from the ways by Kafa, as a Lakohe, if I will be provision soa, and if I got to my Ebazi, Nacupon Kayan, we ain't Nacupon Mudo.
2: In the mid-70s to 80s, if you were a young girl and a young boy at the age of 18, 19, 20, 21, 22, 25, you were the person on top of the world. And then those were the days when there were discos, Keteke. Where was Keteke? Atman Probi?
1: Yeah.
2: Osu Keteke. Kakalika. Where is Kakalika? Maprobi Kaka, Osu Keteke, and then Black Caesar. Dankwa Circle. Mentions the sinners amongst. Mention some of the things for me. Give me some of the names. Reverend Chief, you, when I see you, I know that you have been holy since ever. So you, I won't even ask you for anything because you don't know anything. Red Onion. Red Onion. And these young boys and young girls will go and freak out. Hey, freak out. Baraka. Hey, freak out. They will dance their waist, wriggle their waist, sweat for the devil, for Satan. And then a 19-year-old girl became born again. And then she has arrived from boarding school. In those days, when you arrive from boarding school for holidays in an area, you are the champion. Because as a girl, young girl, you have learned how to do your hair. You are walking. Before you went to boarding school, you were walking like this. Now, when you come from boarding school, you walk like Dickie Sophia. So if you came back from school, your walk changed. The way you do your hair changed. And this 19-year-old girl went to their boyfriend's house and said to their boyfriend, I have met Jesus. So all the foolish things that we were doing, all the unprofitable things that we were doing, I will not be doing them anymore. Take one of two choices. One of two choices.

0: desire righteousness. Do you desire holiness?
1: No one else would do.
0: I lay my life, oh Jesus. Nothing else can take your place. To feel the warmth of your embrace. Anybody whose life is surrendered, that person lift up his hand. Anybody who surrendered his life, that person worships when everybody is worshiping. When you see somebody who has surrendered his life, when you see a born again person, the person lifts up your hand.
1: Draw me close to you.
0: And that's your prayer. Draw me close to you. Never let me go. Come on.
1: Never let me go.
0: I lay now. I lay my life. I lay my life. I lay my life. A personal experience. A personal experience. A personal experience. Wherever you are standing, let God speak to you. Let God capture your heart. Don't let me ask you to give your life to Jesus. Respond to the word of God right now. If you can engage God on this altar and you say, Lord, I surrender my life. I want to be obedient. I want to experience. Help me find a way. Help me find a way.
1: Help me find a way.
0: Bring me back. Bring me back. Say it again. Draw me close to you. Come on. And our dancing, God is marking and God is checking and watching the scale of maturity. You know what the Apostle Paul said in 1 Corinthians chapter 14, verse number 5? He says, I will sing in the spirit and I will sing in the flesh. So there are certain praises that can be measured by the measurement of the flesh, and there are certain praises and worship that can be measured in the spirit. So when you see a spirit-filled Christian in worship, the difference is clear. It is different from the person in flesh. The people who are in flesh think that they are doing something to please men. So you see them, they are shy, they feel proud, they feel big, and then they feel, oh yeah, you, what have you seen? And what do you have? Even in your praise and your worship, even in your giving, God is measuring those who are giving by the spirit and those who are giving by the flesh, even in giving.

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Ghana Blaster, I'm in Kyung Kamati. Massa and Nia, Eddie Aguia Gully, when I'm in Kyung Ghana Blasters. Massa, the worst blaster we have ever had, a blaster we. Even Uncle Pombo, we are saying, blaster, and you cry, a bone, a sa blaster we.

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There's a radio in your fire watching. There's a radio in your fire watching. You're gonna phone you for Panama to the action. Aye. Moving on, I'm a dress, aqua da, aqua crack, and nature moving. 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

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That's another thing. 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That's another jam and naso. 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That's on near Chile. Our Glens Night Club. 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Yeah, Jay Nipeo. And then Tia. Thomas Catella and a pie ewo aye white bells are a booby or a yako face aye Glens Night Club. What a club I'm ya bounce over there. Yeah, it is so small as that. Do I call club? I say my room. Stella, I need you, Stella. We see Musano go see for gate. I didn't even know that. We be the same show with Dims. From what I ain't tired to me, call club as a mistake. I'm a new room. I'm a girl, as you below, I'm a girl, my room, name me Makachi. If you make our club, I'm not even wanting. Can you imagine? And that you acquire my high table, I am rare. I'm a call biggest public paper as Aquaman Bertra. What about Bravia IP? I'm paying a day. But there was time in my life I'm a call club. It's because I'm a missa. See, I'm a mean room near bouncing. I'm a glass nightclub. I'm a mean room. I'm a call. I'm a glass water bracket. I'm a mean glass. Who are winning glass? The only premier. One of the very first nightclubs about Chrome. I'm a glass. Inside and I'm outside. Look at this drama. But I can't say a radio no yamba be anywhere but quite bouncing. Boy, a cockroach near the cotton of VIP. Drinks the Antompo. The chain free. I am, give yourself time, okay? Give time some time. Are you listening to me? Give time some time. Bibi, I am right. That gospel remember that. So my catch, I will say, I am right. And then crab, ya. I too, I am right. It's a matter of time. I'm right. So I'm right. I'm right. If you take a couple of things, I'm going to be true. When you phone the booth, I don't know. But if you take a couple of things, I'm going to be true. Baby, what the crap in your soul, sir? I am Nimina Ross. Baby, I'm in Ram Bazamaco. And then we do on Miss Mammy Miko Club, Pa, mean Jessica Poo. But there were times in my life I'm a club and I bounced, yes, Miss Tiny Boy. And I'm there, oh, body, I'm coming to you. Company of Mammy Cubicle, all the finest girls, I'm grabbing them in my chili. I'm gonna phone your Mamu Yako. Blast us a free movie, Mamu Yako. Somebody can just say the worst black star in your name is a black star. We got down so you're about on truck with resignation letter. I don't want to answer, not want to. Why? So on the blast us, we are. Why you be? Teacher man, why be pa? They say they are in a way. Man, kwadaa ne kwain. 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Benjamin Asare, ben me chiao. About four air train, why you scuddy and a bang? Over to my camera cow. Talk of four, are you ready? Episode will discover what the upper camera member. I am praying that Tim B and son Benjamin Asare. I prepare me ask for support, or you need me being able to support us. Benjamin, quite by me dead. Ghana, the football in a diagro. Yeah, football in a diagro. We are just playing with football here.
England, in Europe, in Spain, they are playing good football. Football is business there. Now me the council can talk a player be on last time be has play up in a quiet eye. Now me can't obey no more. No clear when me say can talk a player be anywa or come last time no. House of foot player phobia phobia phobia. Yeah, the ATSS yeah, yeah, any player any Benjamin Asare. Safe hands for the Black Stars. Madam, the Colombia bet me a year from the Colombia. The way I'm play football, yeah, ne. Okay, 1994, I'm Bobby Cho football. I when I find Escobar, I command back pass and fa. I call you Boni too. That is how much they love football. I'm ready to be in Kuai. I'm not blaster by Kuai. Be I'm ready ni. You are my shining star right about now. I'm going to call me about it. And I'm going to see that. Young cop.

Abraham Kwame, no advice for single guys today. How are you single as now? Singles are very wow. Marriage is a scam. I'm a catch you playing. I want to Our area is nice. Who are you enjoying? Me na make a show. So who are you enjoy it? Marriage is only bad when you marry wrong. And I say, be man in enye, and I say, bad in enye. So any time you know, obi anye, and I just be worry, mo worry, mo be bre. But so obi anye, and I just say, me person me tnance. Be man, and I just say, person me tnance, mo worry, mo ni be je. Marriage is the best institution in the world. I show love. Dedicated to all the TikTok fans, namely all those listening to me on Adum 106.3.

you want to be a deposit or do be kumi? I want to have a deposit or do be kumi? And you were broke boys from a pet animal, but I'm only scared of my man. There was a mabacho, and there was 7 years, pay a piscac or 2 weeks. Piscac or hard dying, and you'll be forgetting your boy and a tear.

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Come on, Pius, Pamela Pius, bigger.

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And the confusion as sim. 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We Pia, our boat, you must be good in Banimas, who won him the Guas first. 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The confusion has seen your confusion. 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I'm a say about the child, what you call you. Someone onions and journey. Manipa any moon was, your pair will say, you man, any moon was.

Helena, we United Kingdom, Helena at the Saint and the Pay. This is our 1 year. About 11, about 12, our London, they say 1 hour, I'm the leading. I'm going to show you a traffic light. Jennifer Africa, very nice continent. The best continent in the world is Africa. Now, so I'm Penifono, I am born Penifono, I am Bayfu, I would do for. And you want to be a two coin. Don't ballistic or US and Kahayan Kwonko. Don't ballistic Kwonko or Pegana Pa. Now, so I want to say, oh, Yanin Penifu, any Minyans and T. Obia to Bata. Ghana celebrities will be out of retirement, brutally. And if you cry for pension, yeah. Okay, hospital, I am out enough for which we call it with Mpasa. No, be that from near Jenna Wall. And Betriamuka, Ghana, Benifo, Yami Betriamuka. No, who are bar out or take a him, or bar on him out or take plastic chain, edge drip. Or bar on him, Kolebu, I Mpasa to or the plastic chain, blue color and wadi drip. It's your America. It's your UK. You'll be a Ghanaian and we're Ghanaian. When I say, as Antti Regional Minister, I'm going to hear you talk about America. What do you say? A blaster for Mukasi move from here near Jaiji and I'm going to hear you cry. 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

ma de onye ska anya na de ko aw iri di kakara o ma di kakara di anya dis kan be ah timuti ni ebre ani nyina mu ni ya kire mo se odo no e ABCD love is alphabetical the ABC of love the 1-2-3 of the story. Blasters, I'm a casimulus, nay,

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You know, scaffold be broom to me, Maroons, old Bassa, or Dot, and answer, and you're mentioning our Oba. Esiso Bosso Sabre Esiso Bosso Wadum 106.3 Oba Adi Eni Eni Eni Ibiya Kakra Kakra.

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da eye Kofi Bibe wu program ko afra me anadwo be 12 afi afi no fini hotel a ko program na ze ani ya ne I Jerusalem, can I wash you? 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Care for it, care for it, care for it, can I wash you? 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Jeru, Oyekoni. Anoma, one, one, one, one, one, one, one, one, one, one, one, one, one, one, one, one, one, one, one, one, one, one, one, one, one, one, one, one, one, one, one, one, one, one, one, one, one, one, one, one, one, one, one, one, one, one, one, one, one, one, one, one, one, one, one, one, one, one, one, one, one, one, one, one, one, one, one, one, one, one, one, one, one, one, one, one, one, one, one, one, one, one, one, one, one, one, one, one, one, one, one, one, one, one, one, one, one, one, one, one, one, one, one, one, one, one, one, one, one, one, one, one, one, one, one, one, one, one, one, one, one, one, one, one, one, one, one, one, one, one, one, one, one, one, one, one, one, one, one, one, one, one, one, one, one, one, one, one, one, one, one, one, one, one, one, one, one, one, one, one, one, one, one, one, one, one, one, one, one, one, one, one, one, one, one, one, one, one, one, one, one, one, one, one, one, one, one, one, one, one

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0: Adinya me. 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Yeah, because your boy, bro, and yeah, baby, die your affiliate stations need to be an old crew.

0: to Abdum 106.3 FM Super Weekend News. And I, Yadi, Ebru, Abusha, Yamwaha, Emwa, Tanasi. Now, some are betting a red beer no NSA, or taking your side for a motive for a penny, or seeing an unsu, you are be Kayano, Yamanya Adisha, Nayansu, be in Fremo.
1: Pani Bako, one of Benny, I won't promote you, say, so I can imagine that's what they have to just say. 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
0: Any man so important ones one quano as a papa patch as a big push and a contract in the beard room, no see and to be as a quano as fat big watch one moon say, come a banner with your hole and a air can.
1: Uko Gomo Jobia, a quanka see a few hour could do in the banner. Send some so on a bugum, make us say, yes, a contract and ten times so I could do our goose weird maggidigidigidigidigidigid.
0: When is someone who will be any liberal and every young fastera and my DBS Industries 10% discount and chance in a dealing in a yati to say him wouldn't so no talk. Eighty any one here in one creed down to almost 3 years. Uda and Osuo no so turn on if you are a ma as a way to get it. A baby left so now I say one yama. One hour, okay, mummy, I can see a brevo. As on for me, a buff for redo a moment.
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3: 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There are a lot of skin infections. Now, crazy why you need to solve. Cholera is a very many bit too at the same. There are more antibiotics as well hospitals. So more than usual. So they are a bit more coupy with the new demand. The other things you see are anxiety, the mental health side effects of
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3: 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I mean, I don't know in the 8th of August, you know. Yamedi yam kwa chenya. Yeah, sure, same kuni give a idea.
4: Oh, omwa minyama, omwa idea. 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And you know, I wasn't a comparator then. As you see, I'm not going to come here. I'm going to share a dear mama down soon. Now I'm going to share my policies and name them 2026. I'm going to call American digitalization process to make life easy for me. I'm going to call American training of the delegates of Moko Ghana Kwako Born. And we are in this economy, we are intentional. To me, I mean, what the practical policies I don't want to be able to do.
1: Kwajo Amako Oredu. 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
6: 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It depends. If you want to take all the right boxes, yeah, then you can a good call. But any automatic starting background is anything. No, nah, automatic. We have to again be sure. Say everything background criminal record in the past. All those factors need to be considered and sign a visa. No, it's not funny.
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6: I'm sorry to make you. I'm not sure. I'm not sure. I'm not sure. I'm not sure. I'm not sure. I'm not sure. I'm not sure. I'm not sure. I'm not sure. I'm not sure. I'm not sure. I'm not sure. I'm not sure. I'm not sure. I'm not sure. I'm not sure. I'm not sure. I'm not sure. I'm not sure. I'm not sure. I'm not sure. I'm not sure. I'm not sure. I'm not sure. I'm not sure. I'm not sure. I'm not sure. I'm not sure. I'm not sure. I'm not sure. I'm not sure. I'm not sure. I'm not sure. I'm not sure. I'm not sure. I'm not sure. I'm not sure. I'm not sure. I'm not sure. I'm not sure. I'm not sure. I'm not sure. I'm not sure. I'm not sure. I'm not sure. I'm not sure. I'm not sure. I'm not sure. I'm not sure. I'm not sure. I'm not sure. I'm not sure. I'm not

0: 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By the next 10 years, you know. Let me know if you are a bit to me, I shall tell you. I'm just saying, you are the one. And see, I'm not a bit, except I'm not a sort of thing. I'm not a bit of a sort. You for no, if you are a bit of a sort.
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3: Aha, I adom 106.3 FM, Shira 104.5 affiliate to ha, and yet you know, and so YouTube ni Facebook kunina kaho, na ya tuaka siyadu, so MTN, omanya mfrinshi yedu ya sa. 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
4: MTN is also 30 years and as part of the celebration is what we are doing for the people. 30 years a paha their customers we are in Russia say 30 years ago but where is Russia till now to what is 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for why a guapa manifesto
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5: 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And the people who are in the group are top notch. So they new to know. And finally, when I do a whole year, to show stuff like that. When this program is being done yearly or a year, it will help them to, you know, people will see them appear or your negative.
6: It's been good so far. And to hear that, we pray that we change more of our chakra in identity. So far, everything is fine. So far, I think so far we've had a great night so far. So we thank God. I think we should just draw closer to God. The people that are, the calling to spread awareness, once one quarter and once preach the good news. And by God's grace, you know, I don't confirm it, but close to the saving knowledge of Christ. So, and on the other hand, by then, most of them will hear the news, most of them will get a change of heart.
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8: 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there is no permit and all of that no I think the individuals and we have to do more we have to consult the right people to avoid some of all of this you know the environmental protection agency that is the EPA is there the planners are there the engineers are there consult them because at the moment
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8: 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e keep
7: Penny Abadia Chiro does synoptic meteorology and forecasting ano ewo GMET. 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
1: Hey, Pukua 101 is here. 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

0: sense no anchi bebia. 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

0: kasa sent no achi bebia. 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
1: Michael 20 e boost music 7 na. Who say yes? Ujira na so pa.
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2: Chuchu, my two or katechie and tata wukasa mikasa yekasa nyukuchi kusi bremai ye de brown chokrodos of the chokrodos gana kasa gana munchie piao ojai. 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
0: mo de mo ntoma bebo me dia no ene ye bo ye dwedire no dewro it me say joy industries me damase say for the past 13 years today ene mo sha ase support me mon jam we muda truth thick and thin you've 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dina me damase pa pa pa pa pa pa pa pa pa pa. Tamar's Kitchen, Mr. and Mrs. Azu, me damase pa. You've been supportive. 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Jerry Justice Papa Bills OPD and a tete banafo. Mu nya mu kan Jamestown Jaco and a Joel. 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

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To own your own show on air, nye easy. 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That time now on music and I'm catching Daddy Bosco. So Daddy Bosco, I want to own my own show, my own concept. 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But see that di Udi kanka send me a determined and I feel many a thing. To kwa kura me first why the measure. When you answer about boamini a truck concept. Na mini that the Bosco tnas na that the Bosco beside me question or beside me call me answer person ma. Daddy Bosco, Buffalo. 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Kaka, me see many a truck the whole concept. I say with this concept before no, but I say okay, baba, I say answer na medi baba, no, me call register. Mr. Odum, Registrar General's Department. You went shraw and mommy, what it? True me papa Beku Santana na me do who Mr. Odum. Metro concept ni we yana me fra Beku Santana. So my coda di Bosco ho. Say no dear mammy you or supokia obe register. Me wa man do a registrar general, madam for pa a friend Mr. Odum jene number kwan ho. Sika simbi or beke bi a beka trem. The coin I'm sold him because I'm registered as a trademarker. Pokia a $500. Make a me. Satan. I'm saying, I'm in Gada carriage. I'll be a Kusantana. I'm saying, I'm going to change my own coca. I'm going to say, I'm saying, I'm trademark. I'm saying, I'm going to say, okay, I'll be supporting me. I'm going to pay you. I'm saying, I'm only can't find the other best support. I'm going to answer. And I be ku mami $200, 2012. Na me kwa na me kache Mr. Odum, se Mr. Odum, je $200, no. Na me kwa se sa si di ka, wa ye $100, na me de ka, wa si je $300. Fasha asye. Because, who register as a trademarker, wa mu di be ko search, man, ye se, di na wafa, no. And yo, bi obi an peki, ye worldwide, o. It's also na processing, ni be ko through, ebe, bi biya, na ma kope $200, ni biya ba. Also, where also two answers, I'm so to call no be affair. After I'm saying, I'm going to be to the search in the bra. And I'm jaho. And then there will move one, will make you sooner. Mantanasi. I'm saying, Master, see me present me to airtime. Eddie, me, Jumay. I'm in quite country, Mammy Bruni. Mammy Bruni, you sat up no radio go in Munti. Now, see, PK, bra, remember, we need a decay, Shasi, waha. It's a big ups to Esquire, Mammy Brony. 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I'm so my concept say intina joy for say obese my normal the ointment ni be here 2012 asem na me kind and wo mu and I mean me bra pay my di nyina Charles Van Dyke sai na I'm so munti FM o mu yo slow do ni nyoma so ta no ke babe here me case na joy daddy for na aye joy daddy bites. So no, me papa beku Santana mendi ne chukwa. 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
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Joy Industries omu Joy Daddy. Ye di chi Ghana hania. Because I'm a Fleming Yabema, OPD Yanko, no producer, the matching. It's a crack, and I'm in a Charles Kasai, and I'm being weighed with anything in Mama Flo. And I'm a Kasai, and I'm a G program, no, a few months here, and I'm a bad one. I'm a bad on the 7th of July, 2013. It was on Sunday, first Sunday. In the month of July, that was 2013. From that day, it has been God. Through Registrar General's Department, through Joy Daddy, Abeku Santana, Chief Inspector Bismarck Owusu, aka Tonto. Omunia has been part of my journey. No way.

0: 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A Wimbora Spices Kebab. 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Or the new yam in church and I won't fair. 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Oh, and Shira, what it? Quest Find Eustos. Any city boys. 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CEO, Genia. Brad Joseph. Thank you so much for everything. Oh, and Racha, then it be brave. One with the Momo Baba, one with the Spark, in Pisky Spark, reserve one, one so bad. 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
0: Sika we here. I want browse. 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Me pa cho me kan for relieve your oil e di amamo what to relieve your oil. Asa na e be di erusia bonwuma sa no. 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What's a sabro how? I will bring mu baby to two. Sciatica war so. Arthritis war so. 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I

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So bibia onim IG pin kan chen se poku ya me se me danase. For my birthday gift me danase. COP Esquire Michael Nana Inketia from Pong. 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Nana onkwaso onkwaso Nana meda wase wate Ram me birthday gift to Mesaka, you in Shrau. We are money a fed do. You in Shrau, Nana. And I see OP Ernest Owusu, Onoye Director General Services. Oh, Omuyadi. Omunia individually, no, Omuyadi. Damasipa. Commissioner. Commander. That was say, Ura Ernest.

Mr. Anna Dr. Daniel Kwame Efiye. COP Dr. Daniel Kwame Efiye. Honorary Director General Private Security. GP2. IGP Niwa Ono Nwa GP2. Ono so Odemi birthday gift to send him. Yanko Ponshira Ghana Police Service. Musu be in bad da. This current admin. Oh, when Shira Mwate. Mebra SKT. Stanley Kweku Tano. Now we ya se wa gogo. So usu ye. Uma nyoma e fa mame. Oh, when Shira Munyina. Hey, DSP Addison. The current IGP. Oh, no, AD come to the current IGP. Oh, and Ram Audio Swinning. Tabo dia kwa ba antema sene mpe. 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

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E wa Dome 106.3 FM live on Facebook. And live on YouTube. On TikTok, eh yeah. Including Pokia Papebi. 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Ato me puno wa matamfo ani. Wa mama tamfo, wa tamfo esisi wonti ase. It's a Muslim who joined me ever. Including Pokia Papebi. And I see Pokia underscore 101 on TikTok. Who do also among share mommy what say? What dite? What dite? What dite? Elroy baby girl, thank you so much. I'm giving it to them back. Archbishop Hamilton. Archbishop Hamilton. Shuffle.

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Remember on Facebook, we're making kind messages, kaka. 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

0: and 21 years in the media. Me ya better o Mr. Tini Abeku Santana na me since 2005. 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Ah Abeku Santana dey me ba media ni mo. Since 2005. 21 years ago.
1: And over.
0: Yeah.
1: Two decades. Yes.
0: Yeah. Yeah. Mm. And 13 years on my own show.
1: Yes.
0: And 40 something years on it.
1: Yedi ekodi birthday ni christening ni
0: any bibia fry
1: outdooring ni naming ceremony any bibia and na dey yegi any pa
0: me birthday say am pe party ye
1: na be share party
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1: Okay, baba.
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0: 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E da pra pra ni o me bi.
1: 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Ye de ye di she ye kura.
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1: 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Yo bi ti ni ye paiti.
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1: ni wan. O de se once a ye.
0: O se ya mo na mo twi ni pa agency bibi so.
1: Na me agree me na ma twi bibi so.
0: Mami brony the cake in aba.
1: Mami
0: brony cake in
1: the
0: cake in the sea. Empacho, some double am I?
1: It's
0: in a mama camera and uncle.
1: And ye berry cake
0: in the
1: cake in a punching cake, but never
0: DJ Police, formerly with Joy Industries, DJ Police. Daddy FM na now also me that was a pie. You are part of my journey,
1: cake,
0: yeah,
1: cute, nice, simple.
0: Okay, can you do so? But when a mommy bring it by the big, the meat me kukuru. But when I buy ne,
1: the akari be wa kwe be share party nasi.
0: Party nasi.
1: Ndi boyo na me media.
0: You say I bet me da kwe jam kole iya.
1: Oh, the meat me ni baboni sa.
0: Say a back cake. 13 years cake and 40 something years on earth.
1: And yesterday's
0: birthday.
1: Yes. It's 101.
0: Then now for 13.
1: Oh, I feel say unse nyame anim no kure nie. Ade ne share asie nso na me so meka. The 13 years no. I've been with this show. Right from the beginning.
0: Yeah.
1: In fact,
0: yeah.
1: Even when my tight crano, I still find way to be part of this history. And you made the abaso if you have connected a crowd or hit a book.
0: Mango Craco Mante
1: and Gizzo.
0: Gizzo, my Gizzo,
1: my Gizzo.
0: My Gizzo.
1: In the
0: mystery, only mystery.
1: 13 years, dear. Yeah, it is not easy to start anything. No one sustaining.
0: And Rita said, dress is ready. No problem. Yeah, but flow be beer. Me fans near be beer. And now, because of more hunk of where we go out to.
1: There be a junior Emma. And now, how did you read
0: you? You are amlicking what you're on
1: board.
0: Yeah, be fine.
1: Yeah, be fine. Yeah, one and so many. I said, and then no, is there a
0: Matthew
1: 25 verse 9. We said, Matthew 9:25. I say, oh, who's ever boy? Open Google. Oh, 101.
2: Jim FM.
1: Oh, who's ever boy?
0: If there is a need to pray, there is a God to do us. Answer. Can Matthew then?
1: Me no say, is it a Matthew 9:25?
0: Wow.
1: And now Matthew 25:9.
0: Matthew 25:9. Nine. Express anyway.
1: I'm Friday and I say, I'm going to go to school.
0: About Matthew 25:9. If I'm not misleading the people, I said, the wise virgin responds to the foolish. What has that got to do with the Okahedo? Once who forget to bring extra oil for their lamps. Mammy says first. Let kind party
1: think. Oh, you have a cheek.
0: Let kind.
1: When you do a Matthew 25:9 now. Hey, no, answer me.
0: Let kind party. Me. Pancho. Me Pancho Okura. It's Matthew 25:9. It's in our say, or some for Matthew. Or say in Matthew 25:9.
1: Yeah, it means in Kenya, but
0: it's been Kochi. In Kodichi.
1: Yeah, Kodichi.
0: Okay. Matthew 25:3. Okay. But the wise answered, saying, since there will not be enough for us and for you, go rather to the dealers and buy for yourself. Until it rhymes.
1: We catch you now.
0: They replied, there may not be enough for both of us. They may not be enough for for both us and you. But for the Quran, I view. Instead, go to those who sell oil and buy some for yourself. However, the prudent ones answered, "No, the most certainly would not be enough for us and you too." Go instead to the merchants and buy some for yourself. So it rhymes or it rings a bell from what you are bringing on the table. Say,
1: but the time I knew you back in SS.
0: Yeah.
1: Indeed.
0: Yeah.
1: Say, over Pregarini and you be mawa. Yes, you're Matthew 25:9.
0: And to say, you can't train in
1: English.
0: But the wise answered, saying, since there will not be enough for us and for you, go rather to the dealers and buy for yourself. Train so then. Say, similar.
1: Also, Nanyansa Fono Buaise, Debbie, and yes, sir, Aaron Son.
0: Mamika odie no me njun di mamika odie beti makanka ka me kwa mtwi kwa po be ose na anyansafo no boy se debi eno close wo column ewo ho debi enye sa erin so in my yen erin so my yen mu nyina mom Monko won awoto
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1: nti o muntu o mbo Next week, but in the bus, I don't wish I owe. I'm going to say Bible, and you enter the media.
0: So, we are not Mr. Kaka. This idea, we are the evidence in our bow.
1: I do my family a big platform. When you met us, now
0: we are saying, we know say is to entertain, inform, and educate.
1: Yes,
0: so, after education, after entertainment, we do what?
1: We are fact check. We will say, we are in certain entertainment.
0: Education
1: is so tough.
0: Yeah.
1: If you ask me kinds, I know what's happening here before, but you know, say, it's a way in our Bible.
0: Yeah.
1: And the other head here, Mini Joe, any Ernesto DJ, any 101, any Miyankasa. See, I do more Makana, no Kahua, and so,
0: yeah. You know, Ernesto DJ,
1: happy birthday,
0: Na
2: and young konesa
1: iba nra so so uji wani mm nra uji wani nra na your friend is saying No.
0: Nyakwa.
1: Nyakwa.
0: Nyakwa oh. Brown ma.
1: A brown man.
0: Aye. 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

0: Nyankopɔ ya dom na dom dom ya. 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Ebeye, one of the reps from Quest Find Ye Stores. And our City Boys. 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Any City Boys. 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
1: Yeah.
0: Adia omudi backroom hano. Banka sa obetia sie. Inti me yi un free nyankopon ya aduma next week dumedie no so. Cause ye baba betre tre Ghana society. Yeah, Kwani, the echo. Yeah, Boston, the air muscle. Maybe I was out for no nyan, your papa. It is yes, you are. Obey your best, ma. Gratchy, Nabaye, moi. City Boys. 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It's next week. Nakopoya, do my guest. Obey free, ho, Abba. City Boys. 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

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But what did I say? What the Joy Industries for Vehicle 20, no? A bear with daily supplement. Na a boosty immunity, no? Wow, nim say, your immune system, man, you're crying. Immune system, it will lower.

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0: And Mr. Odum. 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
0: Ah, Kawaji.
1: Why didn't you make a mention? 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
0: Wash it, wash it, wash it, wash it, wash it, wash it.

of Aluta FM. Minya be mama de nya since Awudome days. 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That time na Fifi Bright ye adwuma o Julibet e wo Awudome. 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It's a quadges. 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Fifi Pratt, formerly with Despite Media, and now with Aluta FM. Fifi Pratt, happy birthday to you. On behalf of the July platform, I will show well. I will put Shira normal quantity. Happy birthday, Enkoma. Mrs. Veronica Frempoma Odu. Mrs. Veronica Frempoma Odu. I love that. Mrs. Veronica Frempoma Odu. Wife of Mr. Odum. Our Registrar General's Department. My very own. Yakupon Shraw, happy birthday, do be brave. Wifey Ukunu, Mr. Odum, and Omanina, and me, Okra, and Unia back to our Kuma, Wadienina, Pokia, one.

Enra, 4th July happens to be the birthday of one of my favorite personalities. Mr. Richard Fritz. Mr. Richard Fritz. Ah, Skyview Reality. Skyview Reality. So happy belated birthday to you, Mr. Richard Fritz. Live long and be strong. And now 4th July, so happens to be the birthday of Gifty Owari Abuaje Mensa. 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You know the love is deep. Gifty Owari Mensa. And again, happy belated birthday, and come Abigail Kroya. So, on 4th July, and I'm in the coffee yonko, I was Lakeside Clinic, I was North Canation. And in the morning, on the 27th of March, 2015. It's in a bad boy, any me bad boy, any bad day. And I may any or no ma, I mean, it's a bad day. It's a rhyme, yes, sir. Make I abra ya wo or brimpon. Hospital, why you say, Abigail, so yeah, 4th July, I wow, 27th, and I'm small 27th, you It's Abigail, happy belated birthday to you. What a shroud, baby. I love you and you know it. It is all July bones. I'm a boss, can answer. My boss can answer and run one frame and wish me happy birthday. On one pa, one say mommy birthday present. My boss can answer one frame, one send me. My boss, Abdullah, I would do. On also one frame, one send me. Akomudi anka first three. Omuno mudi kai. First three callers. Omuno mudi kai. But not dear, ya temu. Why did you do that? Why did you do that? I'm a boss, so a July boss, so name the Ecosua platform, so why? Why am I broken heart? It's happy birthday to you in advance. Ken Ansa, I know a COO. Nah, I don't brand. And I have it so. The boss, Abdullah Awudu, I know a general manager. And Rami Titi Gonka. Jerry Justice, Woody Anka, imagine Anka Mafrewo. And now try me boy, I could deny OP, the idea no park. Yeah, man, yard, yeah. I'm a post team, so you and Shram Abina in here. I took a seer. Yakupon, I ye be. Me, mommy, retired police officer, a queer every year. And also Shrammy and Rano. Frammy Shrammy. Me, papa, me, brepe, my dear, you know, Dr. Christian Teteyono. COP Esquire Michael and then Kitia from Pong. You and Shramunina. Praise the Lord. And by one in my uncle, my bread, my question, my mama, I had to a bed, you know, so. 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

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I, it is not on TikTok. 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

0: onunko apen hotel ne ayia me kai jira ndaka osinho we ne ne free kutoka international airport Ghana ne bai why your commentary ye man ko different hotel no that and lead of delegation at that time it was 2015 pass again Joliba na eye Eastern Regional RFA chairman formerly of blessed memory AE
1: Lawa
0: Anka na me Asia na onkano so you see there but you say football ne I say has na
1: me like I said unofficial
0: but they say baby amuna mbia mu page ma beti because of Benjamin Asare.
1: Oh yes, of course. I mean me makase said to be able to take advantage of Asare baby all the thing they could do no money to me no more make use of no penyiska because Asare at all has to focus. I tell you yes na commentate to mo gba Benjamin Asare a look at him from Ghana Accra has to focus. So,
0: hey, walk
1: oh yes, of course. I'm telling you, where stage you? They didn't see that. Ghana local goalkeeper be BMF and quote you wake up with that. BMF local and quote you wake up down.
0: So walk up with the nipa what them pay you, Lily.
1: Oh,
0: so yes, CNN na ye FIFA Club World Cup.
1: Yes,
0: no matter champions.
1: Yes, but sir, ranking the game that ranking on the side in the mile. But sir, time na nanki akwa kubo FIFA World Cup championship wa ye can see.
0: Nkamu beji on.
1: Na me see na but then who's na Europe na team and na wajili garo ko ye Deportivo La Corona. Onko tuka say the way has a bono. So funny and tidy because we say to fuku no. Said ya bolo block ana ya kanta no si ye be so game na akaka na ye be pon ye be fire
0: now car players in house.
1: Oh yeah yeah me kai pa
0: one
1: oh me kai shima do tasila seku fo ajmendia Samia G.
0: Yeah.
1: So, Sami Bates.
0: Okay.
1: So,
0: yeah, one man come
1: real. Yes.
0: Okay.
1: Yeah, so, yeah, ko, yeah, any experience, no? Now, if you say.
0: I don't see now you're preaching, Wana.
1: Oh, yeah, but then I'm, what's that mean? Yeah, I'm going to tell him, Zao.
0: Yeah, Ben, I'll start here, so.
1: Yeah, I'm going to tell him, Zao. I'm a young guy. But then I'm a fan of my football, man. And then, you know, I say, yeah, I'm in front of the KNC, Papa Nefrim.
0: Okay.
1: Nanka meka so bi wo kromo ha haso foko de na kuma so a obi e no be bitini ai bunti
0: enti wo se to we afede the 14 enti ki advantage
1: of course we. Yes
0: e wo Benjamin Asare
1: yes
0: na ma has
1: yes
0: enye kabe
1: yes
0: the same ribi e
1: do yes. Because now no se be start lega obi o abuti bi abetini akugo haso foko abetwe position haso foko eda
0: okay
1: you understand
0: Benjamin Asare
1: yes you understand
0: okay.
1: Na se me fi se nka haso foko a qualifying a button to us is a manager to fuck Binyano. I tell you, it's a big opportunity for us to go.
0: Okay.
1: I started my catch almost said this is a very big opportunity
0: because you feel I said
1: they have to make sure that because they cannot disguise the image now.
0: Benjamin,
1: sorry, I said to know our world. My main father said, yeah, Bobo now has. Yes, share team they are to be share no biako go so how to fuck but you are team how to fuck now to fuck the last do you think I mean a big boy in the animal
0: hey won't for present to go so
1: no they have to do it this is a big opportunity and the one with some motor on the jesus
0: and we have secretary
1: yes namasa na dia we see Africa book up a call the whole Africa why in the Kuala local go give the Benjamin Asare
0: yeah baba can watch him Asampa 94.7 FM Ura Ebo Kumsin and watching in Kano way aye ni open remarks and what they are to on anti and no Abu Kantaman to Abu Bibi Abu Kose
1: Abu Abu Mani Adjo Abu Mani Adjo
0: Ebo Kumsin
1: Abu Mani Adjo Patro has ye and no ya mua kwenye na nuwa kandye ye nadi ya fauti mu enuwa na wana buwa ye
0: sa
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1: asempana 94.7 FM T4 pe ena sika FIFA de ma clubs no omu ebenyabi nti afedie na se he press a better heart super say so mbo modin o
2: tani tani tu sasi nya kakra
0: because every ban ye ban ye ban
2: yes,
0: dana lo kotoko. Ana fie bani ebenya bi o
1: has. E has nso, se bia na nso anya bi pen. E dia na nso anya bi Steven Adams.
0: Steven Adams.
1: Na that a whole new time kwa name say
0: name. 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
1: Adams di anya.
0: Ana this time nso na sika ya tum.
1: This time nso na sika no eso walk up ni. Abu Kantemantem am starting free wo so walk up no ene from group stage me no be din komo ha. Game starting from run of 32. In Rem El Rano 16, he say any one African country will quarter final. And Uko Europe in Sua, your France, and so will quarter final. And so when you know, progress.
0: Well, it's a tournament now, it's a main chair at TF1, you know, we're tournament here. Make us away in the FIFA. And my more slot. Now, slot, no, so at the my, you know, Guma, you're unfailing. Because ebra wo this slot no maye no yenya coach bi a ye friend Gattuso ano coach Italian national team ebe ka se Africa for no slot na wadi amaye no eye more because ye ba tournament na ye mebo bre bia but this time round no se to ya kire se Africa no se in case of omo 15 kra na ye bet ma perform because ye free group stage eba round of 32 no yenya 9 African teams out of 10 Let's say Bakupe and the free moi, a beca nine, into a bois, I'm an African slot on our demayano, and Mguase Ankay. Na set, Oje, African teams in Ezra, ye remuno, a dear Mekase, ye ya failure supporters ye, last minute losing, because Urema, Timid is a Cote d'Ivoire, Senegal, in South Africa. So over time I did consider go now. Me say your coaching and now say fatigue. And now say a year more energetic born now coaches in my born in the mean to me. Because over Cote d'Ivoire any Germany match a Cote d'Ivoire lose we are. Make us a 90th minute answer. I just think he lose. Na concentration, but na ABTA. Uye team meet is Senegal. Only two. At the fifth, at the sixth minute, I'm gonna start to concede go. At the only one mono, make us coaches no. I'm an arm wire because say uye coach now you just touch liar. A bra ubenya successful game no. Fashion boys need to miss a team now on any one point, yeah. And couldn't be any waffle. And did you say? Say, Bonnie, come Mosaida, Muba Guide Bono. But all African teams now, Olivia, yeah, the Pona, say, all your Bonnie, quiet side now, a African side now. Not bless Nibia, no more Bono.
1: Bless Nijina.
0: Omujina, instead of on the court player, no crab bonus or no. No more jina, no more baby or the born ebeto. I'm not only baby, answer na player no sube peja born at the two box no mono. O make sure as an attack and jina ho. E tu ya Cote d'Ivoire de se omu lose we ya. Born no e ba omu box no. Na ore diamunde eye omu left backy ube tima kaimi kakra. Wa jai player no. I'm an abobo na babe two box inum. And you remember, coach, you know, coach's arm wire run of 32, you know. And yes, sir, and Castile, African slot in Tibet men be a four.
1: Coach's arm wire.
0: Omo arm wire run of 32, you know. Omo tami, and omo tactics arm wire. Because you play be on ma, on deserve so obo 90. But coach's ni hu, no one jani mani ni nemu. And not also African team it down. So, only Morocco say, I don't know, Oko, Oko, and Egypt now. waji player na frim but ure bi mu omo a e papa ti o e me fine mo na player na sense se owo ni mu jidi enti ni waja na mane ba wa bra wa bre enye sa anka ure Morocco team ya se Moroccans those are my African champions Senegal na je beti ade am omo as African champions but coach Mohamed who se wa bra what were you omo wo ni name enwesi no but ure we know what West Africa hana.
1: Oh say you hear Morocco Canada omu play back no. On come fast say omu first goal. Morocco omu first goal no omu say no. Ashraf Hakimi and Unai. Free kick no wa mo am o da bi da bi da bi. O dey sound like chikra. Panya in na show.
0: But e will be with me say mame monto box no. Sadio Makai Ranford was say Daniel Pare bro mo Korea under 17 Ghana ni Spain ye bo semi final na kwaya bojai a share last minute goal no enu bi ni ball ko kwana instead of player le be bo asim no wa mo asim o ana bo sis od ba middle na bojai pie free la ayinim box num ana be ma ball so at the two net. And nobody know your coach. I was say, Umam Ushia, and the count boys and all. Those boys say, you're my family. But then a coach, Usube Diaboa, because World Cup stage, you know, say, yeah, boy, yeah, quiet, yeah, frono. Now, Ushia, dear more, then. And they say, Ushia, dear more, Ushia, dear more. And you like this, Obe Philly. And nobody, and I'm African teams, you know, I fall down. And yes, Adia, I can, the way you see me qualify 19. Edura round of 32 no. Go one kebe kwe anim.
1: And kebe ure mako.
0: Oh, kebe kwe anim.
1: Because 9 teams ewo round of 32. Afedi ebo uye ya katupe.
0: Ebi no no. Uwe coach sa. Akatune e kwa mwisi si anwa. Coach Mohamed ni kwa timu ninche. Eye Moroccan coach no. Ebra Walid e take you over. Awe jemu no. We in a fight team no enter here, but as I say, we now lead as you said team not doing indeed. Or buy no on share then ye be different be out. Players no na we lead A U S no. And one coach Mohamed as A U S. Iti ora team shape. I da hona as a sign. Ora Egyptian coach no swa. Do a diba Morocco no. Some players na no A U S. Sa players are with the bar Morocco after no. And one and they coach no a Yusu. Na yesu ye de. Uba gana ye de. Na ye de no. Mewrem. Mewra ye de. Because ura ye de na. Bi biya chese gomwa a coach.
1: Ye de no enwemu sisi. What bobo suwa. But waka Morocco de. Dear Congo. Run of 32 against England. Only D1, but Jiguye.
0: And even a minister say, coaching fort. Anna, dear Congo, dear. Gomasa, over team noir. And you're Mukuni England. Oh, a Kuni, dear. Nabo Mamasukrani, baby, you're Muduyeno. And you're Mukukran, no.
1: Say, run of 32, no Muduo.
0: And you, Omaya, dear Cras, you're Mudu, run of 32. And yes, Lord never does now. KB Sua Anka DRC Kolu.
1: And so DRC no, Obo Sa playoff Nibi.
0: Only Nigeria. Only Nigeria. And a couple of playoff no. I'm not winning Nigeria. I didn't make us say, yeah. Increase no, but the Mayana. Ka ABA.
1: Continental playoff Nibi.
0: Of course, I sat enough Jamaica side or Okobobi. And what the qualifier? Eti, not did a me banabas say, and you're the cool in England. And you're the cool crown, no. Eti, baby, or do you an idea? Fun one for you, yes, idea. And quotient me a soft cacrebia. And can I like to send Kobet me of him? And said, you're Cote d'Ivoire, and you're nowhere with Jano.
1: Cote d'Ivoire, and you're nowhere with Jano.
0: On Jani Jano. Because nowhere I want them, Cote d'Ivoire. Nay, be big it in Kitty. And a beauty Cote d'Ivoire. And yes, I did. And I was a Cote d'Ivoire. And you know where from. But and I'm coaching, you know. Experience in a war form, you know. And I'm a one to me. I'm competing with Norway. And the DLC for now, who can idea? Boma, Oma, just remember my basso. Oma, idea, and you're easy. So, Ubisha, English team, European team, I want to cross a giant. You're quite gonna Christian, and anybody draw. But DLC for me, make sure medical net and sana England at it. Intimable DLC for number 70. Baby, I'm a whole new quadrilla. And I drink more.
1: Bom ayade.
0: Bom ayade pa.
1: Okay. 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Na uti samre ba bia wo bia no sele se ehwe. Especially the African countries ne performance teams no e put in up a World Cup no. Enun su ase na Algeria nkwe yi. Hey, round of 32 ni kuta 9 clear teams. Ye ba 16 na tupe. Ebo Kumsin, so far the African performance ni World Cup yi. Menim di abe kan fa ho.
3: Seto Vedasi, mincha etiefo. 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
1: Yeah.
3: Seto medidi se ebi aye ko ye qualify from the group because and yeah 2 mark of 48 and say 32 team na qualify other than that me just say nka eh say nka 2 teams here be qualify for the knockout cup stage because yeah near the 32 year anka Morocco ni jitu ye pe na nka bia o meet me qualify from the group because nka me to do nka to do go bia mbem go bia mbem ntimi jidi say baby I so mu bia no mwedu no because sa go for me ni Egypt ni Morocco no Ojeya na Asrans ni modern bo abefom sa two teams na so makoy mo so mo so mo ya bofu ni bia anti as a mentality na ye kanu mental
1: no great
3: of course un se oje the type of players no mo use na Egypt the end there e miracle am no se un se Egypt majority of the on players in table look as in
1: mhm
3: so mo nya time it train together mo nya sa team cohesion mo nya sa we sign on no ba Morocco no so another in other side of Morocco no so on some players in na professional very high quality a professionals you understand because I hope players or ebi bo Real Madrid
1: yani Paris Saint Germain
3: what I say
1: omo winning trophies here we look
3: yes so into omo level ne there baby omo won so omo ko no ba me feel say senior omo e say football na ye no e say Africans no they serious see ano ade a Morocco for here say on players no omo wo outside ni na no omo picking kwala no omo kwala bremu so that say omo medication uye Morocco ni menko bo ma we bobo ma okrum ana obo aye be recognize o buni ko bo ma na se won win ni dia obaji joso ba 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
1: Mm-hmm.
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4: Share my stakeholders engagement in AATTR. The friend, all the opinion leaders, I work this with him, Ahim for, Imam for, Ahima, Asafo for, Assembly members, DC, NA, Bain for Maka, sir, you have the economy of the Abuso district. You beat me, I acquire, you beat me as a school diner, you beat me as a hospital, but at the end of the day, a day in any panel, I'm a survival home, it's about the economy. They are who say, this with him, Munanka, your backbone, your economy, no, they are cuckoo. But for some time now, cuckoo, no, in freehold production of cocoa or district in as what crazy yeah here in next 5 years next 10 years you new economy of the district in year and so may free say we must be deliberate about it now say you know you be share you a kwan ya faso a you between ashebi biase ah and no be your economy in fact production in the next 5 years in the next 10 years
0: Kwabna menta akando swafo wa share apomude hon sem so ene ena yeti ya no. 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
8: when you have opened your account you operate it very well when you sell come and deposit you sell come and deposit in it when you are looking for loan we look at how you are operating your account not necessarily how much is in it so if the account is good within 1 week you get your loan the bank was making losses but for the past few years we are making progress in terms of profitability in terms of deposit in terms of even share mobilization we invited all of them we sold the idea to them that this is what Bank of Ghana is telling us say we should meet a minimum capital of 5 million and those chiefs also carry to their villages they have also spoken to their communities we have followed up so we hope to continue this we are talking to some individuals who can also give us huge monies so we are sure that by December we'll meet this requirement it's something that we are working seriously towards
9: the deadline is December.
0: Philip Lovemore awa yo penyimpa ede sika krabia nano eni ya kwa tene ni ya woka se sika esese wo chatu honom ema wetimidi wonjuma tese sika krabia no wa mugu suwa e ya hobu wano mu wo jidie mapase 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
12: Uwe msibia ne anopa. Anase first of July on se sane buwa no. Use MP NND. Because the price and the regulations anase guidelines. Na chese window bia no. Yewo ebuwa no yeshe mumie no. Gede kante first. Window HRC free, Bosoman and a diet decay, and I dear to me the second window HRC free, Boson and FIMO sometimes 15, sometimes 16th of the month. Until the expectation is that today every OMC must have their price change to reflect current price indicators. And fortunately for us, you know, the price of fuel now as a fuel born, a fango born, a subetti pan, as a swati pan, if it's a gamma, so no, as born, so tip, and feed no swan on the inner pijamuka crap. So the expectation is that was a bono diesel, for example, was a bono SOT almost 20%, and petrol was a bono SOT almost 15%, and that is the expectation. And Mahuse MP craft price floor now on the buy and the chess a bono swap pass. So in treaty OMC and say Ombe comply with the indicators, especially the BDCs, or must set it by very reflective to the market and macroeconomic indicators now MP edition bono so that Ghanaian petroleum consumers also be benefit from this rapid decline of the price of the product on the international market. Na bua mopia mwa inha ino kama ya yumi.
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2: 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Diaso, Rich 1 FM. 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Also on OTF3. 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
6: 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But do you know that when God was going to change the situation, it didn't take God 48 years. 48 years, but it didn't take 48 years.
7: Abrabonu mu yedi wo yen kran hyesama ebe kenya wo etimi abobra ne yie nti yetun safra setie the Royal House Chapel with Apostle General the Reverend Sam Kranche Ankra awadom 106.3 FM so kwesi ada we ni kwesi ada bia 9 AM kosi 10:30 AM sie yen na be yen shira kesie amawo ne we busue mu ni na
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0: Atom 106.3. 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Meeting at a set dancing come one time and this year. And then me producer. Hey, Joe the Fascinistic. Joe, now what do you know today? Joe, on one, the Fascinistic. On one, and Ebo Machino, on one, soon I did me Jinemu. Ewo Facebook Live, YouTube Live, Atom 106.3. 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And san nama sorry. 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Run of 16, and run ne starti. 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Nenu eye France. Kile no tine mbapi. Ene bosa panati netu atina. Emma France report isi omoku pimo o quarter final. Morocco e pimo quarter final. Inti quarter final first match no. Eye Morocco against France. Ye rem ewa run of 16 matches ni bia enye. Omae Brazil ni Norway. Ene Asia ene 8 PM. Ente kwa nonsunya. Erika siye dubu edi itinasi. Nafe comment you know. Wadi abreo. Na sene se. Ene ahumati. Watina ahumati 12 AM. Gumwami nkoyo. Medasu jinem. Me ball commentary pa, humachi commentary pa. Nese mra abo 12 AM. Mexico and England. Aye match anya match kitu. Ano ase be papa. Inti don't forget say match we ebas. Inti make them add the amamo. Run of 16. Adam Maji say oh no ebi enie. Ewo run of 16. Portugal and Spain. What's now 7 p.m. And the match we to ya. US of A in Belgium. T-shirt is a non so. Aye, match. And no, aye, eta, a banana. 7 p.m. na match we. And I say, but. And non so, aye, yes, match we no, aye, 12 a.m. And no, aye, a banana. And match 12 a.m. Nti ebenada 4 p.m. enye. Let's go. Atum 106.3 Asempa 94.7 FM. Eye Argentina, Egypt. 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Tianunso El Ho. Ti walk up on a whole answer and seminar me the amount. Na, ye can't walk up on whole answer and seminar. And they, dear, and some mercy, Eddie Atujanier. Leno Andre Mercy say, Nyamien nukrenye, enukredye mu, oka nukre. Mercy nukre oka ni nina enese. Wasi wano ne mwane ma wabo waka panasino. Enye wano, enye na huwane, enye ni nyansa. But enye ni teammate no, the lights of Martinez. Rodrigo de Paul, otemende mu, wamu ene eye jimano edema. Nti ni complete. Nonsense, why happy? Emma Bibia Koya, Yem Fasidano, Emma, ni teammate, no. To winning small medicines, what they are to ja, they are for walk up, no. A brand said the TND, Brahim Diaz, and making history as an African player. Most assist, and walk up, was it? 5 games, and walk up, national. On Unku assist, Awayeno, and Marco Marco, a year, and 9. And on also their man home and in the Morocco minor Ibrahim Diaz need the end of Ibrahim Diaz was signed at the Atuja sale. No, was one no Timwa will hear pass with Yomono in Saaka, aye France. Essence, one in the teammates, Nibibi Elho, Real Madrid, Somani, and Mbappe, and no Nomu Equacusia, Elho quarter final. Me ya duma eda iyawada. 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Say ene wamu Asia France neni aji. 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Canada manager. Let's go. Just say match. 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And Paraguay for Womu goalkeeper niti Eddie Orlando Gil Onunswa Kasa. 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Adie eno beko. Didier Deschamps some. Ayye head coach. Ayye man France national team no. As you guys. Make killing not team Mbappe. 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Was he playing against Cristiano Ronaldo? Will be unforgettable. And Paul Kubasi say, when you Ronaldo AC Akano, you ain't fit that. You see that kind of man Barcelona. Sinyami Atuma, playing against Barca. Mubesi pa. And you know, Kwan Gavi. Gavi, a player, the man, Barcelona, and face Spain. One of the greatest players. One of the greatest players ever we are seeing. Na nyamia tuma. Womu ene Portugal ne die. 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Wombe chombobe. The diamonds up. Germany for every walk up in Eko. Round of 32 na na mwe. Womu Eko ye. Na ene Georgian club. Ni new Germany and I say ni new job and I say wonu ene ekwa kwa head coach Eddie Ama Germany national team no the club onso yes we accept it say dwuma no obeye Eddie Ama diamond sept of Germany winning some and so ababe to dwa e ho na Ghana ni Colombia e boye e ma Ghana for ana. 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Ewo, anti coach, Carlos Cruz, and so Eddie Nansem Atuja. Oh, yes, anti, any, eh, Nim Kuti, coach, no, Nansema, wani etija
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0: en to adam onzo ase mo am support ye no adam
1: ase so de ye support is woman for results na maye support ye nyina support ye no results aye pe no
0: panama de wa mo si ji money okrodu emu any plan panama en se mo ji money
1: pa no mo na ye Ghana ye dibre wo ye dibre no aye quarter final I was saying, and you're becoming your Nimukrana. I was a corner semi final, said the Morocco, a coin and your quarter final view. But the idea by a cheek, you're to mean Quenim, and this Obe Giaguma, now Obey, now Cassi Timno, Minim, Sir Bianca, I was a and the Sankia tra. Debbie, Nasa, Mom with the football animal, Mompaban is a national Timno, Ebe qualify for what capital. Name fast will be a one Bia Monsaka. Muyasaya football, Muguno. Ghana for was on Philly, our national team feeling, no, Ghanaians in ya. No more mudia, no, enjoyment, ni feeling, no, Munguana Munya, and the Samunim Zamako tournament, no Munya serious. 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
2: Yo I take it.
1: Na uhe Kevada uka o mamba so bonwa. Kevin de ne die obi onna meka se bia obi anna se anko be qualify from the group stage o
0: ano no de a chance we do run of 32 and 16 no
1: when the team on no ball draw she team on the ball draw
0: on Spain
1: on Spain
0: on Uruguay
1: on Uruguay ball draw anna and the 90 minute no
0: countries o ma ji mi amako mako mi ensa no ne on boy
1: on the champions anna ebo eno kra no no play draw Shall we do the baby out fire? And the Kevin for
0: the Messi Sanuati, Messi Sanuati.
1: When was that? 2022. Saudi Arabia. Almost Argentina and Yama players in the cast. Because Omuni and Nimse. On to me, Argentina, no one in Apple.
0: In 90 minutes in a year. Also, Tim Bianchano.
1: 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So, me, mini president in a. Me pet dying. 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
1: 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And the side of the trailer to Adas and his annual and the one there. Yem pebia tibio. 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
0: 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Na Brazil in Norway. Minnesota Junior and Halan. One ever call. Quarter final, one ever row.
1: Oh, sir. Norway. Why your 4 times appearance in the World Cup. And we are 5 times champions. Ebra, coach Stanley, Sobakken, take you over. 4 years new. Since 98, Omun Kobio, Afena, Stanley, Edi Omu, Akwako Rem, Nuakwa, Nukwa, Nukwa, Mekas, Omu, Oni, Nwambro, and Omu, Tim Nambro. 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
0: Inti, Weno, Neno, Eye, Halane, Veniso Junior, Anambwa.
1: Sabe pepe bet. I hope Sabe Tma Kwama Vinicius Junior.
0: Oh yes, bro.
1: 100%.
0: Okay.
1: In coaching level, no.
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1: Ancelotti, and Stanley, different room.
0: Okay.
1: And ABR, coaching tactics, a bit my BT, no way.
0: Okay. Asampa 94.7 FM, and the extra time, no. It is here. Na Eric Kassie Dubwedi, 80 Kuva. 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Fantastic good evening. 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Ona tumwane 06.3 asempa. 94.7 FM. Extra time. EDSC. Eric is up next. 5, 4, 3.

0: one of the youngest coaches, Mijomudie Power System, no matter if you say, you know, some few years to come, no, they'll be the coaches who may take you over. They understand the modern day trend of the foot game, no, and our football, no. And to me, privilege coaching, so, as a ever papa Muniadi. Prof, the moment Ubeho Fisher go walk up, no, both in Brazil, I setting him up against Norway on any day and can get match and from Brazil, because it's you know, if you want to dwell on data, if you want to dwell on numbers, if you want to dwell on history, any even player quality, coach quality, in all facets of football, Norway and yet New York City playing any on my beach is Brazil. So Ebano and can walk up near Brazil, Norway and Comodia and can know the I mean a straight jacket prediction of it to me the Ama on my beach is Brazil. But then again, you made mention of certain individuals to be, and then this particular World Cup, you know, a revelation of a World Cup be as every single player be Bonidin proud to the World Cup be no try to make meaningful impact for the country or represent it or more. And that is exactly what it should be when it comes to national team call up. Prof, national team call up, you know, shouldn't be say minim prof 19 year frame national team. It should be justifiable by your performance on the field of play. See any more yenimuse unimbo ni bob. A better with national team conversation I say in a day is it in to walk up we aye an eye opener and I say a be any amaye who say certain players be a Joe Muji from the club level no mobile. You know, in your America, you may come, it's a player, it is Ellen Haaland. Say, okay, Brazil national team, no more. Brazil for by this particular World Cup, no, without maybe probably, Untwin Kasomo play a beer, Nesesu, and then a ball born in the BBA, it is a Haaland. The Haaland is a typical striker. Say, yeah, in football, to net, on in a Juma, I don't know. But who come Brazil team ni mwa? You know, even Matias Cunha of Manchester United, who share the skill set na onye a typical out and out striker. But your player obey to me abo, any more baby obey to me abo. Or saying a control ball, you obey to me crab 10 as a deep line playmaker, because what you mean betche, ebbe, hala no, no, say, juma, no, on fa, on the jam, so name him, on for born yere, and to net. But then again, you will talk about Vinicius Junior. I will say, Academy Madrid. He comes in with that kind of stature and say, when you expose, you know, or ball, you know, arguably the biggest team in the continent of, I mean, Europe, into a banner, a man, you know, that sort of, if I'm saying, backing, be said, me bo big club, meaning bo, me wo large following, into my bad world stage, you know, I have to deliver for my country. Then again, Rafinha from FC Barcelona. These are all players, they are in the setup of the Brazilian national team. Into when your coach now no more kwakushia, you can't easily underrate them to beat Brazil. No, you can't be in your room and beat Brazil. Tactics in Ebeka, sir. How quality in our team this year? Tactically, how can you be sound enough to nullify Brazil for the Omudibeba? So, Prof, these are the questions, sir. Probably we'll be seeking answers from coach and he did it still so back in now. We'll lead in way for the day, but it's an Ebeka, you know. If you have all these personnel in the folds of Brazil, you can't also lose sight of Norway for also players or Musa Deba. Because a certain Martin Odegaard na Obonidino, before Vinicius Junior be Bobo Madrid, you know, one wakobo Madrid in Kwepi. Into Onojina failed no so few said. Breakable clubs when it comes to European competition. Champions League, we've seen them go toe-to-toe with, the big clubs in here, and also with team Nimo, Odio Moba. Then, Haaland, almighty Haaland, and so with team Holy the attack. Haaland with 3 games, five goals for the Norwegian side, you know. He comes in with a lot of threats, and then and you bring, you know, the game where Ebabe Tuja. But then again, the best coach, the tactical aspect of the game. The Brazilian national team feels that they are the grandmasters of the World Cup. Uba World Cup is watching 5 times there. Then Obia Kasakuran will say, Ura Obia Kananu Yede. But this is the Brazilian team, Prof. The World Cup trophy, Eludu Omo, since Japan, Korea 2002. Just look at the number of competitions, Yaba. Brazil going to make it to the final crown, talk less of social, say, Obeja Nasa Obelusu. Yabo 2006, Yabo 2010, Yabo 2014, Yabo 2018, Yabo 2022, and now 2026. Prof, when in the history of the Brazilian national team, no, funny saying, decision on Munteki Bida, and I feel on Mateki, no. by bringing in an expatriate coach, Obi coach from the national team. All the coaches since ages to date, so before Carlo Ancelotti took over, no, every single coach we are coaching Brazil, no, no, Brazil ni, and no coach omo. World Cup so magina Brazil for the coach omo di omo jie. Carlo Ancelotti is the first ever coach in the history of the Brazilian football. We free Italy, only Brazil we are befatting, no. So expectations no are very high. They feel they don't belong to where they are now when it comes to conversation about the World Cup. Until Ancelotti so we no maybe be able to lead with. He's coaching a team where only grandmasters of the World Cup number one, a team surrounded by egocentric players, a team that they feel like also World Cup also making meaningful impact by all standards. Then defying all odds, you know, the first, outsider or coaching the Brazilian national team. And I like the fact he said, you know, he have seen it too when it comes to club level. Every single player of the Brazilian national team, Biano. You can't disrespect Carlo Ancelotti. You see him as a father figure in coaching. Prof, you see him to be one of the decorated coaches of all time when it comes to club football. What you say? What you be BAB our club level? And sana, oba before the first national team assignment. So, me feel so when it comes to experience, exposure, coaching big players, coaching big clubs in here, the Carlo Ancelotti is at the echelon of football. And then you can, and you say, how would this place accept, you say, the responsibility of winning our first World Cup since 2002? No, doesn't lie only at the doorstep of Carlo Ancelotti, but it is the sole responsibility of we, the players, that also want to make history. So that, ochinebi, if we are no more,
1: wow, inti ene very very very interesting. 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I want also ever be chain a bobble per Brazil for HEC almost since star. I was asking you know before and so HEC history. Their very first quarter final since 1998. Omo di omo ni 8 years achieve ni. Also any abre pa anti ne. We've got goals. We've got a superstars. And after we've got 90 minutes and so to decide who goes through. I was saying niama ABC Aqua. I was asking the case here between SPM. No, I've already introduced our guest a special a coach. Obi PM Hakusuli. In fact, one of the finest coaches or a mentor also, and a lot of the air players nothing. So upcoming coaches are also urban or in the jacket no call team sampa. Papa no a humbon that is
0: Lions who call World Dunners for so many years. I think 9 years, right? Yeah. 9 solid years on the day I'm qualified by Ghana Premier League.
1: Statistics in the down. So I was saying coach, you say the anticipation of death is worse than death itself. I think they be real can see him. But memoakasa, yeah Danny Wamba. But yeah Danny Hunch say Mamush and Badani Mum the Munina Hua. Then Danny Hum with Bimbra.

0: so much. What are you doing right now?
1: Eureka, I'm in the car now with my family. We are going for lunch. I'll see you in the office on Monday. Yes.
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1: This Emeka is a very funny guy.
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1: Every subject, excellent. 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
3: 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In 2022, more than 2 million people went too far with their pets. To the point of even risking their dignity.
4: If you want today, I promise that...
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6: And he's actually laughing.
7: I'm going to call back a CBM Adum TV. We have a pretty much discussion of a game between a Brazil and Norway. Now, yes, I'm going to add a blow. But since I'm going to say, I bought for a touch in Star Oil, a touch, Sporty Bet, a touch, Nafi MTN, Kivu, Pep Student, Lavons, Nafi Heavens, Mosquito Coil, Polytank, Pella Mineral Water, Nafi Hep Afrik, and saying, I'm seeing more day. Afi Excellence Series, a touch, and Afi so Jai Kuka, also a touch, Nafi so Kwastan Big Bank, and Adum Ku Bires. Womo ina na ebu echidom ama yadiju medike si etu yansa blow. 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Kwenda e hold him on.
8: Yo prof ndase. Mamuse, they say the dynamics of the game has really changed.
7: Yeah.
8: Moshe, Norwegian, Brazilians and Caribbean. Yeah. On data, and something like an India kind of, between like I said, the Brazilian will just walk over the Norwegian. But see, a football nice, say, in a sense, say, you know, you have to be very tough, and also you have to make history. Let me say, what we are seeing today with the Brazilian and then the Norwegian is going to be like history. My name is Haaland Waha, Vinicius Waha. So it's going to be very tough for both teams, which this is what we expect and say. Each and individual, and be sure on brilliance and on qualities to also help on team. Now, what move here? The Norwegian are playing 4-3-3, and then we said the Brazilians are also playing 4-2-3-1. Which I'll say every department, you know, so we are very strong and now we are very well attacking minded. We be to me over.

0: the guy try the fast one. That's what side netting Danilo.
1: Yes, when I'm here expecting from my Banti FN Odigard, once you are able to get into the spaces, you know, try something for your country. Last month, my boy, this was what he was missing. Mm-hmm. And then today, I think so, we're doing any homework here. My boy, yes, what I shot to be wanting. Kudos to him. I want to see more of this in the game. I think so. No, no, bad boy, team FN in Norway more.
0: And no, bad boy, team FN in Norway more. Elion, Danilo, Nadebo, and Koche. Danilo Luiz da Silva. In there was a country and he's going to a court if he and come aboard. That's what the name of Europe is Porto and Real Madrid for Fano Fie. If Real Madrid call City, if City call Juventus. Hey. So no, you're very experienced, isn't he? Ancelotti kwero se akwe wa ade abesin. Ancelotti ni mini yepa. Wa J Champions League ni elu. O La Liga ba ko Super Cup, FIFA Club World Cup ni wajibi. City so so ko J Premier League ni elu. GFA Cup Juventus so J Serie A. O ko le trophy cabinet mu a emu o fe keke.
1: Oh yes, I am very experienced player. I am very very very experienced. That is why Carlo Ancelotti scene was set up, because in moments like this, we only have those players who have seen it before, who have been there, who have won it. They know how it feels and then they know what it takes to get there. Things that including him in this squad is something that is very, very, very important.
0: Alan, try something fast on Alisson Becker and Sude Bianfa. Sima Adriasan Insia. 36 minutes. And here in a goal in FIBA. France game one. I know you're saying here. Can't say goes by them. Yet it's in one. Go now move. Marco Pep penalty. Penalty. And who else? Dan Killan in Bappi or the Tumu. And then Haaland. So my person. Best you go in back. Kuna go in boot. In one head. Sansa the Akaka Kono. Yes, sir, you bet me a genie in a chin of a fee. But you go in boot to this, why I never see. Now I said, don't worry, baby, sir.
1: Interesting race for Hopa. Very, very interesting race. I even want to see how Argentina or Messi will respond to Mbappe getting old goals now. Washing the person who is sending a Messi, they responded.
0: My goodness. Chesene Ebesi Echo Atiafa Sosrosa Norway Nasrowe Akobapim Norway Akobapim Golden Boots Wine Edge the top score of this tournament Nimerine Kabia Nebeche 38 minutes Norway ni Sene machi pa pepa sunet yano. 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This is Tabia Taku. Obibese Takim. Tabia Ken. Nanso na focus technology. Focus technology. Lost in delay man capsules. And they say. Kodubia. Joel Diyama misa mimfanchaji. Hey. Only we need fear, move baby, you know. Like I said, I say delay man captives, you know. Be my big generous, generous old mother. And your friend, delay, no. You don't need to be fast. You have to delay. Be my dear. We are marathon runner, only 100 meters, baby. 39 minutes. Brazil, swinging passes together. In half of Norway, 1-2, Esrosa. Cross number bar, nana, so there be. Kumura Shatribi, brother Casemiro, Nasoka Kopim, Babidia Siasa, Danilo. Rema Casemiro. Danny, so far, Casa Brazil, you started tournament, the Bena, so much, and you're convincing. It's all home on bits, my tournament, and I'm going to be in town.
1: Yeah, I think so, man, that we're to Brazil, but I'll share the past few competitions at Brazil, but you can testify, said they weren't really more of living up to expectations. It's a nanny probably bring now who almost won me a trade.
0: And a chance for Vinicius Junior, that's what I mean, goalkeeper. And a go-

0: pa. Norway goalkeeper, Nalan, Martin Odegaard, and the Kuluzu Boru. Eka kitika, Vinicius Junior, and Shekhe Dikai. Nalan, we are the Nawachere Solunchi. Ochidima Savia, Savia goalkeeper. Oh, young Nalan. 35 years of age, goalkeeper there. Vim energy drink. A temperate friend of sports water. Rash energy drink. Pep students can't win any of my dear bro. UMB Bank. Look at Vinicius Junior Chancellor.
1: That's brilliant from Vinicius. Yes. And I think say he's living up to the expectations and it'll be actually because with the former defeat Real Madrid by and Obian himself Sadas with him with Anya Shekani Sinina. So for him to be able to show up like this for his country is very, very good. Now goalkeeper Nalan, so and the mid matter just he's the defense for Norway. Because no modern but party and cabina was said Norway to me concede the goals. See everyone number.
0: In some time, Nanka Vinicius Soko Club Levoa. Kikane Hubiana so Bana Shenti Manenkwe. As a fee second lunch loti bae. Chema Kikane Huye papa.
1: Yes, because even Crampon Wankas are not say he's very excited to have Carlo Ancelotti because if you say for your coach be a thing, I say he understands how he wants to express himself as a player. And see, these are some of the things we say. If you want to bring in a coach, how does the players relate to him? Does he know the players? Does he understand what they want to do? This is a typical example of what is happening with the Basel team.
0: With a chance for Norway, Haaland Pekwenko, Jemudia Odegaard, Odegaard attacks off. That's what Pima Trashe. See, Haaland in the home back game. Look at Kaka, Bros Haaland. Yeah, listening to you. I see we are prisoners. Maybe this is it. I'm going to say inside and ask someone for some more prison inside. I know Muti. Yeah, then come on. Maybe I'll be fine. Why? Maybe I'll be fine. I'm going to move free. I recall Peter from Aya. Peter Boche from Aya. Black Sands Pro Levels get to careful. Dad, Jim FS. FM. And I'm on your man, Kassan. 42 minutes. Cross and Akumu, Nasurebi. Norway, Nasurebi, Nasurebi, Nasurebi, Nasurebi, Nasurebi, Nasurebi, Nasurebi, Nasurebi, Nasurebi, Nasurebi, Nasurebi, Nasurebi, Nasurebi, Nasurebi, Nasurebi, Nasurebi, Nasurebi, Nasurebi, Nasurebi, Nasurebi, Nasurebi, Nasurebi, Nasurebi, Nasurebi, Nasurebi, Nasurebi, Nasurebi, yeah, boy, in 2 matches, first match, second match, Nantibisa. The SC might be a part of the problem. If you're very nice, and Dorso. The problem is Dorso. Play attitude in Akaho, play attitude in Akaho, Brazil never national.
1: That is what we call fighting spirit. Hey. There are yeah, a certain point you as a player also who say baby I may do no. Hey, and tokana mukwa koko opak ne so. And yes, me kwa kujo na mukwa komi mama betu so. Obi ani munti kona kwa yo juma na ya diamana. As simple as that.
0: Because I nothing. That guy ne is a. If you pay me the time, you see your man, she. Social media, you check video, you go to fuck and feel good TV. Hey, see, that's how we see your man. Move on to your national team, let's go. No, we won't even talk. That's it. We see your name, pa, no, we see your man. So, pa, you want to. You see your man, sir, 40 years. Hey? Ask my boy, sir, you saw what we're doing. You see your man, she. Over in the hood. 44 minutes. Brazil 0, Norway 0. First half for the Akaka Queen and Rea and Wani and Ibeko. Sansa, Jim F. Sansa, Dean, and we have a board in Namwa. Naya Critical. And Norway goalkeeper, Jejina Sosa. Main man for Norway, but one of Babia Queen, one of Babia Queen, Kalana Ponekia Pimbi, Sanswa Kaya Bonima, now to the right hand side. 45 minutes now to referee, 6 minutes now to some. And then pass or sell. 1-2 now to the Biakwa Kopi Matrasie. Show off. Talk to the Bon Bon, now man, I can't copy him. Came in the morning. I'm so much witching on, sir. They be saying, I'm going to say, but me, I'm going to say, I'm going to buy you. I said, kick for Norway. Corner kick for Norway. Yes, I'm a corner with him in the ABB. Betano, Fana, Water. As I paint, sitting in say, take a view. That's what I be. Brazil, Fonia, Michelle, and Martinelli. Pass, make four. Finish up, Junior. Alpha. No, we're blessing now for good Brazil up for more. Jetty Fasono. Connection number. Connection on Alpha. Aje, what year was sorry about Odegaard, the captain? Odegaard, Swaje, the amount Hagem. Back to Odegaard. Odegaard, at the center line, according to Faswasa. Line is up whenever. Sell off. What Jason was with your question, Maudigat. Maudigat said that Bumi and Triabo. Rush energy drink, the pep students came home. Now to the left hand side. Greg. What is Jama? Yeah, RJ. RJ, so they call the Nifaso. No way, Jabono Mumpria Mumpra. You won't be back. Kwan's estate. Tintin looking for Haaland. Born up a top from Haaland. Bet me a kuni pami yenun tem. And so one day the born say, oh, they got a tie short. Alisson back at you. Born up a ura de Alisson Montum Kakra. That's what I said to Nadia. Oh, what a chance. Look at that long one from the back looking for Haaland. Haaland pim defender. Never top from Haaland. Bet me a kuna. Petri petri na tifas. So never top. Oh, they got a name. I'm going to go to the goalkeeper. Mamu se tani lo tiri mwa beda siyasa. Nino so wo so from Team Fidia man. Aye, onwaka sa player. Now, Gomorashu se rekone piku so Vini bese etiki maka. 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Pressure on, aye, no way. And that chance was beautiful. That pass was beautiful. Now so Martinelli and Timian connected. Easy to score than to miss. Neseko money musu kakra. Kebel dapono. Look at that pass from the back. No, near offside susu. For a ticket on it to look at
1: yes, sir. I think the timing in Amay. Timing in Amay. Re-intendo. When you have a check a crank, a ball, no bitch me a contact anymore.
0: Gabriel Nehalan. And what did you do? Gabriel play a bono on your penna sabato halan and him.
1: Yes.
0: Then I have a only got budget bono on the city justice.
1: Yes. When we say Sisiana Minotiana make a choice, Norway needs to find a way to find Haaland or get the balls to Haaland. Who say almost try somebody to Haaland? Any of this are golden opportunity we have a better one. So when you are playing and then Brazil is making good use of Vinicius Junior. So Norway, what are you doing? You need to make sure say star man, Fabon man, find him so that he can also help the team create the opportunities. Norway needs to learn from Sir opportunity with Senya Bayer they can. If they want to make any positive impact for game, they will need Haaland.
0: My goodness. This Eric, read this one. Okay, my tintin, I'm quite more. That's why Alison Beck catching it for perfect. When some of us were saying that the reason that women national team is doing well is that Kento Kreku and his people and his agency don't do women football. How many agents of women football would you women football? Who didn't ban your front? I had no agency in it. How many agents for the back of the ball? Hey. Look at seven that you read. Look at seven. Columbia, yeah. Boy, Columbia for a boy. Okay, let's turn around, boss, simple. Okay, many more day. Here now going in fever. 6 minutes and I'm so referee. Upon a bear and the Samuel Freddy can up on a rear. Referee, your Freddy can up on a rear, yes, Yankona, Yanko Pe. A swimming no sense, ya bre. Vena water. Our Alamuti can be also Vena water. Any Abenum. Any more day? Me pacho. Yes, eh. Ochen 6:00. Aha. 4 a.m. to 7 a.m. There's a 40% chance. As in Zoom Santo. Iti pacho mum. Miss of India na eshe adeno. Iti kona ona ti turpe. No, why
1: is dead? Why is dead?
0: From here, I said, Danny, they say, Yanka Sakaros, who has a judge, you want to announce that you want to be the Akonavi. Where can I say, yes, for the World Cup?
1: Well, I don't think it was only for the World Cup. Me and yes, Adam Mihuni, because Mihuni says, I'm a coach in the bar and out to me born home or the other. And at the coach coming in, which means he knew he had a shorter time. It is there was not an option for that long term or one coming in short or beba. What he has. So I think, Konoko, because even Ushani, after some of the matches, I a boy and Ushani interviews or granted, and this was somebody who had more interest in being with Ghana. So for and then now, Osio Konedi, I don't think say be a short term contract being nominated in the call, but probably be due or hold.
0: Probably be due or something, they rather rather so. My goodness. I'm not for sale, Mujis, I'm not turning in Academ, AB Tomodia 5 series. Oh, Black Stars, oh, my baby, oh, no. Emma, Betano, okay, one day now. Get a commentary, bro, say, believe in, mix it real. Vena Water changing people's lives as our paint. Number one since 1925, Biko Energy. They are strong, Biko, no. Today there no extra time bio. I come on your extra time bio. I need pretty good. I said about you. UMB Bank. And serving Ghana since 1972. Pepsodent do the two. With Pepsodent in the morning and in the evening. And come afternoon. We are getting no juices. I know any idea. Vim Energy Drink. A life soap. 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Appliance the actual Sigma Air Papa. Focus technology, the actual focus, no, fan, no, focus, a bunny loony, fortune spread, and run a coach, Abel, or say, I don't know to me to be here, bro, Brian, Yano. Hey, Danny, go for show, man, fortune spread, no, and you're good, open your phone, to me the fuck, Brian, no, I just said, yes, in the past,
1: sir. I'm trying.
0: I bet you, fortune spread, that's what they come up.
1: Yeah, come on.
0: Tabia Taku. and so can on Lawson. Heba centered it. Lawson delay, man capsule Saba. Obe delay, Ebe ma delay. Kiss condoms and strawberry gel. 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So we put you first, so we did. Who answers it? In soon, air to talk. 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We're lucky. Faketori Kese, Usura Uni, Rexona, okay, video for more to my Rexona. Early on, penalty by a Brazil and Bosse, the Gomorrah, the Bosse, you know. There is 0-0 every half time, Danny.
1: Oh, well, I think the game has been interesting. We have had an end-to-end game with so many beautiful moments. Either of the team will be to me, Yusuna and Komodenya, leading over Honum. But I think so will be a moment to me and take more chances. So far, I think so Brazil, I had, yes. Let me remember Brazil at Basel because at the point, I can say, give me a 50-50 bar. Yeah, but then we are first half, you have to say Brazil is stepping up. Almost costing a lot of problems to team my friend in Norway. One thing I think is Norway also mentioned on Mutuminya who do my how fast on Mutuminu Subon was zone 2, especially the central part of because some of Subon was zone 2 and they are exposed because some more attacking there they leave two center backs with one midfield, one holding midfielder. Now on the right back, you know, it pushes very higher. On the right back, they hear the job of a wing back. It will push more higher. Vinicius on the PBB and Mamba joining. Defense, no. It will be also all the time be an unknown target. It will be exploit this space now right back me, Jano. And now one thing happened is no way for Mulu to say about now. The most Brazil for attacking centrally.
0: Okay.
1: But now you can say in Japan is more occupy Norway for center backs. No. Now Vinicius no as that you use as space now. No way for right back in Jano. It all the time be my right back me yeah a Jumami, you know, which Norway is supposed to be very, very careful with that. Now the other thing has to do with Abanti Ayefeno, Solot. Wouldn't say Solot and in defensive ability and shut down so yes, this anymore. In Japan is an defensively in Norway. Like you, I think so. Any idea about what Brazil which me are in here or more exploiting our species more push your problems or my creative debris now. Yes, I wanna you know make me crazy now. Norway, but Norway, so I think so. And a branch of friend in Nusa has not really found this game today because Nusa now minim no, he's very creative. But to me, the ball on EPI opponent, equity more chaos, my opponent, but and then on to me, yes, I have chance name to check because Danilo mo to me. Pocket in the car. So I would like Norway to understand and then find a way to be able to co-locate either Solot or Haaland because maybe Anusa Ebono who a Nima Nasa opposite side no Haaland and a Solot or more height no compared to Brazil for defenders no way taller than them. It, I think say if he can also try crossing the balls to them to find them to find them a Beboye and our Brazil Usher penalty incident here. Yeah. I think say Bruno Rice could be to me way better than this because in this moment, you know, we had that particular goal now. Bema we had authority over the game, so you better be to me a bono or tactical way. So, coming forward, Nadia, this end to end stuff again, Nama game now is very, very interesting. I can't even wait to watch the second half. But Senya now, what can I say? Almost no game me down, Nina, because Obi and Peso be preparing the owner, Nyon could to me any chance, Nadia Shannon. Sometimes. No, in this moment, now say as a player, no, or as a team, you know when you want to attack at the right moment. So Haaland, the Mecca say, Norway should try and then find him more because he'll be their talisman, he'll be their way going forward. Abanti Efreno, the kind of saying, Norway. Okay. Odegaard. Abanti Efreno, Odegaard. I would want to see him try to test the goalkeeper more. He should be efficient because Odegaard on the ball, he's very efficient. But minima dentia, Odegaard being pro now, he's inefficient. And Abanti Sanso is a more team, no? Because Obega Kwajibo on the beba, na ye attackers, ni ye baby opponent, ni mama, na shooty ball, ni shenan to me. Asia. Not just all cause here problems. So far so good. Need the America say Brazil has had the greater chance of scoring. So most share omo juma di no mudi no mu Canada maybe or make me a punishing.
0: All right, that's fine. So live on our 74.7 FM. Oja yeah, to us live on our dome 106.3. Kedu anakasani Erica siri wedi mene Danny draw and yeti enkunya so de commentary yeti bro. Brazil has been nowhere since the first half. And ini yenumuzo yenumuzo yankoy ekrahe yenumuzo yenumuzo yankoy yankoy yena ya yenumuzo ni adi adi yankoy ekrah.
2: Kufema jau sumu kasa filmwa. 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

0: Eric Garcia Du Boidy. 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
1: Ghana for. 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And a day I tell simple. 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I have already. Tip to a simple effort.

0: foforo na mi hu so bata se fa me ba ya ya kira nyum na se lumba bo nyum na se ha se mfa se mfa ne ba so pa na fa
1: nyum le nice pa nice
0: fa fa fa ase lumba release nyum a se mfa a se mfa a se mfa e me kai the last one cram my whole 4 years as encoding no encoding ba ile nyum na lumba bo yi encoding die this instrumentation in yet the and a ho encoding e me ne me na encoding tu tu encoding. That is Lumba for you. May his soul rest in peace. Second 45 minutes. Enti si kwenye muna kwambia sorry and fabra. 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Yeah.

0: so live on Adjo 106 Street. Second 45 minutes underway. No way are you two changes, Danny. Just say, and you say you're changing. Then you're brave for so quality. You're both first one and fun with him.
1: Yes, Eric, this is the knockout stage now. I can't want some no. And as our stage way, very important. Play an on click, the different solution na fabra. But so we did a play and say, oh, we get minimum. Whenever I want to say, I will cook you. I think, sir, no way has done the right thing because such a branch of any solo game on create TV, on cross TV, on yeah, she will make your attempt to be and a defensive loan to me contribute. So it's very important. So then you bring football. Those who are capable to create solutions. So I think the coach in Melbourne Abbas, when I brought a friend in New South on America, and then the game no shut down who so I want to mean create any or to mean any threat behind
0: it. You change the city by Brazil, you change your queen. Nice try from the right hand side of attack for Brazil. Now, so lot of Timama, Oscar Boba Boom, Sansuna Shell Drop, so be in Nusa. Everybody, you know, they can a game in Brazil, Shaby, Norway, Shaby. Live on Adjo 106.3 at 74.7 FM. Kidwana Kasani, Erika, Sidi Bwede, yes. Romantic commentary, Pania, Dave Brown. Borrow it to Casimiro in the middle. Sends a long one to the right hand side. Brazil, Najato, Fombo, Koro, Abodi Pansa, yes. Referee, Ose, Abonsa. Blaise, the Entrodi. Abonsa, so say morning, sir.
1: Say morning, sir.
0: And you do so, Abonsa. Kese, Nyanku, Pomba, Pano, Kese. Yedi, Bukunimu. Now, players on the day, I'm going to park soon. Obia go heaven. I'm going to
1: Obia pen your money team advantage.
0: Andro, you try to say, ready, my woe. Game in the morning. Minutes. That's 2 minutes for second half. You Betano, Vena Water, Sansona Zapint, Bigo Energy, UMB Bank. Oscar Bob first touch at Rassie is throwing. Is there a foul? You cannot perform. Game on the morning, 48 in the air ball.
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0: A simple FM student do the two. No in Japan. Then I also the Abasi Asa Tepaso on the right hand side. Give us some bit to the ABB. Behind lawyer Ajay, command goalkeeper Nylan. To line and Susu Gitabono. Kobe Diamano. I was off the penalty box to Makunenim. Throughout this tournament, I found you in a much for fun. Ubia Shebi. Ubia Nahipomu. Nelson Nedie. But they're going to be Fia Banai Day. Odegaard. Wajib for Norway. With them a Berge in the middle. Berge Akibako. Ope Ubi Diamano. Ope Tribe. Hey.
1: Boy,
0: a life soup in your summer keke. A life soup it's a cool you have a top from Boko Martin Odegaard. He has sold and passed with them a page. Back to Odegaard. Odegaard looking for space for also. Their front line is on ten pass or so. Bonikita Norway. I'm up a quiet court, me pay quiet court. 1-2 a question, Oscar Bob. Oscar Bob with the Gina Sosa. Beautiful 10. To Odegaard once again. That's the middle in the one called Jabana Trashe. They're throwing it to Brazil. Throwing it to Brazil. Appliance for Pania Sigma plans. Throwing. Bema Wadrudi lost in delay.
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0: Tempaso. Throwing. A tough one, Boko. That's the referee said that be in Kianzi. Ryerson. Omoji Yaman Fanyan via Manatrashe. Douglas. Fabo Roberto Ediama Brazil. I see there be mammon to the intem now. Pentem long one. I could be sure, son. And so there be Brazil poisoning na kugwechiri. Douglas Santos. Ame Bobby Kumso Diama Brazil. 5 minutes in the apple. A well second half him. Now to the right hand side. Ryerson. Ryerson for Norway. Norway now some of the amount of Oscar Ball back to Ryerson. When a bubble ball 1-2 no sebe you be babajeno. And only a 7 up. 1-2 the goose across to Ryerson once again. The fast was on and away for the ball in the now. Better from Boko. Brazil are taking over possession. Marquinhos. 1-2 Nafa. Brazil just bought on the bomb on Mosa. Sansa Opera on the credit money could book up with them when you want swans. Tabia Taku. We are Bema. San Edia Mayboy, Emma Refida. Tabia Taku. Saubaya Takua, Etabia, Saubaya Takua, Epato Etabia. You say, Tabia do malaria, then we'll have a Takunu, a Madia, a Miman, a Mimadia, a Madia. Tabia, malaria, Meshano, and Eba Meshano, son of Mana Jetun, and you say, deep warm, and so. So, Monomon malaria, no, no, no, no, malaria. There's no way. Stringing passes together. Send that cycle. Martin Odegaard, the captain. Martin Boko. Because so. Short drop. Crossing up a pimp. Brazil are clear on lines. A future of the best rush here. Sansa Norway. Jane also to be on Fanyere. I'm not trash here. For Brazil. Throw in for Brazil. So, Fukuyan Kosi, you know, we better take over. So, let me check. Yes, I will train with Brazil, Martin and Macron Crow. Casimiro, I watched on Ten Paso. Mikana F. Martinelli. Switching play to the left hand side. Nice one, one AJ Santos. Ojemun Ten Paso, the man, AJ Vinicius Jr. Vini Pekoyako. Vini Pekoyako. Vini Pekoyako. Already Pami Nuntem. Vini Rapati Bakshimo. Vini Pekoyako. Oh, my goodness. No, if one is a trash answer. Vini San trash here. I can't say FM. I know Chow bonus too much. You Pami Nuan the firm. Come on, come up. So I'm across the corner. The Kopim Chica crap. We are almost here. I just hear you have the answer. Focus technology. Sansona Tabia Taku. Corner kick for Brazil. Matches cool next Rand Lottery. Kiss condom. Condoms Nebu. Kiss Ne Papa. Marcus Kunya Kunya Bomi and Quay. Matches Kunya Bomi and Quay. Namri Niwa Madaseni. Tintin, Tinsay, Tripurium Nelson Nebi. Norway are Prima Fiatro. 54 minutes of time played. Yo, I came with Kevin Begone Befiaba. Brazil, they wrote to the run of 16. I'm going to say that you're dominant in their games. Vinicius Junior, Nashen, Bobre, Umoa, Nasu, Piaya, Nayano. Nano, Japan, Kakitwebi, Nasu, Omo, Tunis, Pizzi, Wino. Omo, Tunis, Pizzi, Wino. That is what big teams do when they go in get stuff. No man, you don't make me be out to me. And you win no the call. Yes, say, a house of Sobey, the same old story. And I said, my best, I'm going to catch us in Norway, we'll swim Brazil. Sunset, four times, we're winning me, you know, about drum, you know. Right hand side, me. Reyesin, I was so quick in the first order, my age. I just say, Heben Ningi. Now, Martin Odigat. Martin Mumokog, Abagas, a referee, Ababes, referee, Mwame. 55 minutes. No way, Oyastroya, Oscar Bob. Bob Astuchi played to left hand side, shell drop. Shell drop of Pobi Diamano. Ojej Namu, Nasua Bapim. 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Is throwing Brazil Abinya Abodi Abba. Hey, Yano Mudi Diu. Oh, throwing is a very better. Adia Bamuni Abonus, yes, and Fufro. Next life stage of my daddy. Santa Brazil for Nepe, baby, I'm going to be a fever, going in my. Again, I'm going in fever. In the 4 matches, I'm Norway boy, you know. Was there 10 goals? Or considering what? Oh, so 4 matches on my boss so far, the move. Next one, I'm going
1: Nechiguo. Na team our attack here, Oja only 2 centre backs with 1 DM defensive midfielder. So I think.
0: Nechiguo, pa. Erunye. No way, pe kwenyako. That's what it be. Brazil like long line, seven atrasi. Brazil be change. Small boy danger, neighbor.
1: Yes.
0: Not a bad change.
1: Yes, this is not a bad change. I think that this change can make a lot of difference because if you have Brantia friend Hendrika, Hendrik or Peace or Wahuadeno, sir, ne balancing a very, very good. Which is, yes. So I think it's a very, very good life for life change between Abua Brazil because now they need to chase the game. They need to make sure they are bringing in a player who can make that those runs. That will be to me shooting. And Brantia friend Hendrik between him as our quality.
0: Small point is Hendrik. Real Madrid ko fane baaye ba no nyabone bi mo it was mame ko pewa bi fufro ko Leon ko seho pacha. So next season now that Jose Mourinho abarobare so benya opportunity under Mourinho, he's an exciting player.
1: Oh yes, very, very, very good and promising talent. I think so over the years to come, with the years to come, we'll be able to make a good impact. I'm a Real Madrid football team.
0: Game no. Go no one walk with you. Omo desa extra time. Next go the bepa. Finish your junior pass now. First touch. Between go, my goodness. And you go. Hey. What a chance. He knows he should have done better.
1: Yes. This is totally unacceptable from Abraham TFN Henry. Because
0: look at that pass from Vinicius Junior. Nice run on the left hand side. Vini Chimbako. Oh, sir, Henrik Ewem. Henrik, you go give out.
1: But does he necessarily need to control the ball with his left?
0: Oh,
1: on the far right, Niji Bon. And then to when you go to left, Miss Nabo Bon, he
0: said. Oh, Henrik. So, yeah, for goalkeeper, so that's what I'm pulling, Chepe. One of the clearest chances out there in this game.
1: Come on.
0: So easy to score than to miss. Queen Kwan and Jordan Beshe.
1: Ah. Where is Jordan Beshe?
0: Where is Jordan Beshe?
1: Ah.
0: Where is Queen and Jordan Beshe?
1: So now right, Nijibo on the two left now. If I say, who did we find control? But never left Nijibo on it.
0: Jordan Beshe. Just think, and he said, Ghana coach, Niko. I said, Ghana coach, Nika, because of my age. Coach for Baron the systems that feel no move system. No, Tiana go for the trouble on just a new coach about my chair. I feel no move yet to adapt now. Defensively, they are good, but tomorrow, your balance with, from the defense to attack in Tino. Hey, Jojo, that's why. That's why. So, no way near 60 minutes in the air, no way near almost a month. Shady, I said, Bob, would you? Bob, person, the family, you probably didn't tell you. One to me. Hey. To spread star cement. Cement will how they are. You so they are dead. What they be? We are dead. We be one. Who be up? You got cement in here. Cement in here. Hendrik touch. Cement in here. Hendrik aside the body beam. And in the first touch, you will pierce the door. Up a clear touch shot. Asakwa ira bono. Vinicius Junior dra. Hendrick said, "I'm trying to be the best friend."
1: I think so, Hendrick, he should be a little bit patient, because Bono, so now I'll try a bit to make a good impact in the game, but from what I'm seeing, that's a whole trainer, and as a young boy, our bad game, you need a lot of composure to make a difference, so, Hendrick, now I'll try a bit to me, and finally, he don't show good money.
0: A kick, a country, a corner kick. Yes, sir, Brazil, between the corner, ABBA. Brazil, a back of hopes on a young lad, Hendrick. Brazil, you bomb him one movie, Nana. Gumara shot across the corner, back. Goalkeeper. Up him with the future, Nylan. Up him, Koyan, go. Assembly, Brazil. Tintin, go this Ross, it's a Korean. Hendrick, need to tap him at one more drive. Goalkeeper, Pima P. What Pima P. 61 minutes. Brazil a chassé bug game anymore. Brazil a bug game anymore. Yes, I've increased my radio volume. I muted a Joy Prime commentary. But madame no they understand. I beg. Tell her something, give me. Okay. Oh, yeah, Fatwa don't see. Oh, Fatwa don't see. I Fatwa don't see. Oh, yeah, Jano. Don't see. I don't see. Comment on this. Yes, I'm on jazz area. Someone put it in. Vinicius Junior, Nipa Mirue, Masanya Sanity, also the Afa, and Fifis and one elbow. This is Casemiro. Nice punch to the run, right? A chance! Oh my goodness, goalkeeper already, a man of the match. My goodness, what a save!
1: Goalkeeper Nylan has been very, very, very good and impressive in this match. Honestly, man of the match award, definitely I was in command because he has been the defense for Norway. No doubt about that. And then his performances today is very, very solid. Trust me.
0: Gumaras, goalkeeper the player. Kuiya for goalkeeper the sonas.
1: What a save. Oh, What a save.
0: That's nice. Germany more thing. Oh. We've been a penna and fano. Over the chain. One day, like, ready. Yeah, pray into me.
1: Honestly, World Cup need the exciting scenes by a pound to say a lot of Ghanaians need this. I bring back the love, no more
0: pain. The love came.
1: The film who coffee the beauty comment to check his social media to say, I think of a young coffee.
0: I'm gonna say flood victims in tea. No, come on, flood victims in Boram Kobui. I'm gonna say Nipa Fimuna Mobo, the Ashen Moyama, who won't come. Who goes to Susuko Celestia? Who knows like a Carolina pre-rof. Afina, off the pitch. Chess selected me and Quaz off the pitch. Electroland Ghana Limited. Quaz Estate. Missy Dana,
1: Yes, that's a good stuff from Alisson because Nkazanti. Nisan Kabo na Anka Haaland ashe. Nisan Kabo ni pe. Unse Haaland uya Gabriel. Uya Gabriel kra. Uya ni kakakaka. Alisson, I am very, very wonderful.
0: Alisson, Saka, Kakilebi.
1: Save your honey.
0: Now I'm on the train. Unwa wa Seleseka Kuwait. Kambo ibe Tom ni Nanu Panka. Mimala. to my palm and I will say yes. 65 minutes in the apple.
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0: Marcelo de Gana, Quentin Altan, say a corner kick. 10-10-10, sir. But when the people are going to be Brazil. Brazil, I'm Primo Fio. And then pass to a tear for Swords Rosa. Born with Gita Norway. Norway, Pequena Cup. I was so there by Chile. 1-3 Norway. Norway, yeah, they'll be to me, Diana. So I'm for 1-2. And I can't get any chance. That's what I be. I'm a for pulling him.
1: Eric, what is the problem with left-footed players? I go beyond someone from left hand. Because go away, Haaland, go away, Sanke, I do using your right hand. Tabo, we'll be to me, Tabo, and I'll be to you. You've been cool now.
0: And a nice opportunity.
1: Oh yes, oh yes. And I would to me who said now the pressure is piling on Brazil because Norway funny who said so man you're very careful and pay good be over. But with the chances at Brazil in and it can worry them. So I think so they're working out. I don't tell friend Oscar Bob. Oh yeah, they're

0: years go by, no, obetumi aye bi bi kakra na at least why enjoy, yeah, enjoy ni football kakra san wa retire.
1: Neymar da Silva, Santos Junior, even a Jim FM. Matches are all for the bring energy. Just 79 goals for Brazil.
0: That's wonderful.
1: So much I miss it. But don't get it for the number. Here he goes.
0: Kokokra. Kokokra.
1: So much I miss it. But that's not team level.
0: Oh, yes.
1: The potential is not there.
0: I'm not there. Not near my potential. I'm not there. Pa, pa, pa, pa, pa, pa, pa, pa, pa.
1: Ah. The career down there, yeah.
0: Well, I think that the caliber of player now, you know, so you can, you player now, yes, you know, but so they are, yes, yeah, I call out, oh, man, my men, daddy, I've been to a panel too. So I'm not there now, I quit. This is also my defenders in that day, and they're on now, Juan, on the boy.
1: Juan, yeah, the boy. Neymar. Five players, yeah, we bought players of five, what? Almost 100 goals with different clubs, huh? Neymar will be on the bench, right? So I bought three clubs. They can't go to Goma. Oh,
0: Oh, name and born a ball. Even with the PSG evolution, PSG 4 year, building up to their recent performance, I think Neymar was one of their key figures. So Neymar, I think the Pranana, I hinder the talent, because if you are looking at one of the purest talents, football, it will produce here, Neymar is one of them.
1: All time South American men's top scorers in international football in 79. Neymar and the Tosso Mienu.
0: That's one.
1: 79.
0: That's one.
1: I got a war. Or no, defeated them two or three years ago. I got a mobile. Oh. Neymar by BBA. 2009. Or best into the scene. It's been wonderful.
0: It's been fantastic watching him play. Honestly, it's been fantastic. He's a creator. He's a dribbler. He's everything. Talk of his finishing.
1: Most expensive player in the history of football. That move from Barcelona to Paris Saint-Germain.
0: Yes.
1: Maybe someone.
0: Yes.
1: Interesting next, over 175 games for PSG. Oshé, 115 goals.
0: One thing I like about him is he's a fighter. Mm-hmm. He doesn't give up, because a player be with the injuries now. We know by now, nka warani akwa koshé baby. But Neymar is still fighting and then giving his best. So
1: hopefully, his last World Cup. We'll make a debut for Brazil at the age of 18. I'm here, the nation's second most capped player. But the cup which.
0: That's wonderful.
1: In match, where they are, because the match is one missing one, a boom for national team. No? Brazil's all time top scorer. Napoli, the AGD, that's also Neymar Benja, the Naboso. Now, to the chairman, yeah, the power. Papa, my baby, I'm going to be ready when we're. We did what Nature make it come. Next back, and Neymar wants some of my dash. And then, yes, I'm going to be the one by some. And then, yes, I'm going to say, hey, I said, move. Norigas, yeah, man, again, we can't change it. What do you mean, Bibax? Use the condom. Because we're so twisted, and also. It's a kiss condom, no. Kiss condom, no. Electroland Ghana Limited, Star Summit. Wulaki. 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Rexona. Fafa Motum. Hydration break here, Kwa Madada. Carlo Ancelotti throwing many into over and so it when you win now. Match only got the ever. Only got the Pequeco. Our body of Mahalan. Halan the Pequeco. Pixie. Only got back again with a boy in the box. Only got any performer that three. Yes, that is a good ball. Only got Pesotia. The boss is going to keep an
0: I don't know, make a bino, or Kubia and it is from, or Kubia, it's a box, you will remember me. Box, no remember, what do you want to do? Pig out, keep a space, be in a place, you born in a shake, goalkeeper.
1: Oh, goodness.
0: What do you got, be kutakuta born inside, one or the punish, no waiting me.
1: Brazil, I'm here for so, I'm a super shepa. If you're a piece of me, bird, you may. And I'm a so, my jammy charger, and to Joe, I'm a charger. Charger, I didn't mind me, if you're a buy, 29, I remember at the 25. My first half a real, and by second half about 72 minutes. My son, I feel I need 29%.

0: This is Norway. A long one to the far right. National Bianfa. Brazil take over possession. This is it. 1-2 and Vinicius Junior. And our energy is assisting. Prince of Oshek. We are to a pa. And you knew. And if you feel good, she's a quiet call. National Debbie. Anfa.
1: Oshenima. Second half, we were more quiet because Vinicius. Second half, we were more quiet because Norway phone Amariasen. Sisiya Osti. Sisiya Onye that wing back runs Nibibi.
0: So what's Sarayasen?
1: Sarayasen. It's a right back no buy. No, but be Gina Nima. So Onwa Onye sa wing back duty Nibibi. It's a man Vinicius. So space is now Onye AUC first half. No. Ama with me castle hunting. Now he needs to find another way of trying to assist. And then Emma,
0: number 14, JC. But the Raya Sinafim. Now this is Norway. Mope Quenko. Somebody of Vinya Quenko and Renia Samano. Did he can't catch us and Norway in the Chidao? Oshe, but Oshidi. Yeshidi. Atiafa, so this is Neymar. Nime Pekoyako, Jemu Diaba, Vinicius Junior. Vini Pekoyako, Lego Vanessa. Vinicius Junior, Pekoyako, a switch player to the right. One eight, so to know. Tomorrow is a side, Jemboko, a month out to go. Cross the bomb, there's a copy. Danilo, a cop massaba, Benny Casimiro, Samiango, Cross the bomb. Yay, Bonnie Mo. No, we are here, Fiatro. My goodness, what a chance.
1: I don't know why in this match teams Nimie Nuna Obian Shadan prioritize shooting from afar because they get the spaces, they get the right positions and can maybe almost try somebody shooting from afar.
0: Halan a pass and one touch on through Alisson appointing. No way bomb and crack. Alisson and they keep Brazil in the game. Venna water. What a drive!
1: Yes,
0: good save.
1: Yes, these are some of the things that is going to change the face of the game. You need to try when the space comes, but I don't know why they all want to just pass the ball and then enter the pool.
0: Why? Pep Sodent do the two. Rush energy drink throwing. I'm a top from Boko. Venus was water. No idea. Then Danny wants a life soup. Norway still in half of Brazil. Martin Odegaard, a German Boko, still Norway with possession. It's through us, Albert Cross, India, Bumwa, and that's what they are saying. Smadio Sunu. Odegaard, Jebonwa, and the Kutu.
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0: And in the Mepe Kwayako. Mepe Kwayako. Now somebody has sent us to Brazil for the Kuguetro. Brazil, the Kuguetro. Brazil, 7 games without a loss. Omanya 3 straight wins in the 7 games. Omunuzuyano. And now me person di webe san tuaso. Jenge sebefai. Simano kwa neko. Loss in Herbar Center and a loss in Jaleman Capsules. Okay, on Fortune Spread from Focus Technology. Finding you. The answer on Focus there, Papa. No. Tabia Takun. Norway. Tabia Takun. Norway. Tabia Takun. Give me one thing. And passes completed. Norway 503 as compared to Brazil's 230.
1: Yes, but I think that even with that, Norway's passes have been passive. and yeah, really more of a threat. And then they can, if they can really generate that into big, being threats and kabay now more or more to win a baby or whatever happens.
0: Yes, yes, I'm far. 77 minutes in the abo. This is Norway. A German tempas for the Abbasiasa. Naswa Pimatrasi. Apin Atrasi. Now Brazil beside change. Omo pe.
1: Yes.
0: Sebabia wini bitiaba.
1: Yes. Oshe ni abazo ye na mini nse bazo for ne air time. He say, omo wini game no. Ama game na nko extra time. From Norway to the American, who to me say Norway is also person manage the game, you know, for game, you call extra time. So as to near the strategy, you bet me are working, it be depending on players here, Brazil, or the game, because I feel say, the Obraba, it is a Brazil, and when it says some of the more attack, but maybe a bit me a bomb. So, I'm running a better.
0: Edison Silva Bam, Obabe Gomara Shafim. Sense of an Honsen Bibri, Senna Mayu Yada Quarepano, Etania Mian Shay, and on Chester Obetrabo Mayu, Tinti Halan! It is here, the goal they've been waiting for, Eli Halan Diaba! Sauja Halan or Boxinwa, Esawala Sawala!
1: Eric, I said, me catcher will say, born on Norway for Niana, no, so Munianis or so much as a Halan. I'm up a born, I a passing no major striker, no moment to me a mamu go. Who is a player and a man to so cross the ball, and one is a Halan, a Pimashano, because player friend Gabriel, on to me, track a Halan movement.
0: My goodness,
1: it's a no one of my, you know,
0: I cross into the box.
1: Oh, yes,
0: Halan was waiting on which I defended the
1: simple,
0: Eli Halan.
1: Sape Pepe game ni kwa usha he on until game ni kwa contribute by or ten for the moment. And I say Norway for ni to me finding ni say ya.
0: Oh for Gabriel Hupanya in. He's a predator in the box.
1: Simple cry. Brazil defenders say oh ni no bia ni wo betumi ni ne tenting ya epe. It can Norway for ni. Can Norway for ni realize ya deal with the dada. Kabay na komo omo abetu.
0: Shall drop cross. And the connection Onyaya with Haaland. Now let's see Kirimubia, but it was too late. It's gone. Wake up with Bimubai Onana.
1: Oh yes, Eric. Oh yes.
0: Oh yes.
1: But I think the game where Brazil should blame themselves if the game where Muluswa, because I think that Brazil has had even more clearer chances than this. It, this is the moment where someone make sure say they bring their efficiency to the game.
0: Yes, sir.
1: This is the motive of a striker. I didn't think you do what was all your striker. And so it is a striker, be able to say none in
0: them.
1: Oh,
0: you buy me who's a hell in a two corner. Ghana so today, yeah. Me won't say striker. Haaland no one go to corner. No, that be there. The least striker, I don't know. He's a least striker.
1: And then I'm on social media and I'm a kind baby. I say those days now no bobo ni coach striker there. Who the any say she go?
0: What man
1: on? On person be who baby fufu bia. Who the di na one she go?
0: What's that? Yapong.
1: And one.
0: Yeah, we need to be a buy. Brazil, you wanna be ending? Brazil, you wanna be ending? We should in a goal to be fiaba. Oh, Vinicius Junior, yet money na na so to be in free mumai. Cross the banana, so go back in my back on a kick. Ellen Brooks Haaland. Oh. Messi, top person, chatting, a bad time.
1: Oh, yes.
0: Ellen Haaland, Nick Gabriel, almost club level in an entoquano, or on the abano.
1: But I think that Gabriel loses concentration because if you have a player like Haaland in the box, that's a ball wide area. The only thing you can do is to focus on Haaland because you can't solve the wide area. You need to track the player down. Player now, who is so dangerous, so track him down and make sure someone has those opportunities. So Gabriel, you're a little bit loose on Haaland.
0: Are you loose? 10-10-10, Sabeji, we're not sure that we Fan.
1: this is what we call team spirit, or Eric. Team spirit. This is team spirit. This is team spirit because
3: Neymar sang for body beam. Corner kick in aba. Now should be a body beam. Sense. No way for that match. Maybe a ball. No, go no time. I'm balancing. Also, we be now. Cause no, Brazil and guys are more convincing throughout this tournament.
1: Oh yes, oh yes. Because Obenya saw chances. Be winner. So be wasting.
3: Neymar, dear. Neymar, dear. Neymar. Watch him. I could Neymar. Watch him. Oh my goodness. Watch him. I could Neymar. And Cody, we're going to see what's happening. Just be no. 83 minutes. No way. I chase some moves. No Brazil. Finish your junior person, touch your tunibi. Now, so that be a one or two at Tunibi, you refuse them anyway. Yanko, Atiafaso, this could be dangerous. Or the Mahal and Abehu, Naso Alanway, or Maya, according to the Fu Tuasa, Bonikita Norway, Bonikita Norway, or Pastor Fefe, Bobo, Bobo, Oscar Bobo, or Piasu Diabetri. Oh! Debbie, Brazil Bread. Brazil Bread, Norway Shasakina Soshaba, Norway Shasakina Soshaba, Norway Shasakina Soshaba, about Tom Boboko, Bobo Bono Mosa, and you, also Diabetri. Hi! No, we look too confident.
1: Oh yes, oh yes, oh yes. And then another make a chair earlier. I say, game no, eh, about your best first. Because I'm only now person who could have bowled. It is your best first. No, nobody takes the tempo of the game. It is who shall see, no way, no, what she go. No, need the answer, but keep people, no, not yet delay time. No, it is in Cabazel, chances of Munya and come to me utilize the Yanka Samri. No way, mom, they be change. A bit is the game, no, sorry. But in this instance, no, Brazil, be break, because now, even in attack, they are not being more efficient. Vinicius Junior has a second half. Why you deep?
3: Why you deep?
1: Why you deep?
3: Chance out there, man.
1: That is the team spirit.
3: None in Ghana, they call it a engineer. Any chat team rough rough.
1: Main Canada.
3: Why are you not saying?
1: Main Canada.
3: The work of the country is a Bimukoya, I must say. A Bimukoyo, it is Sukojao. Ellie Haaland. 1-2.
1: Yeah.
3: What a chance. I can't get through it because more boy danger. What's your code, my brother? No way different, you know. One more year, I'm share my chance for Brazil. I'm the precious in Norway, so I feel you do who work. This is Brazil. Cross the number, one FM now to Debbie. I had the other say, why I'm sending a question to Tabu. It's a one way to send the mummy now. Kevin Isso Jr. I'm on the book. Chance for oh! Oh! Casemiro's cross was nice. Next one for
2: Jim FM.
3: A simple FM. Looking for that from an away, winning in a. Odin go in a bear, yeah, papa. Look at Casemiro.
1: Yes, yes, goalkeeper Nyland has been very, very excellent in this match, honestly. Honestly, the goalkeeper has been the man of the day. He has been the man of the day. Kudos to him, pal.
3: Charlie, go now, Kwan Inchina, I'm on you. Napante, I got ship on him. Napante. Malam, AGD. One more. Yeah, go, Mundi, some more by Joe Mundi in AG. Samanyoni, I want to be on you.
1: Now, who game now? You say defend the 80% now, attack 20%.
3: They are my attacking.
1: Football, you show position. I'm born here, they judge you when you are the count.
3: Martin, you got them for anymore. Martin, you got them for any. Mato Petano, Vena Water, Kayone, and then some river. Vena Water. Hazard pitch. This is Norway. I'm on Pequayako. Norway, Pequayako. Oh, Pequayako, Orini, Wa Pequayako, Bobo Rim, Bobo de Moniga, Origa Sawyako, Origa Sawyaka, as we have Pimantrasia. A Pimantrasia. World Cup top scorer Saturday in the West. World Cup top scorer Saturday. Why in the West?
1: Obia
3: or top by him, Obia
1: Obia. Wow.
3: They say Mbappe a jab also 7. Lionel Messi so say okay, 7 business measure 7. Tarino, I am critical.
1: I am critical, pa.
3: I am very, very critical. Kane, Erling Haaland, Kylian Mbappe, Messi. Womuna, I didn't know, say a woman.
1: No, no, be a training bobby. Be a training bobby.
3: Mbappe 7, Messi 7. Ine Haaland, I was 6. Hey! Hurricane Gusso 5. Wow. If you ever send a Bissiako. 7, 7, 6, 5. Norway ain't me qualify for anymore. Nessus still Haaland a chance to win the golden boot. Neymar. I was sorry about Vinicius Jr. Vini Pekoyanko. Nasudebi. Go kick. Nene mani video. And Ibra Banu a yeyu el firmuna. ESMO and Ibrino. Game any more day.
1: Strike.
3: Ajigo, Ancelotti and Jimmy and Yajmano. Press up. Says I go to Brazil.
1: Eric, assemble me catch you. Me catch you. Says there are so many spaces in Casa players. Oh, just drive. Me tell you, my Casa assemble ya ka. And be honest, all they are good.
3: Pabson and do the two. Hello. Look at that pass to Haaland. Outside the penalty box. Easy does it. Outside the penalty box. Listen to me.
1: Super goal.
3: From the left corner.
1: Super goal.
3: Look at that drive. What's going on? What's going on?
1: What's going on? Super.
3: Sulia Yemio.
1: Clean. Sulia Yemio.
3: I'm sorry. I'm going to
1: let's see what happens if they keep going.
3: Nigerian people, where? Alice, where can I bring you back? My goodness, Ali Haaland, Agility. Oh, Brazil, just a miracle, baby.
1: Ajigo.
3: Brazil, just a miracle.
1: Ajigo. Brazil has not been efficient.
3: Brazil has not been efficient at all.
1: When you and keeper chances, three good clear chances. What to tune in ego?
3: They say 7 minutes in Brazil here magic. Brazil here miracle. Here miracle, Sabuaji. Brazil here miracle.
1: Has been exceptional. Norway has shown say on your team. They've come to the World Cup to compete.
3: Azapin, Vena Water, Betano, UMB Bank. Hey. Thanks to them do the two. Brazil Nebano. Russia and Gifrin Brazil Nebano. Beautiful one. Now so debi. Hendrick yes, why your first one here with a man. Now Brazil will throw all their men forward. They say the Edward, any braba. Now so debi. Now we force you to defend it. I say Vinicius Jr. say, and you may be ready. Chairman Sunday, I'll go back in.
1: We'll be a genidia basho. Would you would you okay?
3: Thank goodness. With a second,
1: yes. Honestly, because this year I feel Brazil being a toothless attacking team. Because this year we share attack no more but now. I say Brazil, I miss a cramp on the bear attack.
3: My goodness.
1: Vinicius are quite silent. And the combine of SSR. opportunity. Ni sisi again no nim bi. Atone so again no nim bi. Kim no nim bi. E no mudi name aba be jina top. It is sisi name na o jina top no so no so drop be je. It is your money more or less like a striker jina wa. Ye di born be man na ten issue.
3: This name da Silva. Name e jina so provide am name kimo de ko. Ten ten so sa. Ala jato from boko cross me ba Danilo na dia ba itle ko you mana. Na so atrobia. Big nation no we are here for. Yee! Brazil at 30. Vena Sports Water. Vim Energy Drink. Alive soup. Sigma Appliances. Lawson and Bar Center. Delay and Capsules. Makinos and Bernard Imbi. Very Asiasa. Name a German Temprasso. 1-2. Santos Ajadiama. Vinicius Junior. Name a better shot to Nibi. That's 1-3. And why am I? Why am I Hambi? Danilo Hamapi. Bonnie say it. So, Brazil, you. Ah, hey. Chairman Suraji Boranodia, would you?
1: Santos, honestly, I think that like Bruno, Bruno Gamora, I say, Gina, you bow man, boy. Because Santos, nobody, the room will be changed, be out of the abatim.
3: Drive unto me. He is a goal scorer. He is a goal scorer.
1: That is what you call clinicality. Look at how he has been able to finish the goal clinically. He has finished it off nice.
3: Hey. Focus technology. Tabia Taku. Run lottery. 7 minutes. Yabu before. Case condoms. Kwas estate. And then a ya kwas. Overtop down here, Quas, AJ Elfim, Breck. Overtop down here, Quas, Ostigar, Abum. Omodidia, God is Odigar, Ostigar, Pittigar, Chickokan, Fotokan, Tikigar, Chickigar, Pastin, Tikigar, Pastin, you, that's what I betray. What's it too? So, before I met Omet Mako, you need such players. When they go and get stuff, no matter how much.
1: Oh, yes.
3: And I'll say that more, but go now, open up.
1: What's that, Mao? And in the end, necessary. That is the most important thing. Because first half in Ghana, me go so make as a Haaland buy.
3: Name and I go channel. Ayeka, Haaland is ahipe. Ah, what do you look at? I got 2 minutes. Brazil are out of the World Cup. Ayeka.
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3: The Brazilian Rossi. Oh, Debbie. He come as the name of Kutebi Diana. Ni Braba. Kwanz Estate. Through to the quarterfinal.
1: This is where the big player should. And Haaland that chance was a big game player. And the rich winners are two
3: goals. 7-7-7. Big boys. Mbappe, Messi, Haaland. Did you say? Big man, that's a 7. Yes.
1: Savvy Pepe.
3: That's all. Ubiage 7-7-7. Norway born to Sabi on Bebaba. And foe. Nobody gave them a dog chance. And Kwambiaso. Baba on Nacho, Bobra Wahano, and Tokesi. They in Amari with Sita. Name it for them.
1: So when you have opportunities, you have penalty at two of my master and when you and keep
3: it alive,
1: back to back with three.
3: And you will come back. Yeah, and you will come back. Rafinha Air Patanfa. Oh. Rafinha Supreme Brazil.
1: Aha, Brazil. But I think one of the disadvantages Brazil to me encounter coming for because with the efficiency of Rafinha and Kedebo
3: and Norway in their fourth tournament. On the best out my year run of 16 in 1998.
1: Wow.
3: That is their best ever. Modemo Mabare World Cup. And here they are. Omo track how many? Omo ya dear papa. Omo ya dear. papa. And they have kept that record of not losing ever to Brazil.
1: They have kept it. And then they are moving on to Masha Brazil.
0: Ancelotti, guy.
1: No, Obidja.
0: Election in Ghana.
1: Obidja.
0: Election in Ghana Limited. Star Cement. Wulaki. Rexona. Tiwango Kremun Timeshe.
1: Many a penalty.
0: Referee Abwabe. Penalty now, Maye. Tante Media, Osha Kraenfa. Casemiro quarter box anymore. Referee said he amateur one.
3: Actually, we are going to go in a penalty to Sena.
0: Amateur Casemiro. Referee said
1: he. Yeah, penalty. Yeah, penalty. Yeah, clear penalty.
0: Penalty for Brazil. Bata on in here. Tante Media. Usheri Ukraine with the Bena Oku.
1: But me are not with for any year, a bit me for serious in your money the more time at two.
0: We are wasting time.
1: Yes, it's money, panning money penalty. No, she
0: where they are.
1: Where they are the extra time. No, so to money more. No, she not referee name Bob and Yampong.
0: That will be dramatic. Pass Brazil to me. ATK in your extra time. Hi. Brazil don't want to go home. They are troubling them. Where are they have a coffee?
1: Where are they have a
0: coffee? Where are they have a coffee? Where are they have
1: a
0: coffee? Nema. When we go, we last hour, we go say, no. Only one. Oh, who's that? Play away with Jinawa. 90% was it.
1: Oh, yes. Oh, yes.
0: And it's a penalty about to another coach now, Messi. Oh, it's my son here. But you are sure the same course.
1: Oh, yes. Yes, only you say.
0: FM. You go keep an EU. Once an end, they are time for oh. Brazil for first thing in IG. Neymar Nassava, the last goal of Asia International Yaza. Oh, Neymar. That's a very mobile. Neymar. Or say the other is a go for the IE. Ahamana, or as it will be a GED. Neymar said it beautifully.
1: This is what we call experience. She send me away see Anthony Boache goalkeeper. Goalkeeper na Anthony Wumpo. And then you Bruno Guimaraes. I babe ye ye no. When you have a chance, your goalkeeper na redeem the place.
0: Nimbo, penalty Nimbo.
1: Bruno Guimaraes will be a penalty.
0: And the stage, that Roma finish was Amona. Oh, decisions are the worst stage. When you're Jerome, Opoku, when you're Sajidajit, you will see maybe you do have many words.
1: I read it. We'll be on my pair at Jelly for two good matches.
0: You will see a time of matches.
1: No, we've won him, that's what may possible. No.
0: Don't touch it. And say it, don't touch it. I'm sorry, China, dear, come on. Nana. Here. Referee, Woku. Wafre captain, phone me, you know, Samasa. Man, yeah, make sure be a card. She said, how long is this going for the work? Share. Enter referee, be a pole. And to call Gusu Koso, name a Gusu Kasa. Name a catcher referee, the referee, the big Gusu, and go for the more waiting time.
1: No way for no more idea. So moon nim no muye no mama brazo take away or one of my
0: goodness.
1: I didn't only did me panic in your butcher and you panic started born eh.
0: Jim FM. My goodness. And come magic upon a Brazil, but you know. Brazil. Hey. Aguinha de Casimiro. Where is Casamaba? Brazil Mama. Oh, goalkeeper watching the same. Goalkeeper channel. Goalkeeper chase said we have 11 minutes. That's it.
1: Yes. Yes, and then this is a top game. This is a top game.
0: Tente, kwe biye chero. Braza, onedye, omedye miya. Referee opo. Referee opo na bed, ya kese ni na, bada yue ye. Ali Haaland, the hero. Haaland takes no way to the quarterfinal of the World Cup, Danny.
1: Yes, this is a big game player. And then with me shows a very, very big game player. Debi Amekas a player or your good room. Eric, oh yeah, 10 touches and now 20 touches and so when we saw your good room. Just few touches on the ball. Erling Haaland has been able to win the game for Norway. I endo dia muka ko pim wo quarter final. And then kudos to him. Why are dia papa papa papa papa papa? Because coming up against a Premier League rival, our Gabriel, oh to me for Premier League, you know, I wait to me ashe two goals there. Then it tells you the quality that your friend Erling Haaland possess. And then so kudos to Norway for goalkeeper because I sound kunim dear you know na wait to me adia mom.
3: Na Norway coach ne mba ne ban ne yere aba na Congo osu on no matter because a history why no it's never happened in there.
1: Yes now Eric me see tournament we were one of the teams of Mama's tournament we are very exciting in Norway. It in Norway no the team spirit from the country everybody is intact. It is enyem one said Norway is gradually progressing through the stages of the World Cup because the spirit is so strong and then everybody is on board. Everybody.
3: Erling Haaland 7 goals. Mbappe 7, Messi 7. It is happiness galore. Nobody gives them their job chance and so much energy, man. Oh, be a mom, dog sense, no. And kakra. Doing the right things at the right time.
1: Yes.
3: Making the right decisions.
1: Yes.
3: And no, and the man qualify. Yes, okay, and man rough. At the biggest stage, you expect to qualify. You can't. No way.
1: Honestly, Brazil attackers, they've been disappointing. Apart from Vinicius Junior, I think the Brazil attackers
3: yet another year, Brazil couldn't deliver. They have to wait for another 4 years to deliver. Since 2002, Brazil has been trying to get that far. At least the final.
1: Yes. Yes. At least you get into the semi-final. Nyanka said top four. No way more. But today, every 4 years, we are moving banana mama be any say ya move any chances, any penalty. Waka kotu atine. Now we na ukofi a rufu. Okeso.
3: And the camera is on the barrage because for both happened at 3-1. I guess it's the dynamics thing.
1: Come control game, Nukra. She chances so munya. If it's a penalty, you're saying, Nukra. She chances so munya. Huh?
3: My goodness. Norway through to the next stage. I think these are big boys, and I don't know. Because the camera talking
1: about talking. Yeah.
3: I'm going to hear you too, from another day in here. Bodyguard.
1: Yes, we'll show up for the team. The final maker, and Odegaard is the talisman for the team, especially in terms of creativity. Yes. I'm so disappointed. And honestly, Eric, we can that down. With this type of football, didn't blame the coach. I'll blame players. Because the players needed to have made this opportunities count. I'm one of my disappointed.
3: Brought Haaland, why are they par?
1: Oh, yes.
3: It will be a while. Name is soon. It is sad. Not a good way to bow out. You wish you were bow out to you. But he should be that big boy. I'll console him for that. I don't know who's my man's.
1: I think someone's a real player. Inka, Okra, Okola, Krabbe, Dani, a whole lot of issues. Yes, Inti, Sir, Bani Seya, Otini, Bibeka, Sir, Odeni, Korekra, Koye, Denya, Na, Bibi, Inti, Hona, Nema, Oya, Neban, Nema, Oya, Neban, because at least the last World Cup, the Osha, Argentina, for say, win the year Messi last World Cup. Inti, your mobile, Yamani, Biano, Benya, Obe, 50, Nesu, with honor, no mobile. But yes, so I think, Sir, and then I'm a question in my pain. Oh,
3: because it's here. When we say Eve as a for only is your partner.
1: Yes.
3: Debbie,
1: Obomo,
3: we are transferring from. And that is what I'm talking about World Cup. And I say, I'm going
1: to
3: Jomudin.
1: This is the spirit I'm telling you about. Everybody wants to watch Norway because Norway, you know, they will give you that excitement to watch wow. their game. And then that's it. That is it.
3: World Cup by storm.
1: Yes.
3: The winner, yeah, Norway, or trying the winner of Mexico and England.
1: That's it.
3: Norway Namiye.
1: That's it.
3: Norway Namiye. Norway Namiye. I'm not quarter final Namiye. Utimiye Namiye. Obesia. On Argentina, Cuba, Argentina, Egypt, Switzerland, Colombia. No way to me. Hey, Mexico, and England, if you want to know. They're doing so well. You have Alan?
1: They're doing so well.
3: Alan, I'm focusing on no way. The Alan club level, the GD. But Sebe, you're waiting no way. GD, Vinayajin. Oh, yeah, they're okay.
1: I'm telling you. I'm telling you. He has showed, sir, he's the player to take Norway there. And I'm a penny, sir. The boys have trusted him. Oh, the boys have trusted him. And I'm a man, it's our opportunity now, man. I'm feeling, sir. No, see, when are you here? It's in the most important moment. Show up for us.
3: Yeah.
1: And now, why? We show up. We show up. And I'm beginning, make just Eric. The only thing they had to do was to find Haaland.
3: Yeah.
1: The only find him. Because Brazil for now space is there. We'll find him. And I'm here, sir.
3: I'm here, they're finding
1: him. Who can find him? Nipa now, they're finding Eric. We see. Nipa now, they're finding him on the Nam DMs. You know. On the Nam DMs.
3: I was celebrating that Haaland and now all Bobby. Oh, this is beautiful. Came to the World Cup and even a bow, yes, I'm broke.
1: Yes,
3: in 2001 2002, Cesar Sanchez, Naya goalkeeper, Real Madrid. Yeah, tournament, I think Champions League or the league or so. And O'Brien, that's a small boy. He can see us, Casillas, and no one,
1: and no one, no,
3: Casillas by a fire, no, really. You're queen in my fuck, you're queen in
1: and no one, no,
3: it's your one, you see, that's the number one. But your audience said, no, I think you're number one. There's a certain boy as Asofuku is very good. Teman and Namechi work up qualified. Because already no, Zigina Dam Afcon Grand Fa.
1: I'm fa.
3: Tommy met twas boy we met work up. And over to us one half fama and qualify co work up on us. If you could do work up on us here, first match. Your son called back a coffee point and yes, when brand you if you move where there. No, or you're active, no more thing, and then it's 19 anyway, but look, it have to tell us something, there's a reason you're dropping, you know.
1: Me in Canada.
3: When you say, and I'm coach for the whole, number one, Nini, you're quite first match, but I'm not the coach.
1: Now, maybe the other person, maybe, son, is Eriki. Goalkeeping department, normally you're sure, say, hey, you're more keepers, now you're more sure, you're more because who's your keeper, your friend, Benjamin, or the Poma? Benjamin, all man will defend an opportunity, my own now. The Biana no si usuano the organizer.
3: Lack of a good goal.
1: So woo. Now so what is the gin or dinner pony ma on any day and so dinner hole?
3: Emra no
1: short and say back.
3: Small more bit match is in.
1: Yes, yes, yes, yes, match here in Colombia, yeah, boy. At this girl, you saves, yes, no doubt. Now to England match, yeah, and yes, saves a chance. Croatia, 1 year saves.
3: And the senior Rihanna, the boy, you know.
1: Ah.
3: Because, Nana, sir. Chairman must have never tuned. I'm wearing. Line up. I'm going to must have a JT. I'm wearing.
1: Make an amenim so more rest. A JT car for sa game no.
3: Because Obiya me can't say send we pray. 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International so nasa be sebi sebi a idianim. And I'm here and nyaki jine ni morum say. Ko nyaki nyaki emfa. Chinchina chinam peso bubi. 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Hey. Ila se usu onim bo bo. Hey. Na chinti mi. Hey. Se se modi reji. 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Mo kono. Mo phobia. Otep. Hey. Etu mbese mo chile me say. Mparam param param param param. Tila mbo yako bo ye. Yosef pensel inti ni mo. 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Oya no sa kwa na kusi. De se edi ba koso. Etu bo yako bo ye pa. Tila shime runti ni mo.
1: Eh, one.
3: Iti yako koso.
1: Eh, one.
3: Because no kureka.
1: Eh, one. Say player bit is a shimiru. Now you see it, you play a friend Elisha. Hey, you match my, I be my more options.
3: You're not so quite so bad.
1: Oh, hey, yeah.
3: And now you're always here.
1: She say.
3: Modern boy, go for Bobo on club level, no. Modern boy, I've been a Saturday boy, a CZ, I come in. He should be commanding starting place in this team.
1: Ah.
3: Sassy. He should be playing.
1: Ah.
3: How do you want for an starting? But Obama, yes, came to my house.
1: Eric, would you share comparison?
3: I'm a man,
1: all players, me and no, I'm about the same league.
3: But
1: tiase. Omu na bo the same league. Bako ashe 16 goals. Ed in the team. Watomoti in the team. Bako, when ya more minutes, Ed in the team ako relegation. That's all ka cheme say. Odin yo no no ashe 16 goals. Etumye poroti in the team neti bencha. What are you saying?
0: I say only in Ghana. Like for Kamadi, you are double.
1: Just one boy, you are what Saudi Arabia, your friend
0: Morocco. Is able. Morocco, did an anap. Where do you know Morocco? I mean, I have different person.
1: Small boy, Ghana, near small boy. One baby, one boy, Bimpo. Bibi, Mephini.
0: Oh, no, wait, jump feed, Bibi.
1: Oh,
0: jump feed, Bibi. Nana. Before I ever caught World Cup, I argument to me. They didn't call. But see, I did. Say, bon, they are going. Say, they are going. Say, they are going. And is that broken boy? Say, they are going to my movie.
1: Ah, Eric. They didn't.
0: Na mumeya na mama Sam ya kujira sa kofa argument bi etwa bu dada dada ne dia bawo amunya sa de ne ye tinchina chese obobobi kwa mena dui kwa be ah my mentors ba benya me help here kwa eh there's no way you say kwa do buja brennan na bi emfa ho eneki on to me ma o de yakofa na fi haba define but emfa o nana emfa au. Send out your prayer penny and say ready. Now, I need to work out a campaign. Experience as you are. And the born in the house. And the born in the house. Hey! You know? You have to say, I can't cook room. You put in Bob Boy, I'm not booby. I'm not booby. But, and I want to say, I wouldn't, good season. Where's your film in Nano? You'll be a city bed, you'll be on your dinner in the choir.
1: Yes.
0: We are the other Kobe.
1: Yes.
0: Before you went to the field,
1: yes.
0: Then you'll be already ready over Bonaco.
1: Yeah, didn't you go?
0: Yeah, 2 weeks is here, T.A. John, not shouldn't be playing 60 minutes in this black session. You go after, first half, you go Hamas Rodriguez, yes, you know, we have us, yes.
1: As a man, Barbara.
0: You know, we are captain, yes, but then, and you bravo, Chan,
1: and they cry, no way I said the same thing. No way I said the same thing.
0: With you. Ah, then I walk on the side. Anna, it's your question. Get that question, you're the pity. England and Mexico came near the bravo, I do my family as a pair from 12. It's a dazzy, but yeah, it's a dazzy, but sometimes you're not here, you must be for, but. Sujani ba ko TV so Wallace. Ara Sujani sto so wale de maka ngura. Eti na che se e ba be da wale for so. Eti na se dazi abese a I had this honor. To say to the body ho. But yaka ni say no. Na World Cup no e yede. But makubi na ke ho. Ama ya World Cup ya coverage I had a de I had every war. Eti monta mutuku. Monta mutuku kra. Na ya family mo. Se sia uti e mi wiye. Because my things are in people, I can't move my men. Because anyway, you saw them by me, Dimochia. Men, you saw. So, tomorrow, go good soccer, my nanny, the late Akaroko, my Dimochia, men, you saw. It was a train, was it? Where they was majors up. Ah, Pampa, what's here, dear mammy? But just throw the door,
1: Very, very disappointing. Very, very disappointing. Okay, yeah, dear, make us a Brazil ain't to me and create chance and I'll be being a make us no dear. But they had it. Brazil were one step, into the quarterfinal. But we should throw ourselves in the feet. Because to have these chances, a penalty, throw it away, get so many, 1v1 chances with the goalkeeper and then miss them like this. It's so disappointing. It's so disappointing.
0: Hey, Brazil. I wish I'm mommy 2 minutes now. My yeah, I'm mommy. Why, mommy? 2 minutes now. I'm going to go to the house. Hey, yeah, it's mommy crack a crack tribuna. So, you got many moon way, except by the neighbor. England, the neighbor, you know. England, the neighbor.
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You knew your boy, I know did ascend me. Never said I'd be in a random. Tetenyompa by Pintini and the Utani Ejma Brazil Fimo

Adia. UMB Bank is me can show. As a World Cup season, so we be a accounts or makashi almost such a idea. Who will be your accounts? No, what be your accounts? No, my such a idea. I and credit in him for who draw much and yes, I'm Ketwa. During the day, we're very, very busy up and down. Oh, yeah, if you friend me to our young one, said, maybe too far. Rexona. 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The whole day. Rexona, I'm more filial. I said, no, you want to come up, come up, come up, come up, come up, come up.

0: 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I'm going to buy the any. 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What the energy drink din? 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Aye, Senya Rush, man, what you want to do? 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I'm a poor life today. Where's your studio? 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Bigo Energy. If I talk Bigo, only I talk Bigo. Bigo. Bigo.
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0: I'm okay, honey, I'll come in to you. 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

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I'm a Indian emre. I'm a movie, not me, I see him with that. 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
1: Jim FM.
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